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Numb. It is Nirvana on 104.1 The Blaze. All right, I said I had concert tickets for you. Dogstar playing the Steelhouse on the 31st. You may look at that poster and think, man, that looks a lot like Keanu Reeves. Because it is. It is his band. They are on tour. They have a new album coming out. And actually may be out. I'll have to look. That's not the important part. The important part is I have tickets. So you can go see them up at the Steelhouse. You want them? Shoot me an email now, natenation@kibz.com. I will get you hooked up to go see Dogstar on the 31st. Just got to shoot me that email, natenation@kibz.com.

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Cryogen, it is new rock from Muse on 104.1 The Blaze, Nate Nation. It is the 9 o'clock news. Bill Murray, Ninth Key, Eminence, Moon Fever, all on the way. Whole bunch of new rock. First, it's new rock from breakout artist The Warning. This is Kerosene on the 9 o'clock news.

0: Scream, new rock from Skillet, from their new EP, SK5. On your 9 o'clock news from Ashes to New, on the way here around the corner this week. Lots of stuff to give away. We've got Dogstar. We've got John Mulaney. Might have another chance at maybe Shinedown. I know we got some cool stuff this week. Let's see. More Ghost movie tickets, too. All coming up. And we'll see what else we got. We're doing a little bit of shuffling here. Already starting the week, shuffling stuff around. But I know there's stuff to win. Animal, Lex, and I all have stuff for you. You'll just have to listen in for that cue to call all this week. And, of course, don't forget to sign up online, KIBZ.com.
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Breakout artist Eminence with their new track Crestfallen here on the 9 o'clock news. From Ashes to New with their latest from Reflections. Had Die For You in there too. Gonna check in with Greta Van Fleet next here on the 9 o'clock news. 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

Poppy, Time Will Tell from her Empty Hands release on 104.1 The Blaze, Nate Nation. We are all done. We've squared it all up. And honestly, now I'm getting out of here. You guys have a great night. Gonna leave you with, we'll see if we can't squeeze Foo Fighters in, but I gotta get you this new one from Ryan Purds as we wrap up the 9 o'clock news tonight with Sour. You guys have a good night. I'll see you tomorrow.

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0: voice of Mudvayne and Hell Yeah, Chad Gray. 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

meet the real me and my misfits way of life. 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Nice story, talk bitch.

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1: South Texas, San Angelo, Texas. A group of coaches were accused of forcing 80 students, 80 guys on their team, I guess, to do over 400 push-ups, leaving 20 of the children with potentially life-threatening injuries.
2: In a row?
1: Yeah, well, it says here, the lawsuit says TCLA's head coach forcing 80 students to engage in continuous whistle-drive push-ups for the entire class period, about 45 minutes or more, without water, rest, or breaks. The students involved were forced to do between 300 and 420 push-ups. And then apparently, the push-ups resulted in 20 students being hospitalized for 2 to 7 days.
3: Is that that rhabdomyolysis?
1: That's exactly what that is, Push. Yeah. I'm glad. Thanks for pronouncing that, because I was going to trouble with that one.
3: Yeah, you were.
1: Which occurs when damaged skeletal muscle tissues release proteins into the bloodstream, which can cause kidney and organ damage.
3: Yeah.
1: Multiple victims were told
2: that
1: they had permanent kidney damage. Yeah.
2: People push it way too hard at the gym. Mm-hmm.
1: They did it 2 days in a row, these kids. They made them go back in and rest. And it's all because of jersey mix-up.
2: It's not like they worked their way up to this.
3: No.
2: You know, he just threw them to the wolves.
1: Just the, what's that stuff that gets released in your muscles when you get the deep tissue thing? Deep tissue massage.
2: Lactic acid?
1: They push on a part of your muscle and you can feel it release. That stuff, when you work out too much, you're right, it can really be painful. But that bled into their kidneys.
3: Yeah, how old were these kids?
1: High school kids, looks like.
2: Yeah, and when it bleeds into your kidneys, you have the dark brown urine.
1: Yeah.
2: So that's a sign that you have the rhabdomyolysis.
1: Right.
3: Rhabdomyolysis.
2: Yeah. Myolysis.
1: Yeah. You're working out too hard there. Yeah. So stop before you start pissing brown. These dumbass coaches. Man, coaches are dicks sometimes. In this day and age, you should be like that. Come on.
2: Don't you think there was some form of punishment if you didn't follow his orders? He would be even more of a dick?
1: Well, this one's even dumber. They said it was because of a jersey mix-up. It was ignited by a jersey mix-up. Two students had been assigned the same jersey number, an error caused by the coaches themselves. Rather than correct their own mistake, the coach decided to punish 80 children.
3: Dicks. Yeah.
1: Yeah. Get down and give me 420.
3: Even professional athletes couldn't just
1: do
3: push-ups for 45 minutes.
2: No.
3: And those guys are in the best shape of anybody.
1: Right.
3: Come on.
1: Yeah. And these high school kids, especially high school kids, they were, the skill, but just the guys that are strong and athletic in high school could keep doing that because they think they can.
2: Yes.
1: Yeah. Not realizing they're damaging everything, you know?
2: Yeah, but they're going to push through the pain.
1: They said most of the guys couldn't raise their arms the next day.
2: They're going to show you how tough they are.
3: Guarantee you that, yeah.
1: Yeah, you couldn't raise your arms.
3: Yeah, I wouldn't be able to raise my arms at the end of the class period.
1: Right.
4: Oh, that's a nightmare.
1: Yeah. And
4: just put him in the tool shed like
3: Leach.
4: Like Leach, yeah.
1: Yeah, just yell at him. Just yell at him, man.
3: Tell them their girlfriends are fat.
1: Just take a lap. They always say, take a lap. We just get in trouble in sports. We just take a lap. Take a lap. That's it. Then you get back in line, you know.
4: And over a mistake that was their fault.
1: Right, exactly.
4: These guys suck. Did they get fired?
1: I haven't seen that yet, but they got to be getting fired.
2: Yeah. Well, it wasn't that long ago where coaches would deny you water during practice.
1: Yeah. Even I didn't have water at any given. We weren't allowed. Towards the end of my senior year, they gave us water. But my dad's age, the Junction Boys, he said that was what it was like for playing football. Watching the movie The Junction Boys. Texas A&M in the early 50s.
2: Oh, yeah. That was when Bear Bryant was at Texas A&M.
1: No water, right.
3: Yeah. And now we have coaches that have a whole chart of how dedicated you are to the team by the color of your urine.
1: Right.
3: Based on your hydration.
2: Right. Are you staying hydrated?
1: Right.
3: Yeah.
2: I wish they had that when Corey Stringer was playing for the Vikings.
1: Yeah. Oh, he dropped dead. That's right.
2: Yeah, from dehydration.
1: Right.
3: And now he's a good Viking.
2: Mm-mm. And I don't know if that was his own fault or if somebody should have been looking after him. But I don't think it was the days of they were denying you water.
1: No, he was just a big boy and just sweat, man.
2: Yep. You know,
1: the heat and the sweat.
3: Well, I think, haven't they? They've changed. Even since then, they've changed a lot of the practice rules and stuff in the NFL. You know, how how long they can practice, how many days they can be in pads and all that stuff. It's just, it's a much, much more regimented thing.
2: You don't need to knock the hell out of each other to get ready for a game.
1: No.
2: Or push beyond your limits.
1: So this is, Nick sent this, more tragic when she's hot. Mara Flavia, 38-year-old Brazilian influencer. She was on a Ironman competition.
2: Which is what? Swimming, running, biking?
4: Yeah, it's like 100 miles total or something, isn't it?
1: Open water swim.
2: 140-mile
1: Lake
2: race.
1: Woodlands.
4: Man.
1: Swimming's first, so she didn't make the second two. She drowned in the first one.
4: She looks like a model.
1: Yeah, yeah.
2: Well, she's got 60,000 Instagram followers. Yeah. This isn't Texas? Mm. Yeah, Texas Ironman. So I assume it was in Texas.
3: And
1: she's a Brazilian influencer.
2: Yeah.
1: Yeah.
3: I mean, the good news is she didn't have to do the running because running is dumb.
1: Running or the biking.
3: Yeah.
1: She just had to drown right away.
4: I don't like to drive 140 miles.
3: Yeah. And isn't it the run, the last one?
1: Yeah, the run's last.
3: So the last thing
1: you swim,
3: is
1: then you bike, then you run. Right.
3: And the run is a marathon length run.
1: A full size, it's the marathon, right?
3: Yeah, that's insane.
1: You said the picture of those robots doing the half marathon. Is that what they're doing in China?
3: Yeah, I think it was.
1: Yeah,
3: and they beat the humans this year. We're all screwed.
1: Have you seen any of the video? It's great. I saw it this morning on the news. They have a separate track on the right for the robots. So and so they're all the other guys, the half marathon, the other road is for the dudes. But one of the robots just once it gets done, it just runs right into a hedge. It just runs right into him. It's just like, whoop. It looks so human-like. I mean, obviously, they don't skin over like that, but it goes right into a hedge and just falls down. And then they pick up the robot and put it on a stretcher and take it to the van.
2: Doesn't bother him at all.
1: It just ran right into a hedge. Like, okay, I'm just going to keep running here.
2: The headline of this story.
1: Look at this thing, man. These things are crazy.
2: Of the woman. The woman who died during the... I think this would have been more tragic. It says, glamorous triathlete influencer 38 drowns while swimming in Ironman competition. I think it would have been more tragic if she had drowned while not swimming, like she just drowned in a bathtub or something.
3: Well, yeah, if she was an Ironman swimmer.
2: Because it's hard to drown anywhere else. There has to be water.
4: Did they not keep an eye on the participants in that while they're swimming?
1: A lot of those, there's a bunch out there swimming.
3: Yeah, it's hard to see. There's like probably, 100 people at a time out there? You can't keep an eye on all of them.
1: Right. And swimming in open water, especially in the ocean, is tough. This was a lake, but still.
4: They probably don't let you use a life jacket.
1: No, they don't let that.
2: You think they would monitor everybody a little more closely?
1: Yeah. Mm-hmm. Well, one doesn't take much to drown, man.
2: Oh, they noticed she had disappeared after 3 hours, and then her body had sunk to the bottom of the lake by the time they found her.
1: Wow.
2: So they're not keeping an eye.
1: No, they're not.
2: I guess they assume if you're going to be... one of these triathletes, you can swim however long you got to swim in the water.
4: She was reported pretty quick, and then it took them a couple hours to find her.
2: Okay. So how far is the swim?
3: That's like 2 miles or something.
2: It's open water. That's way different than an Olympic pool or something.
1: I think it is a mile swim, isn't it? Or is it 2 miles?
3: It seems shorter than it is.
1: Yeah. And a mile swimming is a lot.
2: It might vary from triathlete to triathlon. This one is a 140-mile race, so.
1: Yeah. Oh, I'm watching that.
4: Like for an Ironman, it's 2.4
1: robot running into the bush. Watch a robot. It's on NBC News website. All one just couple robots just take headers. They just fall down. Some of them are running like they're actually in pain. Because apparently everybody brought their robots out for this in China.
3: Did you read the stats on the one that won, though? The one that won this thing did a 13-mile race, a half marathon, in 50 minutes, 26 seconds, beating all 12,000 human competitors.
1: Wow.
3: And beating the human world record for a half marathon by nearly 7 minutes.
1: Really?
3: Man. We are screwed.
1: We are, man. Skynet.
3: It's coming, man.
2: Well, we can put them to good use, can't we?
3: Until they rise up against us. And,
1: you know what we do? We just put hedges. Apparently, just put hedges in front of you, and then just all run in. Because the one running into a hedge, you'll laugh all day. It's like he just runs right into a freaking hedge.
3: Yeah, robots took second and third place on the podium as well in this thing. Just last year, the humans won all this.
5: And that's 1 year.
3: In 1 year. Now it's all.
5: And now
3: robots.
5: Eventually they're going to be.
2: Racing robots last year?
3: Yeah, they've been doing this thing for a few years.
2: To see if they can keep up?
1: Well, like I said, they're in a separate track, so nobody runs into the robots and vice versa, because they can't. One robot couldn't even see a hedge.
3: But yeah, this is. They're coming for us.
1: Yeah, wait till they put like skin looking outfit on them too, so it looks like a total human being just sprinting full force.
2: Yeah. I'll be a little more concerned when they stop running into hedges.
1: Yeah,
2: they can actually dodge a hedge.
1: Yeah,
3: I mean, we've seen iRobot and we've seen Terminator, and I mean the blueprint has been laid out for us.
1: Yeah, it has.
4: You know? Think people will become fans of these robots,
1: as opposed to. Oh, yeah, I'm sure that's going to happen.
4: You have your favorite robot team.
1: Yeah, they're called wrestling fans.
2: Yeah.
3: Or, I don't know. It was pretty cool.
1: Nerd.
0: 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You've got TNT Countdown, and you're listening to it on the Todd and Tyler Radio Empire. 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
1: Looking at a video from Instagram user Ben Babousis.
2: All right.
1: He's out hiking with his stepmom.
2: Right.
1: And then this bear comes along.
2: Well, I thought it was more stepmom porn right there coming up here.
3: I was like, and she gets stuck in between two rocks.
1: Mount Wilson Trail outside of Los Angeles.
2: Yeah.
1: And the bear comes after her. I sent Puss the video if he wants to post it up. And she's thinking...
2: Who's filming it then?
1: He's behind her.
2: Oh, okay.
1: Yeah, it's got to be...
2: Got his phone on?
1: Well, he's got the phone going. There's a bear.
2: The phone and save you from the bear.
3: How old is he?
1: Does not say.
3: But just son and stepmom?
1: Yeah, because here's the perspective that you're looking at. So someone else is obviously shooting this video.
2: Right.
3: Nice. Oh, yeah. Oh.
1: And the bear
3: is
1: coming after her, and she's jingling her bear bells, which, you know, you wear the bear bells to let wildlife know that you're present, but they do not act as a deterrent.
2: Oh, they don't, okay.
1: And I don't know if she went down or whatever, they went away, because the video, all of a sudden you see the ground, and then you see the bear walking away.
3: That's a scary bear.
1: Yeah,
2: is she dead?
1: It's a pretty large black bear. No, yeah. I think they just hid, and he or she went on its way.
3: Wild.
1: And then brown bear attacked two soldiers during a training exercise in Alaska. But they used...
3: Who are they training?
1: Pepper spray. Well, that
3: the bears or the men?
1: What's the Air Force base?
2: Well, you go to Alaska, Todd. Will you have bear spray like in every hand?
1: We'll have bear spray. We'll have guns. Although I don't think you can take the gun to the national park. So if I'm going to hike in the national park, I'll probably have bear spray and I'll probably have a guide.
2: We have bear bells hanging around your waist, too?
1: Maybe.
2: Right.
1: If somebody provides me with bear bells.
4: I have to think that bear bells would be real damn annoying if you were out hiking.
2: Yeah, ding, ding, ding.
4: If everybody was constantly jingling along the trail.
1: Well, they tell you to do that or talk. Or talk a lot just to let the wildlife know that you're there.
4: And Todd's not good at that.
2: Yeah, you're not talking, man. Not me.
3: I'm walking. I mean...
2: Give me the bells.
3: Yeah, give me the bells.
1: Elmendorf Richardson Joint Base. So it's an Air Force / Army base, I think. But it's right along the coast. And those are the brown bears are the big bears. There's a difference between brown bear and a grizzly bear. The grizzly bear mostly lives inland. And the brown bear fattens itself up on salmon. You know, they're coastal, so they eat a lot more seafood.
2: They're coastal bears,
1: and they get a lot bigger. Yeah,
2: so what do all bears eat? Human flesh, or are there bears that just eat plants?
1: Now I've heard of incidents of like a black bear attacking you, but the black bear is an herbivore, as far as I know.
5: Yeah, koalas are too, aren't they?
1: And then
3: pandas too, right?
2: Yeah. No, yeah, or pandas. I don't think pandas eat human flesh.
1: Koalas or pandas.
2: They would be so cute if pandas ate human flesh.
1: Oh. I've never read about it.
3: They're gnawing on my arm.
1: But the grizzly bear is an omnivore. They'll eat some meat. And they'll eat you.
4: The black bear, it says they do eat meat, but just not a whole lot. Like only about 10 or so percent of their diet is meat.
1: Yeah, they lean more herbivore than the grizzly bear. Has there ever been a panda bear attack? I've never heard of a panda bear attacking anybody.
5: They seem pretty lazy.
2: Yeah, they just roll around.
3: You also see like zookeepers too. Is it in China? They're always in the enclosure and they're like just pushing the panda down with like one hand.
2: Yeah, they're just roly poly things. Yeah, they don't care.
4: Rare and mostly occur in captivity, such as the famous case at the Beijing Zoo, who had one particular bear that bit somebody three times.
2: Is that the one they painted? Remember that one?
4: No.
2: They painted a bear to look like a panda and sold it to the...
4: No, that was just a big dog.
5: That was a dog.
2: Yeah. A big dog, that's right.
3: That's right.
2: You get the stone guys walking through the zoo like Nick.

0: Well, somebody pulled him out of the enclosure. Yeah. I saw that yesterday. And he's just laying there, freaking out. I don't think it was fake or not, but I don't think it was current either. I think it might have been. But so what made that different than the one they had to kill that one? Well, he was showing aggression, that Harambe.
1: Yeah.
2: Didn't it happen so, and it's been so long, I don't know. The way I remember it is the kid fell, and people, there was like time for people to like freak out or something. And then I think it was the gorilla was like walking towards the child.
0: That's
2: and then they got him.
0: They had to shoot the gorilla. Right?
2: Yeah, just because they didn't
0: know. Shot the gorilla. But then we asked Jungle Jack at the time on the air, and he said, no, unfortunately, they had to do that because the kid had killed that kid immediately.
1: I thought
2: And I think that was the whole debate where some people were like, he wasn't aggressive, and some people were like, he didn't need to be. Like,
0: if it's your kid down there, you're right. Yeah.
2: Oh, yeah, I'd be yelling, shoot him. Yeah.
1: It is like that happened in May of 2016. And
0: which one?
1: I've heard the Harambe.
0: Okay, the Harambe. Okay, good. Yeah.
1: I've heard people theorize that, like, that's kind of what started us on our current path. Was like, there's a. Like,
3: this all goes where back to that.
1: We had the choice.
2: Yeah. Like, it wasn't 9/11. It was Harambe.
4: If I recall, he grabbed the kid, right?
3: Yeah, he did.
1: Yeah. Kind of like pulled him close to him.
0: Pulled him closer. And that's what they thought the next thing to do is rip his arms off.
4: I think it was already starting to get violent. They just didn't want it to escalate anymore. So they had to take him out.
2: Yeah.
3: Tyler, the incident you might be thinking of, I'm reading here about in August of 96 at the Brookfield Zoo in Illinois.
0: There's a kid laying there in a curled up position laying there.
3: I'm not looking at the video here, but it's a 3-year-old boy fell 24 feet into an enclosure with an 8-year-old female gorilla who lifted the unconscious child, cradled him, and carried him to a service door for zookeepers.
2: Oh, my God.
3: Acting out of care and protection for the boy.
0: Wow.
2: Oh.
3: Yeah.
0: That's probably what I was talking about,
2: And that's probably why people got upset that Harambe got shot. Not specifically that instance, but that gorillas probably are the closest thing to humans, so they're just seeing like a...
0: Right, exactly. But this was a female gorilla, right, that took...
2: Harambe was a...
0: A dude, right?
2: Big-ass dude.
0: Big-ass dude.
3: Right. There's another one here. It says in 86 in Jersey, at a New Jersey zoo, a silverback gorilla named Jumbo stood guard over a 5-year-old boy who fell into his enclosure.
0: That's the one I was watching
3: protecting
0: yesterday.
3: Protecting him from other gorillas until help arrived.
0: Yeah, and that was huge.
3: Yeah, 1986.
0: That's the one I watched, right? But I didn't know about the other one. That was interesting.
1: I wonder if that kid that fell into the Harambe enclosure has like had a history of falling into other things.
0: He's just a stupid kid that trips everywhere.
1: The fountain at the mall, just tumbling downhill.
0: He's just a dumb kid.
4: Is there any?
2: It's why there aren't fountains in malls anymore. Right. They had to shoot that one that the kid fell into, and that's why I think we are the America we are today.
4: Do they theorize why some gorillas get protective and then others act like Harambe?
3: Well, they said the female one that happened in Chicago in 96 had her own baby on her back. So, it must have just been that motherly instinct that kicked in.
4: Yeah, she must have been in protective mode.
1: Gender could have a lot to do with it.
0: Yeah. The dudes don't care.
3: But the other one was a silverback. It was a male.
0: Yeah, okay. That's the one, that's the video I watched. It was huge.
3: I don't know.
2: Hard to say.
3: It's just you roll the dice if you happen to fall into the gorilla enclosure.
2: Mm-hmm.
0: Well, it's like you said, it's the closest thing to humans we have, you know.
3: Easily.
4: You can carry a gun into national parks, but it is illegal to discharge it.
0: What if a bear's coming at you?
2: What's the point?
0: I'll take the fine. I'll take the fine, right?
4: Well, no, then you're going to sit in somebody's office for a lot of hours.
0: Yeah, but you might be alive, though, right?
4: Yeah. Fill out a lot of paperwork. I would just sue not to have to shoot a bear.
0: Yep. But Todd,
4: if I have to, I'll have my buddy do it.
3: Well, wouldn't they just assume you were like trying to poach the bear if they caught you?
2: Oh,
3: and then you'd have to explain why you weren't. No, it was charging at me.
4: Yeah, you'd have to tell a little story. Mm-hmm. You got to make a report.
1: Yeah. Can you take a bow and arrow?
0: Good idea. Yeah.
1: Crossbow.
0: Todd shoots
2: concealed bow.
0: He kills the guy in front of him. Sorry, man.
4: Keep the ideas coming, Nick.
3: That would end up with an arrow in his own foot.
0: Or
3: give him a crossbow.
0: Or just like in his neck, like the dart in Will Ferrell's neck.
1: My son and I was kind of troubling. We were walking down like the downtown area of Brookings, South Dakota this past weekend. Brighter. And there was a dude that was just carrying a hand.

0: handful of arrows.
1: Really?
2: That's not great.
0: Yeah. I was kind of worried he was going to start throwing them at people.
3: Well, I'll tell you what happened to me.
1: Without a quiver?
0: Yes.
3: We're walking through downtown Pittsburgh, and I saw a guy in front of us who was homeless, and he was just yelling stuff out loud, and I didn't think anything of it. And I saw this girl back off from him, and then I just kind of walked around him, and he was still kind of yelling, because I've seen homeless guys yell before. It's been, Rachel sees him pissing sometimes.
2: Yeah, don't take a video of him.
3: So we walk past the guy, and Ryder goes, I'm half deaf. Obviously, he's pretty. And Ryder goes, yeah, they said that guy had a knife. I said, he did. Why'd I walk around like that? He goes, I didn't hear him say that. So I just walked around some homeless guy swinging a knife. I didn't think anything of it,
4: Yeah, you're blissfully deaf.
3: Yeah, basically. I could have been blissfully dead, too,
4: Yeah, well.
3: Man.
4: You never would have seen it coming.
3: Man. Stabbed to death in downtown
1: Pittsburgh.
3: That's
1: not a knife. You should have showed him.
3: I didn't have a knife on me. I had a crossbow.
0: Never travel without a crossbow.
3: Never do. Rachel Ware with us.
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6: I'm Jeff Moe. It's a Lincoln's Pure Rock Alternative 104.1 The Blaze. Lincoln police are investigating a stabbing that happened shortly before 1 o'clock Sunday morning. An officer has found the victim later at a U-stop off of 1st and O Street. According to LPD, a 27-year-old Lincoln man was stabbed in the area of 1st and M Street after he and another man were approached by an unknown man. The victim was stabbed twice in the chest by the unknown man, who then left. The other man was not hurt. The victim then went searching for help and was taken to a Lincoln hospital for non-life-threatening injuries. Lincoln police have made an arrest in a fatal crash that happened back on May 22nd at 48th and R Street. On Monday, 60-year-old Joy Fritz Hawk of Harvard turned herself in. She was cited and released from misdemeanor motor vehicle homicide. The crash involved two vehicles with three people in each vehicle. Five were taken to the hospital, including 84-year-old Maxine Sundberg of Clark, who later died from her injuries on June 14th. Fritz Hawk is set to be arraigned in September. And the Nebraska volleyball team is the preseason number one ranked team in the AVCA Top 25 rankings that were released on Monday. Creighton comes in at number 13. Still a slight chance of thunderstorms this morning. Otherwise, mostly sunny and hot later today and a high of 95. I'm Jeff Moats on 104.1 The Blaze. Blaze weather for today becoming mostly sunny and hot with a high around 95. I'm Jeff Moats on 104.1 The Blaze.
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6: Investigation. We're working closely with installation authorities and local wildlife officials to gather all the relevant information. I think they just spooked her, you know, because they're coming out of hibernation.
7: There's that video of those bears coming up on a construction site with Russian dudes, and they don't show the whole video, but they ate all of them. Yeah. Remember that?
8: Oh,
7: that
8: was like train cart or whatever?
7: Yeah, they were just kind of hanging out, and the three bears walked up and just ate five soldiers. Yeah. Jesus.
9: Jeez.
6: When did that happen?
7: Oh, well, years ago. Nick remembers the video. Yeah, it was pretty creepy.
8: Yeah, they're like a little rail car or whatever. And it just shows the bear walking up to them. The guys are like, they might have been soldiers.
7: They were soldiers. That was it. They were soldiers. Like, right.
8: Speaking for their like scared Russian, and then just, God, they stopped the video just before they get mauled.
7: Speaking of animals, farmers want to breed uglier cows after hordes of influencers inundate farms to take snap of the cattle. So they're too pretty?
8: Apparently.
7: I'm looking at this one cow. It's damn pretty looking.
3: Can I pet a cow?
7: Yeah.
10: These are Highland cows in the UK.
9: They are.
7: It's kind of got long hair. Yeah, it's cute
9: like
7: as hell,
9: like the fluffy
7: man.
9: Cow, yeah.
7: Yeah.
6: Oh, so they're photogenic.
10: Yes. Right.
6: And all the
7: so the guy wants to breed out the prettiness and stop the
6: influencers from coming around.
10: Yep, these cows is too pretty.
9: Yeah. Earl, I'm worried. My cow is hot.
7: Wonder what their asses look like. That's what I want to know.
9: And now a second reason why, you know, farmers' wives are worried about hot cows.
7: Exactly, right.
6: Are the influencers being bothersome? Are they disturbing
7: the
6: cattle?
7: Yeah, they're stopped.
10: It seems.
7: Oh, look at the two cows here. I'm looking. They're very cute. They're almost like dog looking.
9: Big,
7: long hair and, you know.
9: A friend of a friend, this is actually sad, a friend of a friend's dad just like last week died by being attacked by a cow on his farm. So that might be some of the reason too, like a liability thing. These people
7: are getting in.
9: Now these cows are attacking young, hot influencers. I have to imagine Highland cows are known for their shaggy coats.
7: Shaggy coats, they got like almost like bangs.
10: And some of them have horns too.
7: Yeah, some have horns.
10: And that could be a problem, too.
9: Right. So
7: you're going to bring in some ugly cows to bang them?
10: I guess.
8: That's a cure for bestiality? Uglier animals?
6: The intention is to make them less photogenic.
9: Yeah. Just give them a bad haircut.
7: Yeah.
9: Give them bangs.
7: Yeah, the one dude's got one of them here is like has a broccoli haircut the kids are wearing, you know?
6: Well, they kind of got the bangs going.
7: Yep.
9: They do. Yep. Give them worse bangs.
6: That is apparently what makes them photogenic.
10: Oh, yeah. They are
7: cute as hell.
10: They want to cross them with a white bred shorthorn, which they describe as a good hardy cow, but not photogenic.
7: Not pretty, huh?
9: A cow with a good personality, if you will.
6: The farmer here says, my cows don't get any peace. He recalled seeing someone filming a yoga video next to them. And discovered bags of veggies they're feeding the cows, too. You don't want to do that. He had to intervene with a group of 30 tourists.
7: They are freaking cute looking, man.
6: 30 tourists cornered his herd with flashing cameras so they could upload the pictures to social media.
9: Yeah.
7: So your buddy's friend was killed. Whatever, that's sad. Because that's why Todd's been afraid of cows for years now. And rightly so.
9: Now, the whole story is like, I think it... By the time he got into the hospital, his body had gone septic, I think, is the biggest deal. But
6: was it a single cow that went after him, or was he in the middle of a stampede?
9: Single cow.
8: Had they had issues previously, or is this the first time?
9: First time. Yeah.
10: Yeah, and
8: can't
10: it does.
8: Trust anybody.
10: And this backs that up. The farmer says they're highly unpredictable creatures. They're like donkeys. They can kick hard. If you upset one, you will regret it, and you'll never outrun it.
9: Yeah.
6: This is why I fear the cow.
7: We used to make fun of you fearing the cow, Todd, but now it's appropriate.
6: No, I've heard too many stories like this.
7: Yeah.
6: Yeah. They're big and they're dumb and they can kill you.
7: Yep.
9: Don't Fear the Keefer.
7: It was a song, wasn't it? They're big and they're dumb. And
6: they can kill you.
9: Thank you, because that was really good. I'm glad you heard it. I said, don't fear the Keefer.
10: And you stack that on top of Zoom in from earlier. It's just, we're
7: don't do that on the stage this weekend.
10: On fire.
7: Yeah. Zoom in. Right.
6: Did you say heifer?
9: I did.
7: You said, don't fear the heifer.
6: Heifer. Okay. A couple of weeks ago, this is from the text, a dude was walking through my neighborhood in Shawnee, Oklahoma, wearing a ninja outfit with a sword on his back. So he could get together with the man without a quiver.
7: Yeah.
6: In Brookings, South Dakota. Yeah.
8: That guy is not a very good ninja.
7: The guy could throw an arrow. Him. You're right. He could throw an arrow. If it's a sharp enough point, it's going to hurt. Might not go right through you. Yeah.
6: I don't think throwing an arrow would do any damage. You could stab
7: take your eye out.
6: Yeah. I mean, you could use it like a big sword or a knife.
10: Right. Yeah, don't you think if throwing arrows was a good way to go, they would have just eliminated the bow years ago?
8: Yeah. Well, it's just a little javelin at that point.
7: You're throwing a small spear, right?
10: Yeah, but it's not heavy enough.
7: It would still cut you.
10: Yeah, but it wouldn't.
7: It
8: could do damage.
7: Yeah.
10: I don't think it would.
7: I would avoid that guy, too, man. Yeah. Dude just walking around with arrows, man.
6: No, you could probably do more damage throwing darts at them.
7: Right.
8: Yeah. That would suck, too.
7: Yeah. Remember the old studio? We just throw them the whole way down the hallway.
6: Oh, yeah.
7: And it was right.
10: And there was
7: right,
10: a corner there.
7: It was a corner. People could turn around. They could actually take the left and not know a dart's flying right at their face.
10: Yeah.
7: And it would stay that way forever. In fact, our boss put it up like that.
10: The guy in charge did that.
7: We tried to throw them over the rafters down in long-distance dart shots.
10: It was really
7: very dangerous, man. Dumb.
6: 20 to 22 deaths in the U.S. from cows, on average.
9: Yeah,
6: five from
7: and
6: sharks.
7: And a shark is what? Maybe
6: five.
7: One
6: five.
7: Five shark deaths a year in the United States?
6: Yeah.
8: Five. Per capita, what is that? There's a lot more
6: that's
8: cows.
6: Five fatal attacks worldwide.
7: Yeah, I was going to say, there's not five in the United States, shark-wise.
6: You know who done go after you? And I was reading a little bit about this the other day. Is orcas, the killer whales.
9: Because they will or will not?
6: No, they won't. Because they're awfully particular about their diet. We visited the Puget Sound.
7: Well, they might not eat you, but they could rock your boat and kill you, right?
6: No, they're not going to kill you.
10: Oh, there's documented of them attacking boats.
6: Yeah.
9: I was just going to say that.
7: You might die getting knocked off the boat. That's what I'm
6: trying
7: to say.
6: But, you know, they don't want to kill you because they have a very particular diet. These orcas that we saw up in the Puget Sound just hang out at the end of a river and they eat salmon. And because orcas have to take in so many calories, they can't learn how to hunt differently. This is why they don't migrate anymore, because they're used to eating this diet. They would starve if you took them somewhere where they had to learn how to hunt seals, because there's different techniques. A lot of orcas like to eat the seals. Some of them like to eat the salmon. And you can't teach an orca how to hunt differently than what they started doing because they need to eat all the time.
7: Hey, listen
6: to
7: your orcas. Here's what you got to do.
6: Yeah.
7: How are you going to teach an orca anything?
6: But an orca, you don't have enough fat for an orca. That's why they're going to pass you up. They have very specialized diets.
9: Thank you, Tom.
7: he's a sweet talker, isn't he?
10: Yeah. He's finally once in my life.
7: And you smell good. That's what you squawk for.
9: Hey, wow. You didn't have
7: you
9: to look
7: say
9: at
7: that.
9: Me then.
7: Next time you're walking down the walkway with Nick, say, tell some
6: you
7: chick.
6: You don't have enough fat.
7: Enough fat for an orca.
9: You don't have enough fat for an orca.
7: That's a compliment. You're not as fat as a seal. You look pretty good.
9: Okay, workshop that one, but put a pin in that.
10: Okay, Katie, who's afraid of mayo, said when she was growing up, the neighbor's cow kicked their cat.
7: Wow.
10: And the cat had to have its jaw wired open.
9: Oh,
7: wired open.
10: Okay. Just I don't know.
9: I can't believe they elected for that surgery. Wow.
7: Yeah, there's your kid's cat, you know.
9: Yeah. But on a barn, you would think there's like 1,000 barn cats. You know what I mean?
10: Yeah.
9: I guess. Whatever.
8: Usually it had to be a special kid.
10: Yeah.
9: That cat was made of gold, apparently.
7: Right.
10: Well, even dogs, more often than not, out on the farm. Lots of dogs.
9: Well,
10: they all just lived outside.
9: Yeah. Dogs are different. I have a dog and a cat. I would treat them differently if it came to
6: surgery. No,
7: so you'd only get surgery on the dog?
9: Well, mostly because my dog's 2 and my cat is 13.
7: Yeah, well, the cat can live a long time, though.
9: So I do, I mean, I have more allegiance to the cat.
7: He's older than both of them, by the way.
9: What?
7: Tyrell, yeah.
6: We were on a ranch in Wyoming.
9: Well, it goes dog, cat, Tyrell. Right. As far as, like,
7: I was going to say, we're not operating on Tyrell. He's already
8: a
7: old,
8: man. Age detective over here.
9: If we were counting him in dog years, forget about it.
6: We were walking the dogs through a ranch in Wyoming. And, came upon a herd of cows, and one of the dogs started chasing after the herd of cows. Spooked them. They started running. Stampede.
7: Wow.
6: The rancher would have been very pissed if he had found out this had happened. But for a second, it was like, oh, look at the dog chasing the cows. Oh, she could get her head kicked in.
10: Yeah. And so could we.
7: Yeah.
6: Well, we were far away. They had chased them because they were going.
10: They're going the other way.
6: Now, the cows could run very fast. The dogs could run very fast because, and one of them would have got kicked in the head. That's over. They would have been done.
7: I'm sorry about your friend's dad. That sucks. Yeah. That sucks.
9: Friend of a friend. Not that it matters. It still sucks, but.
7: They're probably not listening to this bit, hopefully. You know?
9: No.
10: I got to assume that Tom's dog had the day of its life, that kid chasing a herd of cows.
9: Oh, yeah.
10: That was probably
9: the
10: best.
9: That's got to be a top 10 day.
8: It's lucky it lived, because wasn't it basically like a herd of, like, jungle cows that killed Mufasa?
10: Good point, Nick.
7: Jungle cows. All right.
9: That can't be a phrase that is allowed on air.
7: It doesn't sound appropriate, does it?
9: It doesn't. Put
7: those two words together, probably shouldn't happen. You're right.
10: Those were wildebeest that killed Mufasa in the gorge.
8: Oh, is that a kind of cow?
7: I do like the
9: also,
7: term
9: weren't
7: jungle
9: they
7: cows.
9: in the Sahara Desert? No, that can't be right. They were in a jungle.
8: Yeah, but it was like a desert part of the jungle.
9: Yeah.
10: That's an antelope.
7: That was also a movie, Nick.
6: Yeah, they were on a savanna.
9: Savanna, thank you. Not the Sahara.
6: Yeah. Growing up on a ranch, I could say this time of year, the cows basically, motherly instincts check in during calving season.
7: Got it.
6: Even your pet cows that you can feed out of your hand that you pet and scratch get mean once they have a calf.
9: Oh, your pet cow.
6: Oh, yeah. They probably know them since babies.
9: Oh,
6: and,
9: yeah.
6: You know, and then they turn mean.
9: Yeah. That's what I did.
7: Don't use the word. Words not to use. Don't use the word calving season around your pregnant wife. She might not like that term either. Get near her. It's calving season.
9: Normally, she'll eat right out of your hand, but this time of year, she's...
10: He just can't turn the romance off.
7: I don't like that. Yeah. I'm romantic by heart, for sure.
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11: 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Lincoln police are investigating a stabbing that happened shortly before 1 o'clock Sunday morning, and officers found the victim later at a U-stop off of 1st and O Street. According to LPD, a 27-year-old Lincoln man was stabbed in the area of 1st and M Street after he and another man were approached by an unknown man. The victim was stabbed twice in the chest by the unknown man, who then left. The other man was not hurt. The victim then went searching for help and was taken to a Lincoln hospital for non-life-threatening injuries. Lincoln police have made an arrest in a fatal crash that happened back on May 22nd at 48th and R Street. On Monday, 60-year-old Joy Fritz Hawk of Harvard turned herself in. She was cited and released from misdemeanor motor vehicle homicide. The crash involved two vehicles with three people in each vehicle. Five were taken to the hospital, including 84-year-old Maxine Sundberg of Clark, who later died from her injuries on June 14th. Fritz Hawk is set to be arraigned in September. And the Nebraska volleyball team is the preseason number one ranked team in the ABCA Top 25 rankings that were released on Monday. Creighton comes in at number 13. Still a slight chance of thunderstorms this morning, otherwise mostly sunny and hot later today and a high of 95. I'm Jeff Motes on 104.1 The Blaze. Blaze weather for today, becoming mostly sunny and hot with a high around 95. I'm Jeff Motes on 104.1 The Blaze.
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28: Yeah. Oh, he might be referring to that.
29: Right. Why are you throwing me under the bus?
28: Well, because I wanted
29: because of the Mann Act.
28: I just wanted to clear this up. Yeah, now, I know there are still some states out there that have any number of sodomy laws.
29: Yep.
28: And those will be violated immediately, although I don't know if there's any in Pennsylvania.
29: Yeah. Violated immediately.
28: No, because I think a lot of places still consider, if indeed the laws are still on the books, and a place like Texas impresses me that it would be, like oral,
29: Oklahoma probably has one.
28: Oral sex would be considered sodomy.
29: Well, put me in jail.
28: Yeah. You know?
29: Because I like oral sex.
30: Sinner.
29: I know. Giving and receiving. How about it, Nick? How about a high five there?
30: Right. Hey! Yeah. You can just all hear Nick. Just leave me out of this.
29: How about a high five? Yeah.
30: Dude, I told you guys, I got messaged on Facebook. Be like, I never heard the original daycare story.
29: I know.
30: I figure it's all context. There were some rough days at daycare when I was young.
28: That should be a podcast extra.
29: Was it Days with an S?
30: Yeah, I've been over that too.
29: That makes it worse if I stop that joke.
28: Right.
29: Yeah. Well, I thought it was like one time.
30: What else are we going to talk about?
28: No.
30: Well, I told you I had
29: big childhood trauma.
30: Yeah. I figure, I want to keep making fun of Puss for wearing big pants when he was younger.
29: Yeah, nobody made fun of Puss one day for being fat, right? It was more of this multiple.
30: Oh, no, it was every day.
29: Oh, Jesus.
30: Just like this. Well, at least that stopped.
28: So here's the Supreme Court back in 2000.
29: Would you rather be the fat kid getting made of fun of, or what Nick went through?
30: Oh, fat kid.
28: Oh, yeah. God. Yeah.
29: I know. I'm just asking Nick.
30: He was sexually assaulted.
29: I know.
30: Yeah,
29: over and over. I know. Yeah.
30: I don't know. That's
29: over
30: a tough,
29: and over.
30: That's a tough choice, because that's something you can't tell people. You can't, like, what do you show up in your, in the husky clothes? Everybody knows.
29: Nick is doing like a
28: and a lot of times,
29: take his arms like he's bigger.
30: He went van down by the river on his arms.
28: The husky jeans prevent you from being assaulted.
29: They're on the tough to unsnap.
28: They're a repellent.
30: That was my defense mechanism. Childhood sexual assault. I was just a fat kid.
29: And you weren't Catholic either, by the way. You weren't Catholic.
30: No, we didn't have any daycares in Villisca.
28: According to AI Overview, back when the Supreme Court was cool in 2003, ruled
29: that was brutal.
28: That private consensual adult sodomy is protected under the 14th Amendment. The right to privacy, striking down laws in Texas and other states. And as of 2023, 12 states still have dormant or inactive anti-sodomy laws in their books. So they're there. They're just not enforcing them.
0: Yeah, because everybody looks at them and goes,

0: well, that's a slippery slope.
1: Yeah. Well, why can't
0: we going to have to arrest everybody? Right.
1: What's stopping those 12 states from just getting rid of it?
2: Tradition. Somebody, but nobody's bringing it up.
1: I guess.
2: And somebody, some religious right groups against it.
1: Oh, sure.
2: And some senator's going to block it, you know? Sodomy. Yeah. That clip we used to play. Sodomy.
1: There was a song.
2: Sodomy. That's right.
1: I think, did Peter or Brian sing that? All our songs come from family.
0: Oh, no, I think that was when Peter and Quagmire had the
2: band.
0: The folk group.
1: Oh, that's right.
2: Yeah. What were they called? Man, that's a good trivia question. What was the Peter and Quagmire's folk group called?
3: No idea.
2: Yeah.
0: The name of the episode.
2: Some of us know that.
1: All right, Nick, somebody has made a ChatGPT logo of you. And you're holding, there's a dick right there, but it says African animal dick. And okay. It's got the company logo on that, so that probably won't be acceptable.
2: No.
1: But Nick would embrace this a little more, because there's so many possibilities. And, you know, he doesn't dick around with your coverage. We don't dick around when it comes to great race.
2: We don't dick. That is so
3: put dying. It on a billboard.
1: Yeah. Billboard, bus board.
3: That would get some attention.
1: It certainly would.
2: Yeah, but then you want to overshadow your employees, though. You're not the boss. You're not the boss, are you?
3: No.
2: Okay.
3: I'm an associate.
1: He's
3: an associate.
1: In a little more of a corporate world.
2: An associate's okay.
1: And we don't really live in a corporate world. Although we have had bosses that have said, you need to wear a company logo when you go outside and represent the station. And we said, no, that's not very rock and roll.
2: No.
1: Because you're a suit and we're rock and roll.
2: Damn right.
1: So we'll wear what we want.
2: Right.
1: Fat
2: that
1: guy.
2: That was years ago. Yeah, we did do that.
0: I don't think there was a name for Peter and Quagmire's group.
2: There wasn't then, huh?
0: No.
2: Okay. All right.
0: But they do get famous because Mort,
2: they also did the Butter and a Pop-Tart song.
0: Yeah, Alyssa Milano.
1: Was that the same episode?
0: Mm-hmm. Yeah, they get their invitation to that music festival because Mort put their video on YouTube.
1: Okay.
0: The Jewish version of YouTube. Wow. After they played at a Jewish festival.
2: YouTube is the best.
3: The barbershop quartet that Homer and Moe and Principal Skinner and Apu were in were the B Sharps.
2: The B Sharps.
1: Oh, that was like a barbershop quartet.
3: Yes.
2: So I saw this story, one more sports story quickly, sports adjacent. There was a New York Giants kicker who just kicked his foot into the ground on a field goal attempt.
0: Yeah. That was just this last year.
2: Right.
1: Oh, yeah. This,
0: Young Wei Koo?
2: Yeah. Zoom In was his name. No, it's Young Ho Koo.
0: Young Wei. That's how it's
2: pronounced. Oh, that's pronounced Wei.
0: Young Wei Koo.
2: Yeah, it's spelled Ho, though.
0: That's it is.
2: Young Ho.
0: It is. It doesn't make much sense.
2: So Young Ho Koo. Young Wei Koo. Yeah, he kicked it in the ground, and there was a guy watching that game. He started laughing really hard, and then he had a pain and a seizure. And that caused him to go to the hospital, and it was a brain tumor, and now he's safe. He's alive. So that's how they found out he had a brain tumor, laughing really hard at this hose kick.
0: Yeah. Tennis ball-sized tumor on the left side of his brain.
2: Wow.
1: And the kicker is responsible for that.
2: Yeah, it is.
0: Pretty much. I
2: Making
0: mean, if you
2: him laugh so hard, right?
0: The chain all the way back.
2: Yeah, that was pretty funny. I just saw that. Was that last year? This past year? Yeah. He had, here, Nick. 59 years old, had no symptoms and no idea the tumor had been in his brain 6 millimeters to the right. Wow, it's weird. You know, something might be inside your body.
1: The kicker's not responsible?
2: No, he's actually responsible
3: for
2: this guy being alive.
3: Who was the kicker?
2: Young Wei Koo.
3: How do you spell that? Where does he play now? Did they cut him after that?
0: I think he did get cut.
3: How can you trust the dude?
0: Well, because he tried to say that there was something wrong with the snap or the hold or something, but he just drove his toe right into the ground. I mean,
2: like 6 inches before the ball.
0: Yeah, and it's not like he missed the ball or he slipped. I mean, just it was the worst miss ever. But saved this guy's life, basically.
2: He's probably hearing that story, the Young Ho Way somewhere, going, yeah, great, who cares? I'm not working because of that kick, you know? That was like the worst day of his life and the best guy day of the other guy's life.
1: But he laughed.
3: He got waved.
2: Yeah.
1: Laughed really? Tumor
2: right after that game?
3: It said after a difficult stay, waved him in December. When did that kick happen?
1: Probably December. Yeah. I think it was later in the season.
2: Yeah.
1: So he laughed the tumor right out of his brain? Or
2: no, he laughed and they found the tumor there because he had a seizure while he was laughing.
0: Yeah, that part, how do you... It said he laughed so hard he had a seizure.
2: Yeah.
0: Does that happen?
2: To a lot of our audience, by the way, listen to this program.
1: Oh, sure.
0: Well, that was my question.
3: It's inevitable.
0: Does that happen to people without a tennis ball-sized tumor in their brain? Or
2: that's why Nick had to stop doing stand-up. Too many people were having seizures in the crowd.
3: For public safety.
2: Yeah. You were so freaking funny.
1: And he visited a lot of the country that probably has a tennis ball tumor inside of their head.
2: He exploded them all over the Midwest.
3: That's right. Probably why people just gradually stopped showing up to shows.
1: Right.
0: Oh.
1: Any of those.
3: Let's make sure we're safe.
1: Small towns you went to where they've been eating fertilizer for any number of years, they could have a tennis sized ball, too.
2: Right out of the bowl, too.
1: Inside their head. Yep.
2: Yeah,
0: there is.
3: It's seasoning.
1: Give me a bowl of Monsanto.
0: This is a thing that can happen. Laughing too hard can trigger a seizure. In rare cases, it's known as reflex epilepsy.
2: Wow.
0: So apparently, the tumor had nothing to do with the seizure.
2: Not a tumor.
0: He just laughed himself so hard he had a seizure.
2: And then they went in to look at him, and they found the tumor there.
0: Right, when they took him to the hospital.
2: Yeah. So, yeah, it was a
0: they went, well, what's going on with you? Well, let's check out things. Oh.
2: Have you seen this Young Ho kicker? Man, that was funny as hell. Wow. Yeah.
3: Had this guy not seen basketball?
2: Yeah. Or Wayne's World?
3: Right.
2: Yeah.
3: Maybe that was before the tumor started.
2: Yeah, maybe. Well, good for that guy. And and good for that guy's kicking anymore, you know.
1: As in
3: the last injury
1: kicking.
3: Of the
1: right. Yeah, that's not a euphemism for being alive. He's kicking.
2: As someone who grew up being mercilessly made fun of for being fat, I never thought of it, but kind of think it may have been. I'd rather been molested. As Nick said, everyone could see my fat ass. No one can see the molestation after the fact. That's some Nate checking. That's just... Yeah, but Nate, this is about you, though. What's in your brain, man?
3: That's a dark would-you-rather.
2: I gave him would-you-rather. That's one of the worst would-you-rathers ever. And it's based in fact on the show.
3: Right.
2: And the other option can't be neither. Because that
3: you
2: got to
3: pick one.
2: You got to pick one, right? And Todd, you said fat because you were too skinny in school.
1: Oh, yeah. I was picked on for being skinny.
2: Yeah, I was,
0: get out of here.
2: I was right. Regular.
0: Shut up with that.
2: Yeah.
1: And so nobody wants to molest the skinny kid either. So, yeah, that was my defense. That was my defense mechanism.
0: I think Nick would disagree.
2: No, Nick was a skinny little kid.
1: Yeah. No, I don't think so. Yeah. I think he's always been a handsome young man.
3: Oh, yeah. Thanks, Todd.
4: Yeah. You're listening to the Todd and Tyler Radio Empire. 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
6: 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A house fire Tuesday afternoon west of 56th and Pine Lake Road did roughly $140,000 in damage. LFR was called to the home in the 5200 block of Elk Ridge Road. The fire went upside the home and got into the attic. No reports of any injuries. A failure with the propane grill is to blame. A campaign urging voters to approve a ballot measure that would help fund construction of a North Lincoln volleyball complex near a 30th and Folkways Boulevard was introduced on Tuesday afternoon. It would appear on the ballot for November 3rd. The campaign is asking voters to allow the nonprofit N4VB to take advantage of the turnback tax that would redirect a portion of state sales tax revenue generated by the complex and new development nearby back to the city to help

0: pay for the construction, which would be about, they'll pay for the complex's construction. The Lincoln Salt Dogs won their third straight game, picked up a victory over King County to open up that series Tuesday night by the final of 9-5. Severe thunderstorm watch until 10 this morning. Some showers and thunderstorms through the morning and then turning mostly sunny today at a high of 93. 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
2: I never knew this because I came across a scene on my reels the other day. Just a scene where they're about to kill Walter White because they think the other guy thinks he can just make the meth the same.
3: Oh, he thinks he's got the formula.
2: Right.
4: Oh, yeah.
2: Now, in Breaking Bad, even though Walter White's meth recipe is mentioned in fragments throughout the whole series, it was intentionally designed to be incomplete and scientifically inaccurate, so it was an instruction manual.
3: So
2: unlike Puss, who actually gives them...
4: unintentionally. I didn't know I was giving the recipe for crack.
3: Yeah. He did the right thing, because you know, if they leave an ingredient out, all that does is leave these amateur chemists... Maybe this is what they're omitting.
2: Well, not just one scene, Todd. They did it all the way through.
3: I know.
2: They did it so the audience couldn't figure out how to make cool meth.
3: Yeah, but you got guys who are bound and determined to fill in the blanks. So, they didn't mention, let's try a little extra brake fluid.
4: And then meth lab goes boom.
3: Right. Yeah. You end up killing a bunch of people.
2: Right.
4: Or that, yeah. I think the meth lab goes boom is the high side.
3: So I like it better.
4: Because you just kill yourself.
3: When Puss gives the entire recipe.
2: Oh, yeah, we do it. We don't leave anything out vague at all.
3: And I think the crack is a pretty simple recipe, isn't it? Cocaine.
2: Well, Puss gave it out that day.
3: A little ammonia.
4: That's something. I don't know. I don't even remember. I just remember somebody pointing out, hey, you just gave the recipe to crack.
3: It's a simple two or three ingredient recipe.
2: Additionally, real methamphetamine, I'm too early.
4: Methamphetamine?
2: No matter how pure, is not blue. High purity is typically clear or white. So they probably
3: added a little food
2: Windex
3: in there.
2: Windex, maybe.
3: Yeah. You
2: know. Why not snort that crap?
3: Why not?
4: So Breaking Bad, isn't it real?
2: What was that? No, I was saying earlier.
3: I thought at the time it was a hit, there was actual blue meth floating around.
2: I think probably people added something to it to make to sell it, right?
3: People made their meth blue.
2: Now, earlier, Nick, I mentioned the Breaking Bad. I don't know if you might be driving to listen to that, but the fact was that Push gave out the recipe to crack unintentionally, unintentionally on the air.
4: I look like a guy who knows the recipe for crack?
2: You read it verbatim off your recipe sheet.
4: I don't have a little note card here. Oh, let me get the recipe for crack.
2: Well, Walter White's meth recipe was mentioned in fragments throughout the show, but was intentionally designed to be incomplete and scientifically inaccurate, so it wouldn't teach people how to make meth.
3: That's what I'm going to do when I walk around today, wherever I happen to be going. Spot people who look like they might know the recipe to crack. You can't
4: tell. Together.
3: You don't know.
4: Do you think I'd be a little bit skinnier if I was into crack?
2: Yeah, that's only if you do your own stuff.
3: No.
2: Maybe you're just making it. Maybe you're the Walter White of Omaha. We don't know.
4: You think I'd be working here if I was making a lot of drug money?
2: That's just what you would do.
3: Just knowing
2: you have
3: the
2: money
3: recipe.
2: On pallets somewhere.
5: It'd be a decent cover.
3: No, you'd be in jail. You'd have gotten caught by now.
4: Yeah. Or I would have at
2: maybe
4: least
2: the basement of yours doesn't have weights. Maybe it's got meth.
4: Well, and if I was going to try
2: Walter Pussy.
4: If I was going to get a job to keep a front up, I would have done like he did and got into car washes or something where,
2: buy a business, right.
4: Where I didn't have to get up at the ass crack of dawn.
2: Yeah, good point.
4: Good
2: morning. Speaking of the ass crack of dawn, Nick's here. What's up, brother? I saw this story and it's not as bad as you think because it says about Costco's hot dog. But don't worry, they're not changing it. It's still $1.50, but you could swap out a water instead of a soda for the same price.
4: I saw that this morning.
2: So there you go. That's all that was, A big, big thing of water.
3: Oh, was that just a clickbait thing there?
2: Well, what do you clickbait? It was a story.
4: They're doing that.
3: But they bill it. Major changes coming to the Costco hot dog. Oh, well, now we can have water instead of
2: Costco
3: soda.
2: Makes controversial change to its $1.50 hot dog combo for the first time in 40 years. You're right, Todd. That's the headline. And they offer you water now if you want it for no additional
5: money. Controversy.
3: Tell me what's controversial about that.
2: Because they want shoppers fat and happy, and water makes
4: them
2: are. Fat.
4: Yeah.
5: I could see when you go to order it that you have to hit an extra button. That kind of sucks.
3: Okay, but the soda is still an option?
4: Soda or water. Bottled water or fountain soda.
3: You don't want the soda.
2: But not more expensive.
3: You can have, how scandalous.
4: Yeah.

0: This is gross, but it's true. I saw this. I saw a video of this yesterday. There's a bar in Osaka, Japan, and it looks like little hot Japanese waitresses walk up, and if you order this one drink, looks like here. And we order coffee. She gives you the coffee, and she's got her mouth closed, and she leans over and spits the milk right in your coffee.
1: Hmm. I bet you there's a lot of guys that are into that.
0: Yep, the bar in Osaka is allowing servers to spit milk into customers' coffee as a special service. Now, in this video, she is really pretty. Typical Asian-looking hot chick. And she leans over and spits milk in the guy's thing.
2: Try that at the coffee shop today.
1: Yeah, where's the Asian or the Japanese health department in this
0: situation? I don't
1: know. Because that seems like a violation.
0: Totally, right. You're right. And it's only freaks are going to get into this.
1: That's unsanitary.
0: Yeah, just spitting that.
2: Maybe they applied for a special permit.
0: You know what it looks like. She just leans over and there's all this white cream comes flying out of her mouth.
2: Yeah.
0: You know?
2: Yeah. You would think that would work.
0: They call this place spitters, too.
2: Yeah, they don't.
0: the Japanese
1: for spitters.
2: I haven't seen too many ads or Facebook reels or anything. You remember when there was the deluge of scantily clad or topless baristas?
0: Yes, yeah.
2: Is that still a thing? Or
0: That was up in Seattle, that area, Portland, yeah.
2: Yeah, but does that still happen? Because I haven't
0: seen
2: much of that. I think
0: that
2: was
0: at least that's still some cleanliness. That's fine. She's in a bikini giving you something.
2: Oh, yeah.
0: This woman spits milk. Can you imagine doing this at any place? Like when the woman is not a hot Asian girl. Just some old hag working at a Starbucks.
2: No, the one hot barista appear half naked in a Twitter feed a lot. You would let
0: her. Yeah, I've seen. Oh, she was gorgeous. Yeah,
2: you would let her spit milk into your coffee.
0: Yeah.
3: I think this is AI.
0: Really? Well,
3: yeah.
0: It's in a food and beverage article here, dining and cooking.
3: Yeah. Huh. It's good.
0: Maybe because she's so smooth and hot looking, it might look AI. But like I said, this is in an article. This one, the one I'm looking at, doesn't look AI.
3: I found one that looks like Fortnite.
0: Her face is really smooth, not a blemish on there.
1: Yeah, it looks like there still are some bikini baristas. I'm looking at this is a chain in near the Portland area. Yeah. Temptations Bikini Espresso.
0: Well, there's an OnlyFans woman who's just gorgeous. We've seen her, Todd. That she operates one of those, but she also puts out pictures of herself, sometimes topless in her bedroom, and her body is incredible.
1: She's hot, huh?
0: Yeah, yeah.
1: Shocker.
0: She probably spit milk in there if you want, but I don't think the U.S. would allow that.
1: The health code.
2: Yeah, but if you give her permission. If you give her,
0: she has to walk over to your table with now the milk's already in her mouth when she shows up at the table.
2: Well, I'm talking. She's just at the drive-through window
0: And just spits it out on you.
2: Yeah, you give her an extra $10.
0: How about just spit it on my face?
2: Yeah. Right. Well, whatever.
0: Yeah.
1: Yeah, but somebody's gonna narc, Todd.
2: You're right.
1: Somebody behind you is gonna see that, get horrified, or that's the day the health inspector's rolling through.
0: If she does that, there's some crumbs in there because she might just ate something. it's really gross.
1: Something was stuck in her tooth, and now it's in your coffee.
0: Would you let your wife even do that? I mean, granted, you swap spit with her all the time. But you're not gonna drink her milk out of her mouth.
3: That depends on the day.
0: Yeah, good point. Yeah, you're right.
1: I don't think she would let me.
0: No.
3: Right. So they're like, what?
1: I would come and go, hey, honey, I got an idea. No. Get out of here.
3: She'd be like, now this, too?
0: Just yell, swallow it like we always do. Yeah, so I don't think I could do that. Yeah. I wouldn't order that. Could I just have milk on the side, not in your mouth?
1: I don't know. If I was in Japan and for a vacation, just one time only. Well, you know what? Let's experience the culture.
0: I also think you probably, I think you probably want something you'd be drunk already. If you're sober doing this, you walk in to get coffee in the morning, you're going to work at your Japanese job. There they just call them jobs. And you just give me, give me some coffee and spit some milk in that bear for me. That is so gross, man.
1: Well, at least I think she spit in my coffee. No, I know she spit in my coffee. Yeah. I asked her to.
0: I paid her extra for that.
2: I'm with Nick. She doesn't look real.
0: And I Googled it, and it's a bunch of places.
2: Oh, no.
0: I'm telling you, her face I think she doesn't look real because she's so smooth and young. That sounded weird.
2: No. By a bunch of places.
0: Welcome to the island.

0: You mean Reddit, TikTok,
1: Facebook? No. I have this now on a food and drinking site. Yeah, it's called Dining and Cooking.
0: All I'm seeing is various forms of social media, and Reddit even took it down.
2: Yeah. I found one video that looks like a total cartoon.
3: AI overview is not quite punching a hole in it. It says a viral video highlighted a bar in Osaka, Japan.
1: Yeah. I got on a food and drinks website, and I'm sure they looked into it, too. Whatever. I mean, I can see it happening. People do weird stuff in other countries all the time when it comes to restaurants, you know. I mean, they'll eat stuff. They do stuff differently. Who knows, you know.
3: It does say, while Japanese food safety standards are among the strictest in the world, the incident has raised questions about whether local health codes were violated or if authorities were involved. So
0: this is the same country that will, cut up a poison fish for you.
1: You
0: want to take your chances with some sushi? Here you go.
1: Right.
3: Yeah, but it says their food standards are better than ours.
1: Yeah.
3: So.
1: Well, my daughter was just there. She loved it. They said the food was excellent everywhere they went. You know, I'm sure they didn't get any spit milk in their coffee.
2: Did they go to McDonald's?
1: They did not, because they ate nice sushi and stuff like that every day. Because they don't want to waste a meal at McDonald's. But you want to go to McDonald's for those situations to find out if they have anything different, right, Nick?
2: Right,
1: yeah. I understand that.
0: Just to test out the...
1: But you couldn't go into McDonald's and get a Big Mac, Nick, in Japan. You'd have to order the specialty thing.
2: The Japanese Big Mac?
0: I wish I'd gone to a McDonald's when I was in New Zealand.
1: Yeah, you're right, Todd.
0: I didn't have to eat British food.
3: But most of the places in the world you go where it's not gray British food...
1: Yeah.
3: You're going to eat the local food, not
1: McDonald's.
2: It looks like some of their buns have tumors.
1: For the Japanese buns?
2: Yeah.
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8: 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A house fire Tuesday afternoon west of 56th and Pine Lake Road did roughly $140,000 in damage. LFR was called to the home in the 5200 block of Elk Ridge Road. The fire went upside the home and got into the attic. No reports of any injuries. A failure with the propane grill is to blame. A campaign urging voters to approve a ballot measure that would help fund construction of a North Lincoln volleyball complex near 30th and Folkways Boulevard was introduced on Tuesday afternoon. It would appear on the ballot for November 3rd. The campaign is asking voters to allow the nonprofit N4VB to take advantage of the turnback tax that would redirect a portion of state sales tax revenue generated by the complex and new development nearby back to the city to help pay for the construction, which would be about to help pay for the complex's construction. The Lincoln Salt Dogs won their third straight game, picked up a victory over King County to open up that series Tuesday night by the final of 9-5. Severe thunderstorm watch until 10 this morning. Some showers and thunderstorms through the morning, and turning mostly sunny today at a high of 93. 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I'm Jeff Motes on 104.1 The Blaze.
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11: Been a while since we talked to this guy, or even see him in person for that matter, but he's going to be in Omaha this weekend at the Funny Bone. Two shows tomorrow night and two on Saturday. The one and only Harlan Williams. Hey, Harlan, how you doing, brother?
12: Welcome back.
13: How are you, brother? You doing good?
12: Good.
11: Yeah. God.
12: How long has it been since we've visited?
11: The 90s.
13: How long is a foot-long hot dog?
12: Well, usually a foot. If
13: I think it's been about 478 of those.
11: What I remember most about Harlan, and I know, Harlan, you won't remember because it's been long years.
12: He came into the studio, and I recall him making some sort of grand entrance.
11: Yeah. Yeah, that's what he does, yeah. Right, Harlan? Aren't you a grand entrance kind of guy?
12: Yeah.
13: That was the time I came in with the two Black Panthers and Barry Manilow. Is that the one?
12: Yeah, that sounds like it might have been.
11: You do remember.
12: Yeah.
13: Yeah, I remember. And a foot-long hot dog. But that was Barry.
11: Harlan, do you ever, because you are the king of saying stuff that makes no sense, but it's all in your brain, do you ever surprise yourself with some of the stuff you say?
13: I really do, man. I got to tell you, when I went to see the premiere of Dumb and Dumber and Something About Mary, which I was in both.
11: Yes,
13: the
11: you were.
13: Farrelly Brothers. Yeah, they let me improvise so much that I forgot what I said. And so when I went to see the movie, I literally was sitting there going, where did that come from? Who said that? Because I just made up so much stuff on the fly, like, you know, sucking back on granddaddy's cough syrup and seven little chipmunks sitting on a branch and all that gorgonzola time. Like, I made it up in the moment. So there's so much adrenaline, I forgot what I said. And so when I saw it back a year and a half later on the screen, I'm like, what the hell? Who is that?
12: Is that what you were thinking? Or did you laugh? Did you think, hey, I'm pretty funny? Because you are.
13: You know what? I was so sort of shocked by what was coming out of my mouth, and I'm not joking. I really forgot saying it, so I knew it was funny because I could hear people laughing, but because it was me, I was sort of stunned, and I was just sitting there. I was sort of hiding, looking through my fingers, because it's weird seeing yourself on the.

0: big screen, you know?
1: When you were doing the did you ad-lib more than one particular thing? So you had a bunch of those things, and they picked out the one they wanted to use?
0: Yeah, I'd say my scene is the cop in Dumb and Dumber. I'd say about 50% was improvised, and then same with the serial killer 7-minute abs guy in Something About Mary. About 50%, and then God bless the Farrelly brothers. They just let me go, man. It was so fun.
1: Well, the drinking of the piss scene, how many different faces did you make before they chose that one?
0: Can we call it pee, please? I mean, piss is just so hard at this hour of the morning.
2: Urine. Can we go with urine.
1: We'll say
2: scientific.
1: Urine. Okay, all right. Yeah.
0: Thank you. They let me... I wasn't going to do that kind of crazy dolphin noise face, but they had seen me do it. They came to see me do stand-up, and I did it in a bit, and we did a take, and they go, hey, do that crazy, like, that dolphin noise.
1: Right.
0: And I was like, where? And they said, we don't know. You figure it out. So I figure, you know, I've never drank pee before, so I thought maybe if I did, it would elicit a completely new reaction that my body has never had. So I thought, I'll do the dolphin noise after that, and it seemed to work.
1: It worked tremendously. Harlan Williams with us. Funny Bone tomorrow night, two shows, and two shows on Saturday. It's a Funny Bone in Omaha. It's a brand-new Funny Bone, too. You'll love
2: it. The last time you visited us, you pulled out. What you do, and I don't know if you still do this, you would take a pair of boots.
1: Oh, yeah, I love the story.
2: That you no longer were going to wear. You're going to graduate to another pair of boots, and you would memorialize them. You'd leave them in certain places.
0: Yeah.
2: Are you still doing that? Are you still retiring your boots, you know, at significant spots in the world?
0: I still do that. It's boots or shoes. It's anything, like, because my motto is that, you know, when you wear your shoes and boots, they become your travel companions. And I usually wear mine till they wear out. And so I feel like they deserve a fitting ending, so I will find a place to retire them. And I think the last two, I left a pair on a beach in Costa Rica, and I left a pair of boots in the Amazon jungle in South America, and I had a pair of Nikes that were red, white, and blue, and I hung them in the blossom tree in front of the White House, just outside the gate in front of the White House.
2: You ever go back and check and see if they were removed?
0: I think they were shot by a sniper.
2: Because I'll tell you my own experience.
0: They didn't look bad because they smelled so much. They shot them.
2: You inspired me to do the same thing. I was at a beautiful Alpine Lake in Colorado, and I had a new pair of hiking boots, and I brought the old pair of hiking boots specifically to retire them by this beautiful lake. So I sat them on some rocks right next to the lake where I had been fishing, and about 3 minutes afterwards, the forest ranger came up to me and informed me that that was littering.
1: Littering.
0: Oh, no.
2: Yeah.
0: Did you really do it?
2: Yeah, well, then I took the boots and I actually, this is the last time I've ever climbed a tree, but I climbed a tree and I put the boots in the tree and I retired them that way.
0: I love it.
2: Thanks to your inspiration.
0: I finally inspired somebody to do something. That's great.
1: Well, what we talk about, we've talked about on the show recently, how you have a... We all care for inanimate objects. That makes no sense. We think they have emotions. So you don't feel like you're abandoning your shoes?
2: No.
1: You feel like you're just, yeah.
2: The travel companion.
1: You're setting them free, right?
2: I think that's the attachment. They're your travel companion.
0: Yeah, you're sort of letting them go with honor. And my dad did it to me I learned this from my dad, because my dad retired about 18 pairs of his boots right in my butt crack. So, you know.
1: 18. His travel companions, right?
0: Yeah.
1: Harlan Williams with us.
0: Still sideways.
2: Yeah. That would be 36 shoes going up your butt crack.
0: Yeah.
1: Harlan, you travel. Your stand-up is still your favorite thing to do, or you still like doing all the voices and the acting? If you had to choose, I shouldn't say choose, you like them all, but you would probably never give up stand-up. Your stand-up is so good.
0: Yeah, thank you, man. I could never give it up. It's like, It's where I started. It's what I love, and it's more than just like performing to me. People have asked me, and you know, stand up's sort of my spirit animal. It's like it's not just writing and talking to people. It's actually a force that boils inside me, and it's really a spirit for me, and I can't stop it. And I just I just feel compelled to, even when I'm here at home in Los Angeles on my nights off, like tonight I'm going up at the Comedy Store for, you know, to do a 20-minute set. I'm just always wanting to go on stage because it just calls to me. I love it.
1: Cool, man. That is wild. You, on the day off, and you're flying into Omaha, probably tomorrow morning, right? You're flying into Omaha tomorrow morning?
0: Yeah. Right. Yeah.
1: At the Funny Bone Omaha, Harlan Williams. Tickets available right now. You can check them out. Two shows tomorrow night and two on Saturday. When can we see you on a... I have your IMDb up, but what's your most latest project on screen?
0: Well, this is exciting, guys. You're going to love this. So on May 26th, I have a brand new movie coming out called Wingman.
1: Okay.
0: And it's a movie that I wrote, directed, star in, and edited. And it's got Jamie Kennedy and Russell Peters and Kayla Wallace from Landman. And I play a demented wingman who helps losers find girls. And it's really crazy. It's non-woke. Like, we did it outside of the studio system, and it is just... It's, you know, a lot of comedies, you go in and you maybe get two or three big laughs. We tried to do like a big laugh every like 2 minutes. And
1: Wingman, if you don't get laid, he don't get paid. That's
2: will this be on streaming service? Will it be in theaters? How can we see this?
0: Yeah, it's going to, you can pre-order it on Apple. It's going to be on Apple May 26th. And then after that, it'll be on Amazon and all the streamers. And I think we're going to get a theatrical run in Australia and Canada. And it's really fun. It's really big comedy, kind of, we were talking about something about Mary and Dumb and Dumber. It kind of goes back to that era of comedy where
1: that's great.
0: You know, you didn't have to worry about anything.
1: That's great.
2: I'm also flashing back to when Harlan was in the studio with us. I think the Bare Naked Ladies were performing in town. You know, a few days after you were here. And we talked to... You're still cousins with that guy?
1: Still cousins, yeah.
0: Yeah, my cousin's in that band, and we did a bunch of music together. And I also did a bunch, just because we didn't have the budget, I did a bunch of the music in Wingman. I actually had to compose and sing some of the songs just because... We couldn't afford to buy songs, so I had to do everything, man. But the way, if you want to see the Wingman trailer, it's online at my YouTube channel, where I have my podcast, The Harlan Highway, at on YouTube. Just go to The Harlan Highway, and we just put the trailer up for Wingman about a week ago. So take a look. You'll get a sense of what the movie's like.
1: And go see Harlan. Have you ever seen Harlan do stand-up? He's amazing. Tomorrow night, two shows, and two shows on Saturday, Harlan Williams. Harlan, thanks for phoning next time. Stop in and say hi to us, okay?
2: Right. Appreciate your time, sir.
0: Not only that, I'm going to retire my boots on your desk.
2: I'd like that.
1: Thanks, buddy. Appreciate you calling.
2: Good talking to you.
0: Thanks, guys. I really appreciate it. Yeah. See you at the Funny Bone.
1: All right. See you, bro. All right.
2: Bye now.
1: Harlan.
2: Yeah. He's a good Canadian.
1: Yeah.
2: Not like that Canadian we talked to last week. Who didn't seem to appreciate much of anything.
1: Who was the chick's the lawyer, by the way? I'm looking at the from Landman, the lawyer.
3: When
1: he said so-and-so from Landman, I'm looking at the poster, it's her.
3: Oh, the hottie.
1: Yeah. Yeah,
3: the hottie in the shower from this year. From this
1: They're
3: season.
1: All hot on that show, but you're right. It's the lawyer who's gorgeous, right? And then,
2: Kevin Hearn is his cousin. I think he's the keyboardist for Bare Naked Ladies.
1: Harlan Williams. Did you see him last time he was in town, Nick? That was the 90s.
3: No. Colleen said she thought 2002 he was here.
2: He might have been here and we didn't have a chance to talk to him. We were out of town or something. But I think he's been here between the time we met him and now.
1: You went to lunch with him that day. Yeah, me and you and Colleen. And he was,
2: right.
1: I remember he was asking more about our jobs. It's crazy, you know. I'm sure he got bored with that pretty quick.
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6: 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A house fire Tuesday afternoon west of 56th and Pine Lake Road did roughly $140,000 in damage. LFR was called to the home in the 5200 block of Elkridge Road. The fire went upside the home and got into the attic. No reports of any injuries. A failure with the propane grill is to blame. A campaign urging voters to approve a ballot measure that would help fund construction of a North Lincoln volleyball complex near 30th and Folkways Boulevard was introduced on Tuesday afternoon. It would appear on the ballot for November 3rd. The campaign is asking voters to allow the nonprofit N4VB to take advantage of the turnback tax that would redirect a portion of state sales tax revenue generated by the complex and new development nearby back to the city to help pay for the construction, which would be about to help pay for the complex's construction. The Lincoln Salt Dogs won their third straight game, picked up a victory over King County to open up that series Tuesday night by the final of 9-5. Severe thunderstorm watch until 10 this morning. Some showers and thunderstorms through the morning and then turning mostly sunny today at a high of 93. 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
1: Americans believe they're basically psychic. No, you're not.
3: No. Yeah, did you read what, like some of the stuff that they count as psychic, I know when somebody's lying. Well, that doesn't mean you're psychic.
2: That means you have a little intuition.
1: Right.
2: Are these the same people that don't believe your phone is listening to you?
1: Well, remember that famous guy who's the mentalist?
2: Yeah.
1: He was at that recent faux shooting in D.C. He didn't see that coming. So you're right. And he makes his money doing the mentalist, right?
3: 2,000 adults surveyed how they employ their intuition in daily lives.
1: Intuition is not psychic.
3: Yeah, see, I think they're two different things.
1: Right.
3: 71% rely on their intuition at least sometimes. 11% don't believe in it at all. And over the year, people said they'd have had an average of 18 psychic moments in the past year.
2: Well, there are people who go ahead and put a shingle out and make a living off of it.
1: Yeah, there are.
2: And I don't know how they continue to pull that off.
1: No, bored housewives.
2: Yeah, you know. I hear commercials on the radio for psychics. They'll give you a psychic reading over the phone.
1: I have an ex-girlfriend on social media. I see that she claims she's a psychic. This is like an old high school girlfriend.
2: Is she making money off of it?
1: I don't know, man. We connected about 10, 12 years ago on socials, how our lives have been since high school. She got married a couple. I told you about her before. She married a couple people, and we told our lives. But she was on her Facebook page. She was like, she does a psychic convention. She claims she's psychic, but I didn't want to call her out. But I'm thinking, I got Trouser Trout. What's he thinking?
2: Yeah, that's what I hearken back to. So,
1: the pet psychic, now, right?
2: Well,
1: right.
2: Didn't we have another lady that was quote unquote psychic?
1: Yeah,
2: that
1: she recently passed. She recently passed too.
2: And
1: sweet lady, but it was all the same crap.
2: They would just give out cliche answers, right. Much like a horoscope. Mm-hmm. It was that generic where people,
1: you have a blue car?
2: I met someone tall. What a coincidence.
1: Yeah. Right. I don't know how they do that, though.
2: You're so psychic.
1: I don't know how the trick is done in those, the traveling ones that go on like TV shows.
2: Yeah.
1: Pick somebody out of the audience and say their name. I don't know how that's done, but it's a hell of a trick. It's a hell of a trick.
3: Yeah, at least the people like if you go for like the tarot card readings.
1: Right.
3: At least they're trying to I don't know. They've got something to go off of with the cards. It seems like the weird psychic people are just pulling stuff out of thin air.
1: Yeah.
3: You know, but it's all generalities.
1: Right. Yeah, on the way to the gym, I drive past a house that has a psychic tarot card sign out front. I'm not going to go in,
2: You wouldn't be allowed in because you can't pronounce tarot correctly.
1: Whatever the hell it is. It's a card that predicts your future, whatever.
2: Carrot cards?
1: Yeah, whatever. Yeah.
2: I like carrot cake.
1: I think it's a carrot card and a massage parlor in the back. So maybe
2: probably.
3: All right.
1: I think it's one of those things,
3: All right.
1: I see a handy in your future, she says.
3: And
1: they give her $40.
3: 33% say they can sense when something is just off.
1: I think that's most people. I mean, you know things are off, especially in a relationship. You know something's going on.
3: If you've lived,
1: there are some. Yeah. I should say that there are some oblivious people. We know some of them, but
2: right here,
1: if you live life, you sense stuff's off. Right? I'm right here.
3: 28% sense dishonesty.
1: Yeah.
3: 26% say they feel they just know when to walk away from something.
1: That's not psychic.
3: No, yeah, that's not psychic.
1: That's the human condition.
2: That's intuitive.
3: That's paying attention.
2: Yeah, that's just having a little bit of intuition.
1: I don't know. I'm psychic.
2: Yeah. And then with some people, it's easy to tell when they're lying.
1: Right.
2: Because they do it all the time.
1: Right.
2: So,
1: their mouth is open.
2: Yeah. You're just a little intuitive.
3: 14% of Gen Z and millennials say they have a sixth sense about dating and finding their perfect match.
1: We all know who's wrong and who's right.
2: Right. Oh, he's my soulmate.
1: Yeah, whatever. Yeah, there's a bunch of them out there. Find the one that's the best.
3: Yeah, I think there's a difference between psychic and just intuition.
1: Yeah, I think so, too. But
2: Ability to guess well.
1: Yeah.
3: Yeah, that's true.
1: I don't know the guy that travels and does those the college football teams, dude. I don't know how that guy does that. That is crazy.
3: Yeah, that stuff. Yeah,
1: when he pulls up, one guy out of the crowd, and he says their third grade nickname. I mean, that stuff is just crazy.
2: Yeah, to pull that stuff.
1: And there's a trick. That guy has a trick, but we'll never know. Maybe we'll know. I don't know, because we used to talk to Penn and Penn and Teller all the time, and asked Penn one time. I said, you know, we're always curious in how things are done more than the actual magic. And he said, everything is in books. You can look it up, but nobody does it.
3: Yeah.
2: Yeah.
3: We all just want to.
1: I know it's not magic. I know things don't disappear, but I want to know how it's done. And he said, well, it's all in books, and you just got to go read it. Yeah.
3: The one that always gets me is like the close up magic where it's
1: sleight of hand. It's amazing.
3: Where the guy's got his sleeves are rolled up.
1: Right.
3: There's nothing on his hand, but still the card just disappears.
2: And then like, Harrison Ford tells you to get the hell out of his house.
1: That was inside an apple or something, an orange or something like that. Yeah.
3: Yeah, those things fascinate me more than the psychic stuff.
1: Right. Email. Well, even that Fool Me, Penn and Teller stuff, that show, that's still on at syndication, I believe.
2: Is it?
3: Yeah, I think it is.
1: I think it's fairly. I think they're still newer ones too. But even that one, they go, well, we know how you did it, and that's how that scene ends.
3: But they don't tell you.
2: They don't tell you.
1: Yeah, that's the only problem with that show. It's because, we know how it's done. And he makes a little comment, and the guy goes,
2: If you've ever seen their show, they go on the premise of, we're going to show you how this trick is done. And then they add another layer.
1: They add another one on top of that, right, exactly.
2: And then they say, how the hell did they do that?
1: Yeah, my daughter just saw them in Vegas this past year again. First time she'd seen them, she said they're still kicking ass.
3: Yeah, so. I saw them last summer. They were here in town.
1: They were in town, cool.
3: And I'd never seen them before, and I get it. I mean, I know why they've done thousands and thousands of shows.
1: So earlier in the show, we were talking about sperm, which we do a lot of the show. There's a lot of sperm talk on this show because we're a manly show. And they're finally having a sperm racing World Cup.
2: Are we able to wager on this?
1: No, it's a bunch of healthy men. What they're doing is they're having a competition, 128. The first ever sperm racing World Cup pits horny rich bros against each other in a $100,000 battle for baby-making supremacy. Why would they have to be rich? I don't get that part. Men of the world are invited to pit their sperm against each other in a racy race where the owner of the swiftest swimmers can take home $100,000. It's a science-based competitive sport. Is this what just means? They'll see 128 semen samples, each representing a different country, face off in a microscopic race. Oh, they're actually going to watch them race, huh?
3: Yeah, it's going to be live streamed. You can watch it online.
1: But they're racing against each other, you know?
3: Yeah, yeah.
1: Head to head, per se.
3: Yes, it is.
2: And only one guy from each country.
3: I think so. Yes.
1: Yeah.
3: And then first sperm to the finish line, that guy wins $100,000.
1: Search for the healthiest man alive.
2: And national pride.
1: The so-called Kentucky Derby of Creative Juices. God, I hate reading some of these articles. They're just so written so bad. Dubbed Sperm Racing was developed by tech entrepreneurs. Yeah, some tech douchebags. Yeah. They just want to see guys' wieners. Yeah.
2: You like the part where the founder is referred to as the baby batter Olympiad. Yeah.
1: We all did that. But racing doesn't mean fertile automatically, right? It probably does.
3: I don't know. If they're there
1: we all masturbated
3: fast.
1: To that place. I won that battle.
2: Right. If you're not fertile, I think they're just kind of lazy.
1: No, it's been years ago I won that battle, but, you know.
0: If you don't have any sperm, nothing's there to race.
1: Well, obviously we told the story 1,000 times, but Todd masturbated just for fun of it that day.
2: Yeah.
1: But Craig and me and Puss were all fertile guys at the time.
2: I mean, I've got it. It just stays dead in the testicles.
1: Right.
3: Yeah. Absorbed back into the body.
1: Yeah, he filled a cup up.
2: Right.
1: Yeah.
2: I got no...
1: he was the first one done, too.
2: They severed the highway.
1: Right.
2: You know, the vas deferens gets set, so nothing comes
1: out.
2: And
1: your count was zero, which is what you paid for.
2: Nothing effective comes out.
0: Wasn't there a difference between sperm and semen?
2: Yeah.
3: Yes.
1: Yeah, this is semen.
2: Yeah. Sperm is in the semen.
0: Yeah.
1: Right, yeah.
3: Oh, apparently...
0: that's what's racing.
3: Right. Apparently, they're taking open applications for this sperm racing thing.
1: Yeah, well, I've aged out.
0: You should do it.
1: Yeah. No, I won years ago. And that was just four of us.
0: Well, are they having like regional tournaments to see if you represent the country?
1: Like last sperm standing?
0: They should.
3: Yeah, yeah. There's attracted more than 10,000 male applicants from around the globe. They whittle it down to the 128, and then they get sent a collection kit that's mailed back to California.
0: We don't want to send some schlub. You got to make sure you're sending the best of the best from your country.
1: 128 countries, right.
2: Under a microscope, the competitors will race each other along a customized microfluid track where they will travel a straight distance of 400 microns.
1: First of all, how do you know whose sperm is sperm? You put little pennies on them with numbers?
2: Yeah. But they're only traveling...
1: Whose sperm? Yeah. All sperm looks alike.
0: Are they
1: timing
0: them?
1: Me that.
2: They're racing 0.02 of an inch. Approximately the size of a granule of salt.
3: That's why you got to watch it under the microscope.
2: Yeah. All the while, a controlled microcurrent flows through the channel, creating resistance. Oh, so they're like swimming upstream, pushing each racer to its limits. It's like salmon going upstream.
1: Yeah.
2: Despite the tiny course, because it's flowing backwards, times can range from several seconds to over 40 minutes.
1: This is a lot of work, man.
2: Depending upon whether the spunky sprinters get stuck in an obstacle. So it looks like, from what I can judge, they're not racing them all at the same time.
1: So is it, are they timing them then?
2: And that must be how they do it.
3: Yeah, it must be.
2: Yeah, because you can't throw 128.
1: You can't have 128 guys masturbating into a cup.
3: Well, it'd be hard to keep each sperm
1: separate.
3: Yeah.
1: Knowing who's who, right.
3: They'd all get into a big mess. It'd be a mess if you...
1: Now, does fastest mean the most fertile people? Probably does, because that means they're racing to the egg quicker, right? I don't know.
2: Well, you have...
1: They still get there, right.
2: You have greater motility.
1: Got it.
2: All right, and with greater motility comes the chance of, you know, being impregnating somebody.
0: Greater responsibility.
2: Yeah. With greater motility becomes...
3: Which is actually kind of true.
2: Responsibility. Yeah.
0: I think it'd be nice if they could race everybody at the same time, like 128 dudes up.
1: Like the vibrating races at the bars you go to. Just a bunch of guys... In like a track and a bar, right? Yeah,
0: and then you could also award distance.
1: Oh, yeah.
0: Oh, wow. It'll be the fastest, but yours went the furthest.
1: Yeah.
3: They said some of these may take up to 40 minutes.
2: Yeah.
3: Why would you sit and watch that?
1: Well, there's scientists. I don't think it's going to be an arena. Right?
3: Well, they're live streaming it, so you can tune in and watch. I don't know why you would, but...
1: I don't know either. And the guys get $100,000. Wow, they're just rich guys trying to have fun. I think these guys want to see a bunch of wieners.
0: Yeah. That's what it all boils down to.
3: You don't.
2: Right, you're not seeing any wieners.
3: This is all very clinical. The guys that are the entrants don't even get to go to the race. They just send in their sample. Yeah,
1: but once again, how do you find the most fertile guy, the quickest guy in the United States? You know.
2: Well, that's why I think you got to have sectionals and regionals, much like you do for, say, a U.S. Open.
1: Right.
0: Totally.
2: We should sponsor the sperm racing contest in our area.
3: Oh, this is kind of like the Olympics,
1: Jim's,
3: though.
1: See if Jim's into that.
3: You don't necessarily.
0: Oh, he's into it.
1: Yeah.
2: Whatever makes us money, man.
1: True, Todd.
3: Yeah, but you don't necessarily have to represent the country that you live in.
1: Oh, you don't.
3: It's just like... the competitor or their parents had to have been born in a nation to fly that flag.
2: Oh, so you could pull an Eileen Koo swim for China.
3: Right.
0: I see what you did there.
3: Or if you have 25% ancestry from the place in question, that'll work too.
2: 25%.
0: Yeah, I think you really need to get the word out there because there could be the strongest swimmer. Just all they need is an opportunity.
1: Between 1973 and 2018, the concentration of sperm among men worldwide has dropped more than 50% to 101 million to 49 million sperm per milliliter of semen.
0: Yeah, I think that's microplastics and Pop-Tarts.
1: Yeah, in the morning. You're right.
3: Is that what you're blaming it on?
1: The dip is a variety of factors, including obesity, sedentary lifestyles, smoking, exposure to certain chemicals and pesticides.
3: Yeah, and that's what they're trying to raise awareness from this whole thing.
2: Towel boys or towel girls to clean up afterwards?
1: Yeah.
3: Again, you send in the sample. You don't even get to go.
2: Oh.
3: Yeah.
1: Normal sperm count ranges from 15 million sperm per milliliter to 200 million. I wish we'd have kept the records when we all did that. Yeah.
3: I remember Todd was the lowest.
1: Yeah, he had zero.
2: Yeah, we all.
1: I won. You came in second.
3: And Craig was third.
2: Number, and I forget. Was it per milliliter?
3: Yeah. I think there was a number where if you were below, I want to say it was below like 19 or 20 million per milliliter, you were basically considered infertile.
2: Right.
3: Even though they were there.
1: Which was Todd.
3: There was a very low chance.
1: You did that before your baby, right?
3: Oh, yeah. Yeah, I was the only one that hadn't had a child at that
1: point. That's right.
3: And now I'm right there with Todd, and we go do this, but I know what the number is going to be.
1: And Nick has a vasectomy too, right?
0: Yes.
1: Well, we could all just go masturbate, and I could just win.
3: Or you could just give in and join us.
0: I thought you were going to say win or watch instead of win. But
1: or whatever, as long as I'm in there somewhere.
3: Just go get it snipped. Be like the rest of us.
1: No. Not going to do that.
0: The funniest thing you could do right now would be have another baby.
2: That would be hilarious.
3: Oh, we would laugh. Oh, we would laugh for days. Oh, you thought you were an older father for the first time.
1: No, I wasn't actually. I was a great time to be a dad. But now, now would be. You could call me that now if I was a father.
3: Easy, Pacino.
1: Yeah, exactly. I saw Pacino walking out with this woman on TMZ yesterday, the one he had the baby with. She's gorgeous, by the way. And they were fighting. And he looked like an old man saying, just shut up. You know, it's a weird fight, man. It's a weird fight. He's looking at his phone. She's looking at him. And she walks away like we've all seen women walk away from us all pissed off. And he's thinking, what am I doing? You know, what am I doing? I'm 85 years old. I got a baby to this bitch and she's yelling at me. All right.
3: I need this.
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6: 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A house fire Tuesday afternoon west of 56th and Pine Lake Road did roughly $140,000 in damage. LFR was called to the home in the 5200 block of Elkridge Road. The fire went upside the home and got into the attic. No reports of any injuries. A failure with the propane grill is to blame. A campaign urging voters to approve a ballot measure that would help fund construction of a North Lincoln volleyball complex near 30th and Folkways Boulevard was introduced on Tuesday afternoon. It would appear on the ballot for November 3rd. The campaign is asking voters to allow the nonprofit N4VB to take advantage of the turnback tax that would redirect a portion of state sales tax revenue generated by the complex and new development nearby back to the city to help pay for the construction, which would be about to help pay for the complex's construction. Lincoln Salt Dogs won their third straight game, picked up a victory over King County to open up that series Tuesday night by the final of 9-5. Severe thunderstorm watch until 10 this morning. Some showers and thunderstorms through the morning, then turning mostly sunny today at a high of 93. 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I'm Jeff Modes on 104.1 The Blaze.
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1: I got this list here. I hate to use the word list, but Puss hates watermelon.
3: I do.
1: And, well,
3: it's a bastard
1: like
3: a, fruit.
1: It's like a miracle fruit for dudes, by the way. With sex and working out. I know you like I know you like both.
3: Yeah. Hey, always, that's fair. Talk, yeah.
1: You're always talking about it.
3: Yeah. Which one?
1: both, obviously. Yeah. This is for stamina and drive. The top 10 foods for every man should eat. This is sex, stamina, and sex drive. So, number one is
2: sex,
1: watermelon.
2: Stamina or just stamina in
1: no,
2: general?
1: No, it's stronger stamina and drive. It's about everything, you know. Watermelon is light, refreshing, surprisingly powerful, rich in citrulline, and supports blood flow and endurance. Blood flow to your wiener, puss. Eat more watermelon, all right? Quinoa is number two. Todd, you like quinoa, right?
3: I do eat quinoa.
1: I never get it at the house, but I've ordered
2: it a
1: lot.
2: No, I've been eating the couscous. I made me some couscous.
1: Well, quinoa will make you want to eat more couscous. Right,
3: this is better.
2: Last night. Now, but it's different, though. Like, couscous is a pasta.
3: Yeah.
2: Oh, but you've got to prepare it like rice, and quinoa, I believe.
1: I can't hear anybody couscous when I hear that.
2: Is it a grain?
3: It is.
1: Yeah.
3: It's
1: clean,
3: a, it's like
1: complete
3: a super
1: protein grain for your quinoa. Sports muscle recovery. And this is more of your stamina. Okay.
3: I pretty much treat it like rice, too, Todd. I mean, like, I'll use it in like a rice bowl with
1: couscous
3: meat and stuff.
1: Blueberries are really good.
2: So they make a quinoa salad of some sort.
3: Yeah, I think I've seen it done that way.
2: For throwing some veggies, throwing some meat.
3: Yeah.
2: Yeah.
1: Lentils. Lentils. Eat more lentils.
2: They are a
1: protein. Keeps your stamina consistent, you know.
2: A legume.
1: Yep. Avocados.
3: I eat plenty of avocados, yeah.
1: Okay. Well, number one is watermelon, push. You got to start to get to develop a taste for watermelon.
3: But if I'm eating some of the all the other nine seven or eight of the other nine, I think I can skip the watermelon.
1: Yeah, but you could be cutting glass with that wiener of yours. If you eat
3: watermelon.
1: I'm
3: not.
1: I don't know that. And
3: see?
1: I don't want to know that. Yeah.
3: See?
1: Beets. Eat beets. I don't eat any beets.
3: Pickled beets are
1: if
3: okay.
1: If I'm someplace else and somebody has them, they made them somewhere else, I don't ever make beets. Pumpkin seeds.
2: I see them at the store, and they come in the little packages. And I think I like the golden beets better than the beets, but I don't know if the regular red beets are better for you than the golden beets. I think they're full of the yummy antioxidants. I think they have a lot of the same qualities. And what I do is I find that vegetables I don't like, or, you know, I wouldn't eat on my own.
1: You just mix a bunch of crap.
2: Well,
1: right?
2: I chop them up. I'll make a chopped salad, or I'll chop them up and put them in a soup. And all these things that you're describing, I probably put into a salad or a soup. That way you can consume them that way, and you don't have to eat them one at a time. And if you're one of those picky bastards that doesn't like vegetables, this is the way to consume them.
1: Pumpkin seeds.
3: I do love pumpkin seeds.
1: Yep. Oranges. I like oranges, too.
3: We will buy pumpkins in the Halloween season just to carve them and roast the pumpkin seeds.
1: And dry them out, right.
2: Yeah. I'll dry them, but get
1: oranges.
2: Get a pan of that, or a can of that pumpkin mix every once in a while. You know, because sometimes it's good for the dogs.
3: Yeah.
2: Yeah. And then sometimes I'll throw it in a smoothie.
3: Mm.
2: And you throw that little cinnamon on top of that, it tastes pretty good.
3: Yeah.
1: It's also one of our favorite words to call a woman, by the way. No,
2: pumpkin.
1: No,
3: pumpkin.
1: We don't do that. We know people that used to do
3: but
1: that.
3: We
1: walk
3: coworker
1: down the hallway, Todd, and say you smell good pumpkin.
2: Pumpkin.
1: To some stranger. That's what you should say.
3: Yeah, that was a catchphrase of a previous coworker.
1: Yep. Oats. Oats. I like oatmeal.
3: I made some
1: the other day, man. Yeah, yeah.
3: I've never been able to find a taste for oatmeal.
2: Yeah. Do you like the steel-toed oats?
1: I don't know what that is.
2: There's all kinds of different oats.
1: All right. Quaker oats I have upstairs, I believe.
2: Yeah, the steel toes. You put them in the end of your boots.
1: All right.
3: I thought you just used those Quaker oats for
1: That's some
3: cookies.
1: Hard oats, man. Yeah.
2: Yeah.
1: And dark chocolate.
2: But like the instant oats, and there's something about them that aren't as good for you as the ones you sit in your fridge overnight.
1: Right. And Cialis is number 11. If all else fails, just
2: skip them
1: all. Pop a boner pill.
2: The other ones are long-term solution.
1: Pop a boner pill.
2: Short-term Viagra or Cialis.
1: Yeah. Now, guys are apparently, and I don't get this, I never will, because I don't have a small penis, as you guys know. But guys, you all know too well.
3: Right. That's why that's why you're single.
2: That's why our wives are still with us.
3: Yeah. Right.
1: Because you're small penises, right?
2: Yeah, because they left guys with large penises.
1: Oh, Fonzie in the hallway had a large penis.

0: Yeah, he's in New York City, too.
1: Yeah.
0: So, I mean,
1: bigger cities like that, I'm sure it's happening, you know.
0: 8,000 procedures later, the guy who came up with this.
1: Does it make it thicker or does it make it longer? I always ask that.
0: Well, it's the procedure. The guy who came up with his name is Dr. Schaefer, and so they named the procedure SWAG, Schaefer Width and Girth.
2: Okay. Nick should come up with a wiener roller.
1: Yeah.
2: And you just put your wiener on the roller every day, and it plumps up a little bit, day by day.
1: It's what do you mean, like a wooden roller? That would flatten out, man.
2: Like the hot dog roller.
1: Oh, I got
0: it. Put it on the hot dog roller.
2: Yeah. And you know, then it would lightly cook it a little bit, and then maybe...
1: So it plumps, right?
2: Maybe plump it up a little bit.
1: Cut little slices in it, so it
2: And those are the best kind of solutions, because it wouldn't, you have to do it all the time. You got to get into a routine.
1: That would cause some scar tissue, though, and you probably wouldn't be able to do anything.
2: We'd work around that.
0: Yeah, but it'd be girthier.
2: Right.
1: Yeah, it would definitely be girthier.
2: I mean, first
1: we'll
2: experiment on wieners
0: the homeless? I don't know. Where are you going for?
2: I'll let you say that.
0: Well,
1: Let's go with the homeless, right.
0: Todd's on record as not hating the homeless, so, you know.
1: No, you want something to clean up.
2: Right,
1: yeah, you're right, you're right.
2: In fact, this might
1: clean up your area. Yeah. Clean up your room, homeless people. I love that bit.
2: Maybe this will make them a little...
1: Then people will start liking you more.
2: A little less
1: messy. Clean your area up. If we practice, so they're guinea pigs at this point now. The unhoused weeder farm, let's call it that. And then keep their place all clean and everything. Right, the unhoused.
0: I think the other thing that might be keeping dudes from doing this is $10,000 to $20,000 to start, and then maintenance injections after that for about half as much.
2: Right, and then a lot of doctors saying it's a bunch of crap. I think we've discussed this before, and Dr. Justin has weighed in and said, no, it's temporary at best.
0: Yeah. Yeah, they say that. You have to go back for, like, every 6 months, you have to go back for maintenance injections.
2: And the damage can be permanent at best.
1: Yeah.
0: Two years. This lasts for 2 years. Needs to be topped off with about a third to a half of what was injected in the initial treatment.
1: Micropenis guys probably do that, though, you know?
0: Yeah, but it's not going to... We're not... I don't think we're talking length. We're talking girth here.
1: You always do.
2: Yeah.
1: All right.
0: I don't think this stuff is gonna make it any longer.
2: It's not gonna.
1: Well, girth's all they need, really.
2: Not gonna turn a micropenis into an average size penis.
0: No.
1: Girth will hit the bean. You know.
2: We haven't had anybody that's checked in, and because all over the documentaries, you can create now your own AI girlfriend.
1: I would never do that. I like real women.
2: I guarantee
1: you,
2: somebody has done that. It doesn't look like it's a lot of work. I mean, I suppose you can put as much work into it as you want to. Somebody's done that.
1: If you peruse enough porn, you can find the perfect woman for you, whatever you're into, right?
2: Well, some guys. Some guys are very particular.
1: Yeah, but AI porn is... I see the videos, but just the trailers, I should say. It looks too good to be true, basically.
2: Right. And then the stuff you're supposed to drink or eat or whatever to make you a little more productive.
1: Oh, yeah, I got a...
2: Nobody has admitted to using that.
1: Yeah, I saw a list on that the other day, too. It's just, that's just stay hydrated, right?
2: I might have seen the same list.
1: Yeah.
2: And
1: I
2: can't say the name of it. There's a subreddit, of course, devoted to that.
0: Well, then, isn't that what Tommy Gunn told us? The biggest thing was hydration.
1: Just hydration.
0: Stay hydrated.
1: And he's a porn star.
0: Yeah,
1: so.
0: He knows.
1: Yeah, he's the expert.
0: His job literally depends upon it.
1: Right, right.
2: I guess there are some supplements, too. And that must be whatever's in that stuff that you see advertised, although it goes away. Stuff you see advertised on the porn sites, it pops up for a while, and then it goes away.
1: I saw this interview with this porn star the other day on Rio somewhere. Got some guys interviewing her. It was pretty hardcore, so I'll try to keep this radio safe. But it was, they were talking about the finishing. I know, Bush, be careful.
0: My finger's hovering.
1: I know it is.
0: I have zero faith in you.
1: And there are three ways, basically, if you think about it. I mean, more like four, I guess. But,
0: behind the knee?
2: Four pathways?
1: Well, basically, you see, the one that ends, the ones with the starts, I'm going to use the first words, you don't have to bleep this. The one that starts with the word cream, that one is, they charge the most for.
0: Oh, yeah, that makes sense.
1: Because there's more cleanup.
0: Yeah, that makes sense.
1: Right.
2: Shadoobie.
1: Yeah.
2: I love that song.

0: Yeah. But then she was playing to the crowd and saying her favorite is Face. I said, no, it's not.
1: No, I've read.
0: Some women are into that?
1: Various places. Yeah. It's okay. Some women like that. Heather will join us tomorrow.
2: Now,
0: is she the one that enjoys that?
1: I don't know.
0: No, she likes the one that starts with the other one because she's the one that has seven kids.
1: I'm comfortable enough asking Heather.
0: Oh, we'll ask her that for sure.
1: If she enjoys.
0: She'll just blurt it out, too.
1: And then that sort of stuff.
0: Supposed to be bleeping. He'll be bleeping Heather tomorrow for sure. I know he will be.
1: I think a lot of that is to look like a porn clip, but then a lot of them say, well, it's all right.
0: Right. Yeah. It's all right.
2: Now, it does say with his penis filler, by the way, just to wrap this up, once you get it, they say you have to spend the next couple days molding it. So you're...
0: Moving all the filler around?
2: Yeah, they said it's kind of like pizza dough. Then you got to spend 2 or 3 days after to just kind of...
0: get the lumps out.
2: Yeah, making sure everything's smooth and ready to go. And they say very few complications with the patients they've tracked over the last 2 years since this guy's come up with this thing.
1: Really?
2: So, yeah.
1: Yeah, well, you know, the molding it part is no problem.
0: No, we mold it every day without the filler.
2: Exactly. See? Right. You're going to do it anyway.
1: We got time to mold.
0: Yeah, we do. Come on back during this break, maybe.
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6: 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A house fire Tuesday afternoon west of 56th and Pine Lake Road did roughly $140,000 in damage. LFR was called to the home in the 5200 block of Elkridge Road. The fire went upside the home and got into the attic. No reports of any injuries. A failure with the propane grill is to blame. A campaign urging voters to approve a ballot measure that would help fund construction of a North Lincoln volleyball complex near 30th and Folkways Boulevard was introduced on Tuesday afternoon. It would appear on the ballot for November 3rd. The campaign is asking voters to allow the nonprofit N4VB to take advantage of the turnback tax that would redirect a portion of state sales tax revenue generated by the complex and new development nearby back to the city to help pay for the construction, The Lincoln Salt Dogs won their third straight game, picked up a victory over King County to open up that series Tuesday night by the final of 9-5. Severe thunderstorm watch until 10 this morning. Some showers and thunderstorms through the morning and turning mostly sunny today at a high of 93. 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I'm Jeff Moats on 104.1 The Blaze.
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10: I'm thinking he maybe got this treatment.
11: Oh, the wiener thing?
10: The filler.
11: Oh, that Nick just came in.
10: Oh, yeah.
12: Hey. Oh, that's not the guy you were talking about?
11: Yeah.
10: No. He doesn't need that.
11: Yeah.
10: $800 a pop, 20 milliliter shot.
11: How long does it last?
10: Girth is a quarter to a half inch bigger.
11: That's a lot.
10: Doesn't say how much maintenance you got to put into that.
11: Unless you for little worm D's, you know. Yeah.
12: That doesn't affect the length?
11: No, just the girth. Yeah.
10: From what we understand.
12: There's going to be a bunch of guys with just wide dongs.
11: The wide dong club.
10: All right. And there'll probably be a bunch of women that are just fine with that.
12: Yeah, does it grow half an inch every injection or just the first one and then you have to maintain that?
11: By the way, Nick's writing this down, too.
13: Right. Yeah. Why are you asking so many questions there, buddy?
11: He's writing it down.
10: Well, because we've got a guy who maybe is experiencing this firsthand and is actually willing to share it with us.
11: Yeah. Well, the guy emailed you then?
10: It's a text message.
11: Oh, cool. All right, thanks, man. Appreciate that.
12: That makes a buddy and
11: get a
12: comically wide dong.
11: Right. I don't think it's a manhole cover.
12: Over time, like, look at this.
13: It's a tuna can. It's literally a tuna can.
12: It's like wider than your thighs.
11: Nobody can sit in this.
10: Well, then you have to get an over.
11: Only Russell Wilson's ex could put a mouth on that too. By
10: if
11: the way,
10: if you have a comically wide dong, you have to get an OnlyFans page.
13: Yeah, that's the only way to go. that guy in England, the one that got kicked out of the yoga. Because his dong was too big. Right. Don't you just turn to OnlyFans at that point, dude?
11: I would show that off for money. Why
13: not? Why not?
10: I mean, if that word is out, yeah, you got to take advantage of it in the platforms that you can.
13: And if it complicates your normal life so much, show it off for money.
11: So
10: I don't know that he's done that, though.
13: He should.
10: And why wouldn't you?
12: I'm not sure how sexy it is. I think it's just huge.
11: But people still would see it. A lot of guys are probably, dudes paying for that too, for that matter, you know?
12: I'd want to check it out out of curiosity.
10: Most dudes
11: it might look like a big turd, you know?
10: An OnlyFans page, get a lot of visits from other dudes.
11: Well, Puss's feet, you know, they were all dudes, probably.
13: I'm pretty sure it was 100%, yeah. Yeah, I don't think there was a single woman that signed up for that. Why would you?
10: Right. We'll take that call, though, if you're the woman that signed up for Puss's OnlyFans feet page.
13: I don't think we're going to get that one.
10: What do we call it? Feet of Puss?
13: Yeah.
10: Yeah.
11: Might have been a friend of yours did it or something like that.

0: to ship you $5.
1: No.
2: Right. Just a sympathy case?
1: No.
2: No one felt that sorry for you?
1: No, not even the friends I work with every day.
0: Yeah, I was going to get on that. I forgot.
1: No, you weren't.
0: Yeah. So, Todd, you're an interactive map guy. Where's Delmarva?
2: Delmarva what?
0: That's just an area of the country. But
3: sounds like
0: Delmarva.
3: A setup to a cheesy joke.
0: Delmarva. I'm about to do a drunk DUI story here, but where is Delmarva? Sound it out. Delmarva.
2: Delmarva Peninsula?
0: No. Well, there's an area. You know, didn't you live like in, when you lived in Louisville, didn't they call an area something stupid?
2: Oh, yeah, it was Kentuckiana, because it's right on the border of Kentucky and
0: so
2: Indiana.
0: So would the local news call it that? Kentuckiana?
2: Local news did, but people didn't say it in real conversation.
0: Okay, that's what this is.
2: I've also heard...
0: Local news says this, because I know where this is at, but people don't use it in real conversation.
2: Michigan and Indiana, and people don't use that in regular conversation.
0: Did anybody ever call
2: either?
0: It Omaha?
2: No.
0: No, Nebraska. Combine Nebraska and Iowa together.
2: They haven't come up with something for that, but the only people that do that is local news. You know, when
0: local news, right.
2: We'll cover all of Michiana for you.
0: Right.
2: And check at your Michiana Ford dealers.
0: Yeah, my area, they call the Susquehanna Valley in the news for years, and nobody ever says that in regular conversation.
2: So is Delaware.
0: What's, Delmarva.
2: What's Marva? Maryland
1: and Virginia?
0: You nailed it. There you go. All right.
1: The tri-state area was just too easy to figure out.
0: Yeah. It's an area. It's right there. It's called Delmarva.
2: Does anybody use it in conversation?
0: The news uses it.
2: Yeah, that's what I'm saying. The news and car dealers.
0: Well, the Delaware State Police pulled this dude over in a Dodge Dakota because the license plate didn't match what the car was supposed to be. His name was Francis Robinson of Dover. When they pulled over his vehicle, they noticed he had signs of impairment, open beer cans in his vehicle. He refused standardized sobriety test, and he was arrested. And here's what they found in the car: possession of a firearm, a loaded shotgun, with a felony, convicted of a violent felony, sixth offense, driving under the influence. That's a felony.
1: Sixth.
0: Carrying a concealed weapon. That's a felony. Possession of a deadly weapon by a person prohibited who also possesses a controlled substance. Felony. Noncompliance with conditions of reconnaissance, bond on conditions. Felony. Possession of a firearm while under the influence and other related traffic offenses. He's a man.
2: He's not welcome back in Delmarva.
0: Well, he's just a movie. He's got a Dodge Dakota. He just got guns and they had 7 ounces of weed too,
1: seven grams
0: of weed, Todd. Right?
1: Is that legal in Maryland?
0: Yes.
2: Sure.
1: Yeah. Oh, okay. Yeah. Or in Delaware. Delaware.
2: It's only he hasn't even dipped into that's a quarter of an ounce.
0: Yeah.
2: He didn't even smoke any of his. Usually it says 6 grams of marijuana.
0: Right.
2: And that means he got into the quarter ounce just a little bit.
1: Yeah, because I was waiting for the marijuana charges to be on there, that's cool in Delaware.
0: That's a good point. It does. Yes, it's also found with over 7 grams of suspected marijuana. Once again, but that's not listed in the.
1: No, there's no drug charges.
0: No. No.
1: It's all weapons and DUI charges.
2: Is it legal in Virginia? Is it legal in Delaware?
0: Delaware and Maryland. He was arrested. He's from Dover. I'm guessing. He's pulled over by Delaware State Police, so he's arrested in Delaware.
1: In Leipzig?
0: That's how you pronounce that.
3: This guy's going away.
0: Yeah. Well, he was away, it looks like.
1: Why wouldn't fifth offense DUI
0: go? I don't know.
1: Put you away. Why would six?
0: He said he got possession of a firearm and previously convicted of a violent felony. So here he was convicted. Yeah.
1: So he's had some sort of violent felony plus all the other DUIs.
0: Yeah, he's got a shaved head. Well, not shaved head. He's a bald dude, 55, skinhead looking dude. But
1: he looks angry.
2: All right. Did they take his weed away from him?
0: I don't know.
2: Because they can't take your weed away from you if you're in possession in a state where it's legal.
3: He might have just been taken straight to jail.
0: Yeah, he got an $83,000 bond. It said he had to come up with $83,000 cash.
1: Yeah, recreational marijuana legal in Delaware since 2023.
0: Yep, it is.
2: But he might have been in the ARVA, part.
0: No, it was Delaware State Police, so he's probably arrested in Delaware. Right?
2: Is it legal in Virginia?
0: He's a Dover guy. I think Virginia they're about to do it, or they did it. I saw a story, because everything's recreational.

0: regional around my home state, and Pennsylvania is still medical, and the governor is a pretty cool dude, and he's could be the next president someday. He's pushing for recreational because we're losing money to all the other states around, you know.
1: Virginia is one of those weird states. So as of April 2026, right, adults 21 plus in Virginia can legally possess and privately cultivate small amounts of cannabis, but retail sales for recreational use remain unavailable until a projected 2027 legislation. So
0: yeah, it'll happen.
1: You can have it, but you can't buy it.
0: Yeah.
1: Which, yeah, it's so weird.
2: Here are some other geographical portmanteaus.
0: Yeah.
2: That's what they call those that we missed. We covered Delmarva.
0: Right.
2: Michiana. There's Calexico.
0: What's that?
2: California.
0: Oh,
2: Mexico.
0: Can we call it that?
2: Well, there's actually a border town called Calexico.
0: Okay.
2: Mexicali.
0: That's the same thing.
2: Same thing, Mexico, yeah. California. But that's more referenced like in and around Tijuana on the Baja. Yeah. Texarkana.
0: I've heard that.
2: Texas,
0: it's a song.
2: Arkansas and Louisiana. Mm. I've never heard of Cal Neveri, California, Nevada, Arizona. It might be a town. And then you can make up your own.
0: Yeah. Spend the day doing
2: They're
0: that.
2: They're on in.
0: You are an interactive map guy, Todd.
2: Make up your own.
0: You will be doing that later.
2: I am
0: on
2: a map guy.
0: Making up your own.
2: I'll be looking at an atlas on the toilet today, yeah, thinking, right. Well, this should be Florgia. Florgia.
3: How did you find this resilience map?
0: You saw it on his Facebook post?
3: Yeah, I was just looking at it.
0: Did you see my comment on that?
3: I did not.
0: Okay. Said I first fell in love with Todd because he was an interactive map guy in 1992. And it's just like I trolled your page the other day and called you a whore.
3: The pathway to your heart.
0: Yeah.
2: Yeah.
0: Like that's what I'm starting doing, just trolling your pages and get likes. Right?
2: That map should have been called Where the Poor People Live.
0: Yeah.
2: And how poor people get treated like crap.
0: Yeah.
2: I don't know. I get a lot of map stuff in my algorithm. So that's where that came from.
0: You must be just loaded with map stuff. You probably get nothing. No porn, no sports, just maps.
2: No,
0: right?
2: I get a lot
3: maps
2: of
3: maps and knee injuries.
0: I get a lot of porn too.
2: I get a lot of that other stuff. In fact, I think there's a couple of sites. Is it Reddit that has the map porn?
1: I think there's a subreddit for that too. Yeah.
3: I think there is. I don't see that as often as you do. Probably.
2: Yeah, there might be a Facebook page called Map Porn.
0: Do you have a book atlas, right? Like a big folded, like a big.
2: You know, I don't look at that very often.
0: Is it above the toilet? Because that's going to catch some strays.
2: No, it was. Yeah. It's sitting in my office. I have a whole collection of.
0: Because I would
2: atlases from over the years, and then I have state by state gazetteers. I think I've got about 30 of those. And you don't need them anymore.
0: No. Yeah, I know.
2: It's all right.
0: You rue the day that the technology took over the map.
2: Yeah, well, some days I wish I would have, go dig around in the back of my truck. I should have bought the gazetteer because it'll give you, some trails that you might not know about, some stuff that might
0: There's
2: not
0: a trail app, by the way. Just download the trail app.
2: I
0: even have the trail app. Okay.
2: Yeah.
0: There's a trail app.
2: I like looking at the change in elevation.
0: You like folding things. I think that's your bit.
2: No. I would prefer to open pages.
0: Yeah. Oh, yeah. I got it. Okay.
1: No one's ever refolded a map successfully. That's not
0: never,
1: a thing.
0: Never.
1: That's not a thing.
0: Not a thing, man.
2: No, I got pretty good at that.
1: Of course you did.
0: You got it right sometimes.
2: Yeah.
0: Refolding the frickin' map.
2: Yeah.
0: Wow.
2: Oh, but it takes practice.
0: Nerd.
1: Yeah. Oh, here.
0: There was a lot of, by the way. Yeah.
1: Sorry.
4: Nerd.
0: There were a lot of comments from people we know on Todd's page just calling him a nerd with the map thing. I was trying to be kind. Since one of the first things that attracted me to you was your love of maps.
1: You also have
3: it is very endearing.
2: Interactive maps.
1: You also have like a really elaborate globe in your office too. With your love of maps, do you have that too?
0: And he does have a globe.
1: The one that opens up in the middle and there's a bar inside.
0: Oh, you're on the bar one. I'd have that one. Yeah,
2: I got the globe in the office, and then on the bedroom wall is a world map.
0: Wow,
2: just a big map.
0: Your bedroom.
2: World map in a frame. Yeah,
3: that's sticky.
2: Kind of a little hallway.
0: That catches strays too, I'm sure.
2: Where the closet is that leads up to the bed space. It's just
0: is it strays if it's actual
3: you're aiming
0: for?
3: It, yeah.
0: Yeah, you're aiming for it, it's not a stray, I guess, right?
2: Oh,
3: wherever
2: no.
3: It lands is where you travel to next.
2: This wouldn't be some place you would stand to do that.
0: Where are we going on vacation?
2: Yeah.
3: away. Give me 4 minutes.
2: If y'all and the audience knows where this is, saw where I passed
0: four
2: out.
0: 4 minutes, man.
3: He's really excited.
2: At Ginsanity.
1: Oh, yeah.
2: Right to my right of Ginsanity and up on the wall. Yeah, that's where the world map would be.
0: All right. I'm the map.
3: You are the map, Todd. Right.
1: That was one that she just gave you because she didn't want to argue, isn't it?
0: Right, yeah. You want a world map up?
1: I want to put a map up on the... All right, fine.
0: Well, whatever gets you excited, yeah. You know.
1: Whatever.
0: You just angle it around the bed so you can look at the map.
2: Didn't have to fight for that one at all. Fits perfect.
1: Again, she didn't want to fight.
0: Yeah, she
1: that's did. Why you didn't have to fight.
0: Whatever gets him excited.
1: Let him have that one. I got six dogs and the rest of the house. He can have that one wall.
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1: I'm Jeff Moats, a Lincoln's Pure Rock Alternative, 104.1 The Blaze. 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A house fire Tuesday afternoon west of 56th and Pine Lake Road did roughly $140,000 in damage. LFR was called to the home in the 5200 block of Elk Ridge Road. The fire went upside the home and got into the attic. No reports of any injuries. A failure with the propane grill is to blame. A campaign urging voters to approve a ballot measure that would help fund construction of a North Lincoln volleyball complex near 30th and Folkways Boulevard was introduced on Tuesday afternoon. It would appear on the ballot for November 3rd. The campaign is asking voters to allow the nonprofit N4VB to take advantage of the turnback tax that would redirect a portion of state sales tax revenue generated by the complex and new development nearby back to the city to help pay for the construction, which would be about to help pay for the complex's construction. The Lincoln Salt Dogs won their third straight game, picked up a victory over King County to open up that series Tuesday night by the final of 9-5. Severe thunderstorm watch until 10 this morning. Some showers and thunderstorms through the morning, then turning mostly sunny today at a high of 93. 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
19: I'm sure that's being called Puff Up Your Wiener Guy.
20: Yeah. Doctor
21: it up. Starts out the next text with, our treatment is considered semi-permanent, meaning anywhere from...
22: I love the word semi.
21: Yeah. Anywhere from 3 or more years with some level of retention without maintenance. In some cases, patients have reported as many as 5 to 6 years with the same level of some level of retention without maintenance. With filler retention, it can be it can vary by patient.
23: They've been doing this for a while.
22: Yeah, I love he's listening to this. Do people do it to satisfy their partners more? Because who cares?
21: I would think so.
22: I don't think you do it just to fill up your hand more. That'd be dumb. You know,
21: most have a significant level of retention for the first 1 to 2 years. Most have some level of retention at 3 years and even longer with the placement technique that we use. Daily activities such as exercise, sex, masturbation can affect the longevity of hyaluronic acid dermal filler. We can't guarantee exactly how long the dermal filler will last because everyone's body metabolizes the filler differently.
22: Does he numb before the needle goes in?
23: Numb.
22: Like you do in your gums?
23: Yeah, they said that in that original article. Okay, they numb you up.
21: Once you have the initial enhancement and the bulking is achieved, minimal touch-ups may be necessary to maintain your girth. That's my advice to you today. Maintain your girth. Minimal touch-ups. Treatments every 12 to 18 months can maintain enhancement infidelity. As little as 2 units may be necessary. In some cases, 4 to 6 units. Some require less. We run occasional maintenance unit specials throughout the year for clients who have treated. We have treated.
22: This allows some more filler. Man.
21: Right. Yeah. Existing clients, the opportunity to pre-purchase units at a discounted price for maintenance as needed. And he signs it Ben.
23: I wonder if...
22: Ben the Wiener filler.
23: If this is a dude who's ever been gifted this.
22: Oh, his wife, yeah. Father's Day's coming up.
24: What are you saying, honey?
22: Yeah.
21: I'm curious if he's ever done like...
22: That's like to buy a tightener for a lady.
21: They
22: sell tightener.
21: Advertising where tightener. People would step in and be their endorsement guys.
22: We'd do that.
21: Would you?
22: I wouldn't care.
21: I'm not getting
22: it done. You know, I don't need it.
21: Yeah. We'd do the endorsement.
23: What, are you going to go in sideways?
21: Would you do the endorsement and not the

0: Treatment?
1: I'm not going to do the treatment.
0: Oh, well, we got to do the treatment.
2: Oh. Wouldn't hurt.
0: You know how that works.
2: I mean, well, it would hurt, like physically hurt.
3: Right. Actually, the article said that one of the guys who talked said it was about 2 or 3 days, and then it was fine.
2: Still, 2 or 3 days.
3: But for 5 or 6 years.
2: I also wonder what the smallest penis is that he's injected this into.
1: Some Indian guy, probably.
2: Okay.
0: Sure. Who can I impugn here?
1: You ever see Indian porn, man? Right. You ever see Indian porn? All right. Yeah. I don't know. Some small wiener guy.
2: Well, yeah, it sounds
1: white,
2: like you've been
1: black,
2: spying on your neighbors.
1: He's not black. He's definitely not black. White, Indian, Asian. Some dude has a small wiener. Went in there for that.
2: But I wonder how many times can they do this? Is it a one-time thing?
1: Well, Nick is writing all this down, by the way.
0: Right.
1: He can't see
0: right.
1: The audience can't see.
0: He's
1: it.
0: Listening in real time and maybe getting deluged with the questions.
1: That's fine. Yeah. If he knows the show, he knows once we have an expert online, we just deluge them, you know?
2: Mm-hmm. It's be like, sir, we can't do more than 8.
1: Right. It's as thick as it's going to get, brother. Okay. Yeah. Right. You ever tell him that?
2: Is this resting
1: chub?
2: Yeah, does it go away or does it arrive when you're excited?
3: No, I think that filler,
1: like grower shower thing. You mean?
2: Yeah.
3: Well, it's the same as like lip filler and stuff. It's just it's there all the time,
1: right,
3: whether you're excited or not.
1: Right.
3: So at any stage, it's going to be girthier.
1: Yeah, so you can show off at the urinal here. Check this out.
0: Another question, would this work for Peregrine disease? That's the falcon. I think he's thinking of Peronis.
3: Oh, yeah.
1: Peronis is the bent dink.
0: I don't know.
1: Dink, right. Yeah. I think there's something else for that. Can we see the commercials for
3: Peronis? Because that's scar tissue.
1: Yeah,
3: you got to break up that scar tissue.
1: We all watched GTF St. Louis, and that guy had Peronis. Of course, that was from an accident, wasn't it?
3: Yeah, it made us wait 7 episodes to find out the real story.
1: I know, right.
0: I've seen those commercials on like regular nightly news too.
1: Oh yeah,
0: but they just happen to be good placement because one of the guys in DTF St. Louis suffered from that. So there were commercials. If you had the commercial version of HBO Max, they would run.
1: Yeah, the dink that looks around the corner.
0: Whatever they helped fix your.
1: That would suck.
0: Disease.
1: A lot of we're probably talking to guys that have that. I'm sure that would just suck for them. You know, and I'm sure they'd like to try to get that fixed.
3: Oh yeah. Well, he sent us some before and after photos now.
1: Of his?
3: No, the Dr. Penis Filler guy.
1: Okay. Is it thicker?
3: Yeah. I mean, there's some photos in here that he sent us, and it's, noticeably girthier.
0: There's a difference.
2: Sending you pictures of erections?
0: Uh-huh.
3: Yeah.
2: This was inevitable with the text.
3: Clinical.
0: Purely clinical.
1: He's not an expert at all. Right. He just wanted an excuse to send us his dinks. That's it. He's just playing with us now.
3: Well, whatever.
1: I was wondering. These guys are looking at it now. That's very cool.
2: Can they do anything for the balls?
3: You have a lot of
1: shrink or big. Shrink or big. Oh, I don't have the text. I got to get that text.
0: Yeah.
2: I don't have the text either. Now I'm glad I don't. I am interested to see the size difference.
1: Of course you are.
2: Right? Oh. Yeah. Yeah, I guess I could walk over there, but it seems like a lot.
1: Do it during the commercial.
0: Oh, this guy got his Peronis induced. From a big booty girl.
1: Wow.
2: She broke it?
3: Yeah, I was going to say broken penis.
0: Yeah. Did she just fall off to the side?
1: Yeah.
0: And the wiener came with
2: her.
0: The
2: big booty girl.
3: Yeah, that's...
2: That can be permanent?
3: Oh, yeah.
0: Well,
3: yeah.
0: Oh, yeah.
3: Scar tissue that forms there.
0: I think it's difficult to fix.
1: What's the commercial? Isn't that a drug for the commercial?
0: Yeah.
1: We all see the Peronis commercials. I mean, everybody sees them. I mean, men, women, children, we all see the commercials. Right. Dad, what's Peronis?
0: And that'll give you an idea just how much money these pharmaceutical companies
1: have.
0: Because, that's a very niche,
1: it works,
0: crowd, and it's obviously worth their while to spend money on that.
1: Yeah, it is.
0: People will then turn around and spend money, even though 0.1% of the population suffers from that. They still spend millions advertising on network TV. Think of all those niche diseases that the pharmaceutical companies push. It must be worth their while.
1: Niche, but with millions and 300 million people in the United States, you know, it's got to be enough. You're right, it's worth it.
0: But it's still niche.
1: Or somebody knows somebody, you know.
0: Right.
3: But Todd,
1: hey, I saw the commercial when you get your wiener fixed.
3: Todd's right, though. How many times you see one of those commercials and you've never once heard of the disease that they're trying to treat?
2: Yeah.
1: Like, somebody has it, right?
0: Obviously, it exists, and obviously some people need treatment for it.
3: But I mean, we read a lot of dumb

0: stuff, and right. some of that stuff would come up, and you yeah. still see the commercial go, I've never heard no. of that disease in my
1: right,
0: life.
1: Right. Nick
2: that,
1: wants to know.
2: That bent dink is a hell of a way to get caught cheating.
3: Oh, yeah. What are you going
2: to
3: do?
2: Oh, you
3: yeah.
2: show up at home, dink? They're like, what happened? Like, oh, I don't know.
3: Oh, the dog jumped on yeah. me. Yeah.
1: That's weird. Too many times. Right. Yeah.
0: All six of them at right. once. Yeah.
3: So I got a built-in excuse, but yeah. the rest of you don't have enough dogs.
0: I was no, at Todd's house.
1: Your dog should be jumping on your wiener, man. That sounds weird as hell anyway, right there.
0: Oh, really? It happens all the time.
1: No, I mean like, okay. Well, I mean when it's out.
0: You oh, well, yeah, no.
3: No, you'll be.
1: It happens all the time.
3: You haven't been laying in bed and the dogs all jump on the bed?
1: Well, I'm a big dog.
3: I know. Yeah. And you got a big wiener, so yeah. a little dog doesn't stand a chance against the big wiener.
1: Well, that sounded yeah. weird as hell right there, too.
3: She yeah. probably got catapulted across the room a couple of times.
0: The nice thing you Damn. Have going for you, Todd, is you have dogs that if they jump up, they don't hit you right in the nuts. We've had a string of dogs that have been just tall enough that if they jump up on you, they're yeah. punched right in the nuts by those front paws.
1: Somebody
0: God, that sucks.
1: We're talking about you want to get a tattoo that has something to mean something to you. Somebody suggested you get a tattoo of your wife pulling your ball sack, you know?
0: Yeah, I saw that, and yeah, I don't know
1: how that would look, you know?
0: That ain't the idea right. I'm going to run with either.
1: Right.
0: Because then I just got to explain it to everybody.
1: Probably not.
2: Because it's on your neck.
1: Yeah. Oh, there's a... this is from Nick's hall pass. He doesn't have a hall
3: Nick
1: pass.
3: Nick doesn't have a hall
1: okay,
3: pass.
1: Okay, Nick is her hall pass.
3: We can call her Kelly because that's her name.
0: And she's not married anymore, so she right. doesn't need a hall pass.
1: Good point. These hope for smaller guys, the girth sleeve.
3: Oh, yeah.
1: Yeah, but here's the deal with that.
3: He probably
1: Are you feeling anything?
3: He man? Probably doesn't feel anything.
1: Yeah. Well, it's probably more like a rubber, isn't it?
3: Oh, no, it looks what? Like a little more...
1: Oh, it looks like he's just taking care of her, yeah. yeah. And then he pulls it out for other reasons.
2: Looks like a hollow dildo.
3: For that. Yeah.
1: Man, that would suck if you had to put on something.
0: All she said, she says they work.
3: Right. But whatever it takes to make Kelly happy.
1: Well, we've seen she took the Annihilator.
3: Yeah.
1: So probably everybody else needs a girth sleeve.
3: Right. Well, I don't think she requires that every time. No. And again, she's listening in, in real time.
1: And so, they snap back.
3: So
1: right.
3: she can react to that.
1: Extend your penis to the length of 7.9 inches.
3: And
1: with the girth sleeve.
3: Make it 36% thicker.
1: Thicker, right. Wow.
3: And then I guess
2: some dude putting that in his center console going on a date. Hopefully I need this.
1: Yeah. So I went to
2: the store
1: Hobby Lobby yesterday, and you don't. I know. Think about that.
0: You could have given me 1,000 guesses. I would have said Hobby Lobby.
2: Out of doilies?
1: Something I need for the pool. Some decoration thing I need for the pool. Whatever. Blah blah. It's not the point. The point is, isn't that the guy that? Because I was going to go Sunday, and I remember they were closed because it's near my gym, and that's the guy that won't pay for birth control. Remember.
3: Right.
1: The owner of Hobby Lobby.
0: Oh,
3: he's ultra religious.
1: All the women there are barren, by the way, right?
3: Sure.
1: The ones I saw there.
3: I think they have to be.
1: Yeah, they were all barren. So they, yeah. So, but yeah, I forgot about that douchebag that he didn't want to pay any kind of birth control. I mean, even women's health, I think he's just down on complete. Any kind of reproductive health, he wasn't paying their money, right? Remember that?
0: Yeah.
1: On their health insurance, right?
0: Yeah. But did you find your pool noodles?
1: Yeah. Yeah. Well, yeah.
2: But you need a "It's 5 o'clock somewhere" sign.
0: Yeah.
1: Live, laugh, love by the pool. It says I have that.
0: Live, laugh, love, cannonball.
1: Live, laugh, love, cannonball. I would buy that one. Somebody make that for me. I would do that. Live, laugh, love, cannonball.
0: Hanging out by the pool.
1: Yeah.
3: Oh man, the guy who broke his wiener. 2 years to heal. No treatment in sight. And I don't know. If that's Peyronie's or if that's just a fractured penis.
0: Well, I think...
1: And how big was she, by the way? Everybody's been with a big one.
3: Yeah, he doesn't give us any stats.
1: Yeah.
0: Well, I think the fractured penis can turn into Peyronie's because of that. I remember we had a guy that called that said it's scar tissue that forms in there that causes...
3: Right.
0: You know, a bend.
1: I've always not had a problem with a name because this name sounds like some sort of a pasta.
2: Sounds like a noodle.
1: It doesn't sound like something bad. Like, oh, yeah, you try the Peyronie's, it's great, man. Yeah.
0: White sauce or red sauce?
1: Both. Right.
3: It's too close.
1: White sauce is pretty obvious.
3: Too Peyronie.
0: Yeah.
1: It sounds like Peyronie also sounds like a noodle, right? It sounds something good. You want some Peyronie sauce on that? Sure.
0: Right. Yeah, it said

0: Apparently, there's drugs that they can.
1: Was it Dr. Peroni that named it?
0: Had to be.
2: Oh yeah.
1: Google Dr. Peroni.
2: Where else is that going to come from?
1: Right. It's always somebody that gets the name.
0: Well, it's got an apostrophe S.
3: A noodle name.
2: Yeah. P-E-Y.
1: Still pronounced Peroni.
2: R-O-N-I-E-S.
1: Was he Dr. Peroni? You're the Bent Dink guy. Yeah, it's me.
2: I discovered. I've been. Yeah.
3: Let me see yours.
1: Yeah, wouldn't you have your tombstone be a Bent Dink? Yeah.
3: Oh, totally. That I think it's the size of the booty that can break a dong. I think so it's just sliding off of
1: it. Yeah. Oh, yeah, I know.
3: How that. It gets.
2: It's the angle.
3: Yeah.
2: Dr. Peroni.
1: Is it Dr. Peroni?
2: Yeah. Francois Gijol de Paris. I should have you do this, puss. He's a French surgeon. Looks like he goes way back.
0: Yeah, he was King Louis the 15th's personal surgeon in the late 1600s.
2: Been treating wieners since the 17th century.
0: Wow.
1: What was surgery like in the late 1600s? You kidding me?
0: Not fun.
1: That was a rusty knife that they carved out of a rock to cut your wiener open?
2: And you're biting bullets?
0: Musket balls. This is the 1600s.
2: You're biting a musket ball and you're probably strapped down to...
0: Yeah. But didn't they just give them ether to knock them out back in that day?
3: Yeah, was that when surgeons were still getting made fun of for washing their hands?
1: They started doing that. Wasn't even until the early 20th century.
2: Did they have ether in 1695?
1: So his name was what?
2: Francois Gijol de la Peroni, trained as a barber surgeon, you know, because that's what they were.
1: Oh, back, yeah. They used to, yeah.
2: Back
1: yeah,
2: in those days.
1: Right.
0: They had ether in 1540.
2: Really?
0: Yes.
3: A barber, so you could get your haircut and surgery at the same time?
2: Yeah. From what I understand.
3: Well, that's pretty good.
1: I still don't get... They named Peroni... Did he have a bent dink? Or did he work on the king with a bent dink?
0: Yeah. I think he was just the first one to figure it out and name it.
1: Yeah, the old days, it was... a lot of times, disease were named after the person that had it originally, you know?
2: No, and a lot of times they're named after the doctor.
1: And the doctor now. And the doctor now.
2: Right, that discovers and treats it, like Parkinson's.
0: Oh, man. Oh, never mind. They didn't use ether as a surgical anesthetic till the mid-1800s.
2: But it was around. Sitting around, not getting used.
0: Yeah. So I don't know what the hell they used in the late 1600s when this guy was doing surgery.
1: They held him down, man.
0: A branch to the head and just knock you out.
3: Yeah. Todd, branch.
1: Yeah.
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7: 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A house fire Tuesday afternoon west of 56th and Pine Lake Road did roughly $140,000 in damage. LFR was called to the home in the 5200 block of Elk Ridge Road. The fire went upside the home and got into the attic. No reports of any injuries. A failure with the propane grill is to blame. A campaign urging voters to approve a ballot measure that would help fund construction of a North Lincoln volleyball complex near 30th and Folkways Boulevard was introduced on Tuesday afternoon. It would appear on the ballot for November 3rd. The campaign is asking voters to allow the nonprofit N4VB to take advantage of the turnback tax that would redirect a portion of state sales tax revenue generated by the complex and new development nearby back to the city to help pay for the construction, which would be about to help pay for the complex's construction. The Lincoln Salt Dogs won their third straight game, picked up a victory over King County to open up that series Tuesday night by the final of 9-5. Severe thunderstorm watch until 10 this morning. Some showers and thunderstorms through the morning and turning mostly sunny today at a high of 93. 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I'm Jeff Moats on 104.1 The Blaze.
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14: Barbecue shots. We got animated movies. Where you want to start? Cedric the Entertainer, by the way. Where you want to start, Cedric?
15: What's going on, y'all? What's happening?
14: Hey, well, I didn't mention singer. I didn't mention singer, Cedric. Can you sing?
15: Yeah, man. I'll get a note or two from time to time, you know.
14: Dancer? Are you a good dancer?
16: Are you a good dancer, right?
15: Oh, yeah, I got to be able to dance, man, you know.

0: And my knees don't really, they don't really go for the down low dips anymore, but I got to move it too. I can do
1: it. Yeah, okay. I think you have to do all those to qualify as the entertainer.
2: Do you take any time off,
0: Shedrick? Yeah, almost.
2: Do you take any time off, Shedrick?
0: I'm getting there, man. I'm trying to earn that name, man.
2: Yeah, yeah.
1: Well, the entertainer, right? Well, you have.
2: Yeah. Do you take any time off, Shedrick? Shedrick, you're busy as hell. Do you take any time off?
0: Not right now, man. You know, I mean, like you say, I'm out in New York doing Broadway. That's 8 shows a week.
2: Yeah.
0: We got this movie coming out this weekend. I got the cookbook coming out. I'm just staying busy. I'll still do some stand-up. Not now because I got to do shows on the weekend, but I did stand-up in, you know, the month of February, January, and February right before I came here. So I try to keep them all the fires, you know, burning.
2: Have you done plays before?
1: Yeah, have you done Broadway before? Or theater in general?
0: Yeah, I did American Buffalo in 08 with John Leguizamo. So that was pretty cool. And it was a short run. It wasn't anything like what we're doing now. But it still was on Broadway, and that was my first time doing it. And now I'm really happy to be back in this amazing revival of August Wilson's Joe Turner's Come and Gone with Taraji P. Henson, directed by the legendary Debbie Allen. So it's been getting rave reviews, and I'm really happy to be a part of the community for the summer, man. It's going to be dope.
2: I'm always curious when the people do a play, especially Broadway or anything like that, and you obviously do a lot of TV, so you memorize lines all the time, but if you screw up a line on a TV show, they just recut it. But have you ever forgot a line on stage?
1: Or had to cover for someone who forgot a line.
0: Yeah. Oh, yeah, definitely both. Yeah. I mean, it is, you know, it is a tightrope act where, like, right, once the lights go on, you're out there. And as much as you rehearsed and think you know these roles, and, I mean, but something like the other night, you know, there's several phones going off in the audience for whatever reason.
2: Yeah.
0: And, you know, once the phones start going off, it was throwing me off because they were weird rings, like, people's songs were playing, you know, like Biggie Come On, and you like, this is supposed to be, like, I'm supposed to be a 1911, you know?
1: There's one reason, Cedric.
2: It's supposed to be 1911, right. I love that. Yeah.
1: Only one reason phones go off, because people are rude.
2: Yeah.
1: I can't believe they don't
0: make
1: you bag the phone.
0: They give you 100 warnings to tell you, turn your phone off, yet, you know. And it's quiet in those little tight little seats. Yeah. If your phone is in your pocket, it's going to take you 2 or 3 moves to get it out of your pocket.
2: Did you ever break the wall and look out and say, turn it off?
0: Oh, man, I wanted to the other day, but I didn't. But, you know, because Debbie is a stickler for stay in the play. She likes stay in the play. But, boy, I tell you, that it threw me off when that Biggie came on, and I wanted to look out there like, hey, come on, DJ.
1: Do they have
2: an entertainer with us, by the way?
1: Do they have goons working the aisle that will just take their phone away?
0: They do, but, you know. Then when the show is going, they're far away from people. So I don't know. It would take a minute to like figure out whose phone it is and like, hey, and reprimand them like they were in church. That's what they need, like a good church usher.
2: Cedric the Entertainer with us. You got renewed for another season, the 8th and final season.
1: One more.
2: Of The Neighborhood. So that's a hell of a run, especially after Soul Man. So are you going to do are you planning on another series? Seems like you could just tell people what you want to do and they sign you up. Is that how it works?
0: Yeah, I mean, you know, we work hard trying to figure out what's next, you know, and this was the actual 8th season, so it ends in May. That would be it.
2: This was the final season.
0: Man. So we did it, and so now after Broadway, I'm just kind of looking for the next project. I want to, you know, do something fun, but yeah, I have a lot of cool, great opportunities, and just looking for something unique to take the audience on a different journey. And so, you know, it's all about having some good writing and just making sure I love what it is that we're going to do next.
2: Tell us about your barbecue. Let's talk about food here.
1: First, let me mention the final episode airs a week from Monday of The Neighborhood. Monday, May 11th.
0: Oh, yeah, man.
1: End of the 8th season.
0: Final episode.
1: Huh.
0: Yeah, no, me and Anthony Anderson, we have AC Barbecue. We started this company about 3-4 years ago, and we have two sauces, three rubs. Got a partnership with Arby's that we're doing, like, so you can get our sauces on two sandwiches coming up here next month.
2: Wow.
0: Is great. And then we have a great collab. We got our own restaurant in L.A. at Century City Mall. And then we got this cool cookbook coming out, the Husky and Handsome Guide to Grilling. So make sure everybody go up there. Great Father's Day gift, man.
1: How involved?

0: shape it, and we kind of designed the flavors. We went through different iterations, like, this needs more of that, this needs more of this, and we created all the flavor profiles. So that's how we did it, and that's how we kind of, we're very much involved, man. We stay involved on all the business decisions and how we grow the brand, and so that's what it's been about.
1: How much barbecue do you eat a week?
0: That's the thing. Luckily for me, the restaurant is not close to my house.
2: Well, I'm going to put you on the spot here. Of all the sauces that you have available, do you have a favorite?
0: Yeah. For me, it's the Caroline wine. We call it, it's the AC Gold. And it's, I'm from St. Louis, but when we started to develop the thing, I realized I have a real propensity for a mustard kind of base thing. I love the idea of mustard. And so our Caroline wine is my favorite, and I love that one.
1: What's going to be on Arby's? Because that's something we can get the rest of the country. Yeah.
0: Yeah, so the Arby's, we have a Bustin' Brown Sugar, which is, a sweeter sauce, and then Anthony did a Chipotle Smoke. Yeah. And those, you can get it on the pulled pork sandwich and on the brisket sandwich. Just ask for it with the AC Barbecue sauce. And this is our second year doing it with them. We did it last year. It was big. They do like a month and a half campaign. That's kind of, and then they move on to a new sandwich. So they'll go from barbecue to the Philly cheesesteak or something like that. But that's how you do the campaigns with Arby's, and it's been a great partnership and great brand recognition for AC Barbecue in that situation.
2: We haven't talked about your movie. It's Swapped, and it's in theaters nationwide starting today.
0: Yeah.
1: Who do you play?
0: Michael B. Jordan. I play Michael B. Jordan's father, and this is an animated film about a little small little animal that lives in the woods.
1: Okay.
0: That has desires to live a bigger life and wants to get out of his small kind of town thinking, if you will, and he swaps with this bird. So he's able to fly for a minute, to see life from a different perspective. And then he comes back and understands how to lead his family to live life in a bigger way. So real cool storytelling. Again, great voices. Tracy Morgan's in there. Juno Temple from Ted Lasso. Like, a lot of cool people, man.
1: Well, real quickly, you're on the boards tonight then somewhere? Are you performing tonight?
0: Yeah, we're doing a Broadway. I'm on at the Barrymore Theater right here in New York on Broadway doing Joe Turner's Come and Gone, man. So anybody ever in New York, y'all come and see the play. It's amazing. People been loving it, and I definitely encourage people to grab them tickets and come check us out.
1: Thanks for playing along, Cedric.
2: Ethel Barrymore Theater. Cedric, good work, man.
0: Yeah, man.
1: Thank you, brother. Appreciate it. Take care of yourself, man.
2: All right. Thanks for making time.
0: Y'all too, man. Have a good one.
2: All right. He's a busy guy.
1: Cedric the Entertainer. Yeah, that makes you feel lazy, doesn't it, Nick? Nick's got two jobs, though,
3: Yeah, this guy, I've always appreciated him. He's a dude that just seems like, he obviously busts his ass, but he seems to, like, genuinely enjoy
1: everything.
3: He's enjoying it. It's infectious.
1: I'm
3: Husky and handsome?
1: Yeah. Huh? Yeah. I guess Anthony Edwards is, he's not, Anthony Edwards is
4: He's lost
1: fatty.
4: A ton of weight.
1: He'd be the handsome guy on that one situation.
2: And he's probably got to show up on time, for the Broadway play.
3: He probably does.
2: Probably need to start.
1: He walks in the third scene.
3: Right. Love Tyler throwing out on the boards.
1: Yeah, I did. I know what I'm talking about.
4: He walks in the third scene, and then everybody in the cast does the first two scenes over again to catch him up.
2: Right.
1: I had play stuff in college. I'm not stupid. Well, I'm stupid, but I'm well-rounded. Well, maybe I'm not. Whatever.
2: Oh, yeah.
3: No, that's just your head.
1: I had play stuff in school.
4: Play jargon.
1: I don't play jargon.
2: Oh, so play stuff is cool.
1: Yeah.
2: Well,
1: no, it's not.
2: Theater stuff is cool.
4: No, for the one semester Tyler was doing, it was cool.
1: Yeah. No, I never said it was cool. I just said, whatever. Man.
3: On the boards.
1: On the boards. Yeah. Gotcha, Nick. All right. All right. Cedric the Entertainer, that was fun.
3: Good luck with the Broadway thing.
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1: 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A house fire Tuesday afternoon west of 56th and Pine Lake Road did roughly $140,000 in damage. LFR was called to the home in the 5200 block of Elkridge Road. The fire went upside the home and got into the attic. No reports of any injuries. A failure with the propane grill is to blame. A campaign urging voters to approve a ballot measure that would help fund construction of a North Lincoln volleyball complex near 30th and Folkways Boulevard was introduced on Tuesday afternoon. It would appear on the ballot for November 3rd. The campaign is asking voters to allow the nonprofit N4VB to take advantage of the turnback tax that would redirect a portion of state sales tax revenue generated by the complex and new development nearby back to the city to help pay for the construction, which would be about to help pay for the complex's construction. The Lincoln Salt Dogs won their third straight game, picked up a victory over King County to open up that series Tuesday night by the final of 9-5. Severe thunderstorm watch until 10 this morning. Some showers and thunderstorms through the morning, then turning mostly sunny today at a high of 93. 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
3: Cautionary tale, if your lady wants to go to the bar to get something to eat, just do it. A monster girlfriend admitted to stabbing her longtime beau to death because he brought home some food to cook rather than take her out to the bar to eat. Michaela Clough, 27, told investigators she stabbed Lucas Rausch, I guess it's Rausch maybe, 25, in the chest Friday night because she wanted to go out to dinner, but instead he came home with chicken drumstick seasoning and was planning to use the air fryer. All right. Yeah. You can do those nice in the air fryer.
4: Oh, he was probably going to even cook it himself. It sounds
3: yeah,
4: like.
3: Yeah, well, it does yeah, sound like
5: cook
3: that.
5: A dinner.
3: She told cops Rausch began pushing her buttons, you know, how that it goes, sparking an argument that ended with her stabbing him in her apartment in the village of Lac La Belle, Wisconsin. So she's a Packer fan. Clough allegedly admitted to stabbing Rausch as they performed CPR. And she said if they had to lock her up, that was cool. So she was a winner. While she was being driven from the apartment to police station, she was heard making exciting utterances. She should have just gone to the bar and the whole thing would have been irritating. Yeah, the whole thing was so irritating, she said.
5: Wow.
3: While transporting her, the defendant stated that Rausch's parents didn't hate her before, but they'll probably hate her now.
5: Yeah, you stabbed their son.
3: He was rushed to the hospital, and he was dead from a single gun, a stabbing wound to the chest. The pair had been dating for about 3 years. Rausch frequently visited her apartment. When he texted her about coming over to cook and cooking dinner, she said she wanted to go to the bar. She needed her damn beer. Clough is being held in $2 million cash and could face life in prison if convicted.
4: She had her heart set on some roasted chicken at the supper club.
3: No. She wanted to go to a bar.
4: Oh, well, yeah. No, that's the same.
3: Yeah.
4: Oftentimes there are bars connected to supper clubs.
3: Yeah, she's different looking.
4: There are supper clubs all over Wisconsin.
3: I don't know what her ethnicity is, but she's a little different looking. And he just looks like a regular dude. He got stabbed by his girlfriend. Jesus Christ, man.
5: Yeah.
3: I bet they had a volatile relationship to begin with. They had to.
4: You think?
3: You think it's the first time? I want to go to the bar. Stabbed in the chest. Yeah. Right. All right.
5: I mean, I've lived in that town where the bar was the place you went to eat because it was the only place to eat.
3: How big is that town? How big is the
5: Lac La Belle?
3: Yeah. It's, La Belle. No, it's Lac La Belle.
5: Lac La Belle,
3: Wisconsin. L-A-C-L-A-B-E-L-L-E, Wisconsin. It's the village of Lac La Belle. Wow, man, you never know. You move somebody in, they stab you.
4: Population 281.
5: Yep. Yep, that means the bar was the only place to eat in town, and they were going to go have their tenderloin sandwich.
3: They've been dating 3 years. She's probably been through about four or five guys at that bar already, too, you know. Think about it. If it's the same bar, you know. Yeah, don't they date? Don't people in small towns like that date two or three of the same dudes?
4: No, this looks like a popular tourist destination because there's a ton of lakes around there.
3: So oh, I got it.
4: I'm sure there's lots of bars and lots of supper clubs to eat around there.
3: Yeah,
4: but you know, if it escalates to a stabbing over that, they fought over everything.
3: Yeah, they had to.
5: Oh yeah, that's not.
3: Well, she really wanted to go out. I get what people really want to go out. You know, stuck in the house all day. I get that. You know.
5: Yeah, but she wanted to go out to the bar for dinner and ended up in one of those little suicide vests in the jail.
3: Exactly.
5: Where they take all your clothes and wrap that thing around you with Velcro.
3: Well, in her defense, if he'd went to the bar, he'd be alive too, you know? There's no defense, but in her defense, if he just said, she's thinking that in the head, you know?
5: Yeah. I'm guessing this is like a vacation area because it's out outside Milwaukee, and that's probably where Milwaukee folks go for their lake house on the weekend.
4: Yep. Right. It's in the middle of the Kettle Moran State Forest, and there's a bunch of lakes around there, and it's not too far out of Milwaukee.
3: Could you imagine, actually, being afraid for your life, living with somebody. Well, he didn't live with her, actually. That's probably why. They've been dating 3 years. He goes, I'm not going to wake up here, you know, because I might not wake up here.
4: Oh, yeah. If they'd moved in together, he would have killed her a long time.
3: Yeah. She would have killed him a long time ago. That's a good point. She had more options, right? So, good morning. Good morning. We got our buddy Zach Peterson later on this morning. Stuart Copeland's going to phone the program. Go ahead.
5: I wonder if he knew that she had that in her.
3: I know.
5: You know?
3: That's violence is one thing, but a knife to the chest is one thing.
5: Being
3: slapped, you know, women do that sometimes, and it's not cool, you know.
5: I mean, he might have known that she could get a little crazy, maybe, you know, like you said, a slap or a punch.

0: And certain crazy is good.
1: Did he have inkling that
0: she would do that?
1: She was eventually going to plunge a knife into his chest.
0: Right. Good point.
2: Yeah, I guess we'll never know.
0: No.
1: You know?
0: His buds would probably know. He shows up places with black eyes. Yeah.
1: And if you've been that guy and you have that inkling that, oh, she might kill me, why do you stay?
0: Yeah, she
1: is the sex that good?
0: She might have been a dynamo in bed. Although
2: or there might not have been any other options.
0: Yeah.
1: Yeah, but...
2: Or he was too lazy to pursue any other options.
1: But, I mean, isn't nothing better than the homicidal chick?
2: Yeah.
0: Her mugshot, it's one of those rare situations, her mugshot looks better than when they're arresting her. You know? Well, maybe not. Yeah. That doesn't make her, right. You know, because there's been really pretty girls that stab guys, too, so she's just not one of those.
2: Another thing to consider, if she looks better in her mugshot than she does when you take her out to the supper club.
3: You're listening to the Todd and Tyler Radio Empire.
0: Almost had a brawl mishap. I know you still wore those.
2: Well, there was one in the family.
1: Yeah.
0: All right.
1: Yeah, so the story starts with apparently Crystal didn't really think much of it, gotten poked by like an underwire out of one of her bras.
0: Right, yeah.
1: Started hurting like Wednesday afternoon, evening, I think it was.
0: Right.
1: And then yesterday, it was looking angry, to say the least.
0: Her or her boob?
1: Well, the whole area around the wound.
0: You called it, it was looking angry.
1: Yeah. Yeah, the whole area, it was, you're starting to see those like red streaks, you know,
0: coming
1: away from, like, you know, she's sending me pictures of it yesterday during the show going, hey, this.
0: Well, you didn't show them to us.
1: Yeah, I'll do that.
2: Right. Does this look infected to you?
1: It was kind of, yeah.
2: Yeah, well, that's what it is.
1: And when you
2: see the streaks like that, that's usually an indication of infection.
1: And that's what I kept saying. And she's like, no, I think it's getting better. Throughout the day yesterday, after I got home, she's like, no, I think it's getting better. And then evening time, she goes upstairs, take a bath. She's like, I'm not feeling good. Like, so I'm kind of getting dizzy and my ears are ringing. I'm like, let's go to the urgent care, because there's an urgent care right in our neighborhood. So I drive us over there. We're sitting there, and they take her blood pressure, and her blood pressure's like 74 over 35. And we're like,
0: oh, well, that's low.
2: That's a little low.
0: How are you even standing with that?
2: I'll see that and double that.
1: Yeah, well, that's the thing. The nurse took it, and everybody, we're all three of us sitting there going, well, that can't be right.
0: Right, right.
1: That's ridiculously low. So he does it again by hand instead of using the machine.
0: Mm-hmm.
1: And it comes up the same thing. And just about the time he's getting done with that, she's like, I'm not feeling good. I think I'm gonna throw up. And then she starts to pass out.
0: Wow.
1: She just goes blank stare and starts leaning to one side, and like they're shaking her, like, and she's not responding.
0: Wow, man, that's scary, man.
1: Oh, it was. Yeah, I was scared out of my mind.
0: Yeah, I'm sure you were.
1: And she's like sweating, and then she finally snaps out of it after like, I don't know, felt like 5 minutes. It was probably 30 seconds or a minute.
0: Right.
2: You had me by hand, but not the machine.
0: Yeah.
2: Sometimes I like that.
0: Do this by hand. Oh, that joke. Yeah.
1: Yeah. So when
0: it's a small loan, but do that by hand. It's my favorite joke. Yeah.
1: When she starts to pass out, of course, then four, five, six people start running into the room. Things start happening. They call an ambulance.
0: Right. Ambulance.
1: She gets an ambulance ride from the urgent care to the ER, and I follow along. And then we spend about 2 hours at the ER getting some antibiotics and tests and blood tests and all the fun stuff. And
0: did you stop and get some new bras on the way home?
2: Yeah.
0: The ones that don't bust
2: was
0: open.
2: Was the ambulance ride necessary?
1: You know what?
2: Or did they have to hook her up to some IVs?
1: Well, we talked about that with the guys from the ambulance, and they said, look, you just started to pass out, and your blood pressure is at a place where most people aren't awake and talking.
0: Yeah, you're not going to skimp on the ambulance when it's life-saving.
2: No.
0: Right.
1: And they said, if that happens to you again and you're not with us, who knows?
0: Does insurance cover, use your wife has a job, so use her insurance, right?
1: Does insurance cover,
0: I mean, my ex was in an ambulance once for our first kid, but I forgot if that was just, they charge you directly, right?
1: Well,
0: I think
1: generally, if you're admitted to the hospital and you spend the night, then the ambulance ride is covered.
2: That's all part of the bill.
1: Oh, if not,
0: oh,
1: that's on you.
0: What's that? Maybe a grand?
1: I think it's probably going to be two or three, if I'm guessing.

0: Wow.
1: For a...
0: Well, you know, gas is high.
2: Right.
0: They just stop and get gas. I that's another
2: $1,000. My ambulance ride was a little more than that because it was like 65 miles.
1: Oh, this was 5 minutes?
2: Yeah.
0: Yeah.
1: Yeah, this was 12 blocks over and a few blocks. Yeah. And,
0: I'm glad you jumped into action, Puss. You could have said, no, I'm having my soup and I'm not going to get up right now.
1: Well, I kind of been nudging her all day.
0: I
1: like,
0: that,
1: this doesn't, I don't think this is, this looks good. We should get somebody to look at this. She's like, no, it's getting better. It's getting better. And then,
0: she sounds like something a dude would do because women are more in touch, but guys will just say, it's bleeding a little bit. It's oozing out. Who cares? Right. I'll fix it later.
2: Right? Let me put some spit on it. That'll be good.
0: Oh, yeah, I'd be at spit on it again.
2: But now she
0: she's good. Everything's good, right?
1: Yeah, we left the ER last night about 9:30 or so and got home, and she's fine, and she went to bed.
2: Now she can check off those social media. Have you ever?
0: Yeah, I know.
2: Where you score points. Oftentimes you see been in it or ridden. I think you have to be. You're a lot, like on the gurney in the ambulance to score points. So
0: I don't know. It does say rid the ambulance. I assume that you're in there for you
1: as the patient.
0: Yeah. Right. Yeah. I've never. I'm not going to.
1: Oh, she'd already done that. She had one.
0: Didn't she break her leg enough?
1: Yeah. When the bone comes out your leg, you get an ambulance ride.
2: Did you ride in one when you were not the patient?
0: No, I did not. I had to follow it. I asked to ride, but they said no, you can follow us down.
2: Yeah, I think that was the case when Shane.
0: And I was also an ex of mine years ago. She came over to my apartment and she wrecked her car on the way there. This is back east. And I went down. She was okay, but they put her in an ambulance anyway, and they wouldn't let me ride with her then either, which I really, at that point, didn't want to. But
2: no, when Shane got hit by a car,
0: I think I
2: just had to follow.
0: Yeah, you had to follow.
1: Yeah, that's right.
0: Which is also scary because you don't know what's going on.
2: Do they let anybody else in there?
0: I don't know. In the movies, they do.
2: Yeah. But in
0: TV,
2: real life,
0: they do. But
1: I don't think there's a lot of extra room back there.
0: I don't either.
1: Because there was a driver, there was the gurney, and then I think there were two guys in the back of the ambulance with her. And so and I wasn't going to leave my car at the urgent care anyway. I mean, I needed to get us home eventually.
2: That's what I recall.
0: You stopped and ate your soup first. I went met her at the hospital.
2: Right. There was the guy back there. There might have been two guys back there. And then my buddy and Zane were following me to the hospital.
1: Right. Yeah. See, we didn't get lights and sirens last night. It was just abiding by the traffic laws, taking our time getting there.
0: Got it. Ambulance drivers listening to us right now.
2: That's good.
1: Yeah.
2: Yeah.
1: Yeah. It wasn't
2: lights and sirens means it's time is of the essence and it's life threatening.
0: Right.
1: Yeah.
0: Yeah. I was following the ambulance years ago when you guys were doing the show without me. Remember? And I was listening to the show and I said
1: Didn't you call in and go, just stop? No.
2: Well, I wanted to.
0: Well, I think you bet you shut it down.
2: Yeah. Don't ever do that
0: again. I had to turn it off. I said, well, this is
2: bad. So did I.
0: I had to turn it off.
1: That was before.
0: It wasn't your fault. I just,
2: I was ready to jump in front of the ambulance. Now I'm flashing back.
0: I know.
2: Me totally too. Horrible. Yeah. Everyone, absolutely everyone bailed. Yep. 1 minute I got a team of five, and then the next, I gotta go. I'm gonna go to, and I'm just gonna f off. And
1: this was before I was on staff. By the way,
0: I had to leave the show.
1: I'm gonna absolve myself from any of this.
0: I'd leave the show early.
2: For
0: the emergency. Right?
2: The other guy who was in your position, who couldn't blah blah blah blah blah blah blah blah enough. Yeah, suddenly he's got something to do. Suddenly he can't contribute.
1: And there wasn't a computer full of best of segments to just throw
0: in.
1: None of that.
0: Todd just started playing some tunes.
1: Did you actually have to go over and like run the board for that?
2: No, I think we had whoever was following me do that for a little while.
1: Good.
2: And try to help out.
1: That would have been way worse.
2: Yeah, but that wasn't much help either.
0: Yeah.
2: It would have been more fun to hear me mess around with the board.
0: Yeah.
1: Oh, that would have been...
2: No, I wasn't that far removed from running my own controls.
0: You just put on like
2: early
0: side
2: in my
0: B
2: career. Right. Yeah. Run my own board.
0: Here's the flip side of Southern accents from Tom Petty. I'll see you tomorrow.
1: Right. That would have been what he would have done.
0: Just played five Tom
1: Petty
0: songs.
1: Hold on.
0: Right.
2: Play a few album sides.
1: Go back to the P section of the category. Just put that in and go all the way.
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2: 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A house fire Tuesday afternoon west of 56th and Pine Lake Road did roughly $140,000 in damage. LFR was called to the home in the 5200 block of Elkridge Road. The fire went upside the home and got into the attic. No reports of any injuries. A failure with the propane grill is to blame. A campaign urging voters to approve a ballot measure that would help fund construction of a North Lincoln volleyball complex near 30th and Folkways Boulevard was introduced on Tuesday afternoon. It would appear on the ballot for November 3rd. The campaign is asking voters to allow the nonprofit N4VB to take advantage of the turnback tax that would redirect a portion of state sales tax revenue generated by the complex and new development nearby back to the city to help pay for the construction, which would be about to help pay for the complex's construction. The Lincoln Salt Dogs won their third straight game, picked up a victory over King County to open up that series Tuesday night by the final of 9-5. Severe thunderstorm watch until 10 this morning. Some showers and thunderstorms through the morning, and then turning mostly sunny today at a high of 93. 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
8: Oh, yeah.
9: Good
8: yeah,
9: thing
8: yeah.
9: I didn't have to finish my
8: After
9: soup.
8: After you were able to take her to the urgent care.
9: Yeah.
8: Because there's no soup. And
10: I don't know if you heard it on the way in, Nick, but Push actually jumped up and did something for his wife and took her to the hospital. And,
11: what a guy.
10: Yeah, and Todd said, I'm finishing my soup.
11: Right. What had happened initially? She fainted?
9: No, well, she tried to faint at the urgent care. She didn't quite go all the way out, but she was like non-responsive for about 30 seconds or so. It was really, really weird.
11: Do you know what caused it?
9: The infection.
11: That's the part I missed.
10: Poking the boob, man.
9: Yeah, there was an infection starting to take over, and she was starting to get dizzy, so kind of sick to her stomach.
10: I feel bad for women because the bras look so uncomfortable on women. They really do. Just can you imagine having something strapped around your chest every day like they have to do?
8: Some of those sports bras don't look that uncomfortable.
10: They're still confining to these girls.
11: That release has to feel so good.
10: Oh, when they
11: take it off.
10: Oh yeah, especially for the guys.
11: Well, yeah, everybody's happy.
9: Yeah, think how good we feel when they take them off.
10: But you see people take them off.
8: I like it when they take it off with their shirt.
10: Underneath their t-shirt. Yeah.
8: Yeah. There's a Coors commercial. I haven't seen it lately, but she would come.
10: She
8: home.
10: Sits down, drinks a Coors Light, and she's hot. Yeah.
8: Takes off her bra.
10: That's never happened.
8: Pulls it out through her sleeve, and I've often wondered if we could do that with our underwear.
10: Yeah.
8: If we could take off our underwear without removing our pants, and how hot that would be.
11: That would be very tough. And
10: you have
11: hot.
10: To have really big pant legs because you have to pull your leg the whole way up to your pant leg. A little bit up your pant leg and pull out the one part of your panties.
8: And I guess I really haven't analyzed the logistics of...
10: Probably not as sexy for a woman if a guy comes home and pulls out his tighty-whities out of one leg.
8: Taking off your bra and pulling it through the sleeve, but I guess it seems relatively easy.
10: They figured it out.
8: Sure, it's going to fall off your shoulder, it's going to fall off the back, and then, but like a sports bra, you probably can't do that. You have to have a bra that unhooks in the back.
11: There's got
8: to
11: be a hook.
8: Yeah, there's got to be a hook in the back in order for you to pull the bra out of your sleeve.
10: We got to... get some girl in the office to come in and do it for us. That's a little HR violation, I'm sure, but what the hell? Let's try that.
9: A little bit.
10: Or just, is there a bra laying around? One of you guys can put one on, see how it works.
11: Plus, probably has one.
8: Yeah, we don't have that in our prop box. We don't have a carrot top prop box here.
11: We should.
8: Pull out the bra.
11: For all the visuals on the audio show?
10: Exactly.
8: Yeah. By the way, I've more than made up for not driving Christy to the
10: I know you did, Todd. I know you did.
8: Because I've been just a trad wife cuck.
10: She's been sick all week. You're taking care of her, right?
8: Yeah.
10: That's what you're supposed to do, brother.
8: She's not eating much, so I don't have to bitch about
10: cooking anything.
8: I'm cooking.
10: You don't have to feed her.
8: Right. I'm cooking for myself, but I'm going to the store. I'm getting her the medicine she needs, and I'm basically everything.
10: Yeah, all right, well,
8: because that's what I'm built for.
11: Do you announce when your meals are done so she doesn't ask for anything for 20 minutes?
8: No.
9: Yeah, see, mine was easy. I had to talk her into going last
10: night. That's what I mean. Yeah, she was.
9: She was like, "Nah, it's fine." I'm like, "No, this is I was. It was so great when we got there. You know, I told you it was like you could see the little red streaks coming out away from the and I'm like. That means there's infection. And she's like, no, it's getting better. We get to the urgent care, and they're like, oh, yeah, these red streaks here, that's a hallmark of infection. I was like, see? I was right.
10: On the way home in the car, did you say sex is out? I guess sex is out of the question on the way home. See, I'll just grab your right boob during
11: You're
10: sex.
11: You're infected.
9: Yeah. just leave that one alone. It'll be fine. Yeah.
11: What prompted you to take an ambulance instead of driving there?
9: The ambulance guys. Yeah. I mean, the people at the urgent care, they called the ambulance.
11: Oh, it was from there.
9: Yeah.
11: Okay.
9: Yeah. Before, they didn't even ask us. As soon as she started to pass out, they called the ambulance. We're like, no, it'll be fine. And then the ambulance guys were like, your blood pressure, you could pass out again at any time. So we let her take the ambulance ride.
10: Nick, have you been in an ambulance at all?
8: Yeah, can you check that list on the, how many points you score?
11: Not as the patient,
8: game?
11: But I was in a car accident, a friend of mine, after he was just, I'd been driving, and my one buddy was definitely going in the ambulance, and then my other friend was just standing around. We're like, well, this is weird. Then
10: Who hit you, man?
11: And off-duty cop actually pulled in front of me. I was speeding, but he pulled in front of me, and it was all. They said it was like 95% his fault.
10: Everybody sober. But
11: he tried. What was nice about him is he tried to get everybody at the scene to lie about what happened.
10: The cop did.
11: Yeah.
10: The off-duty cop.
11: Yep.
8: What, to save him some time?
10: Was this high school stuff?
11: No, to save his, because he knew it was his fault, so he tried to get people to say that I was speeding to go through a yellow light.
10: Oh, what a dick, man.
11: Some once lady, the witness afterwards, she was like, hey, she's like, you need your dad here. I'm like, he's giving dome.
10: Hey, he's enjoying
11: himself. She said that he...
10: and probably getting dome, too. Right, give him a break.
11: She's like... She told me that she put in her witness statement that the guy tried to get her life, whatever. But my friend was just standing around, and they came up and put a neck brace on him, and he was like, what? So I rode with Brad at the ambulance to the hospital.
10: And Cleet followed you the way there.
11: Okay. Hey.
9: Yeah, it's much different following the ambulance when you know you're going to have to pay a bunch instead of make a bunch.
10: Yeah.
9: His ambulance chasing is way different.
10: Yeah.
11: You do a couple ride-alongs with Cleet.
10: So you got to ride along with the guy, your buddy? Why did they let you put you went in the ambulance too and you were fine?
11: Yeah, well, okay. I was the only one that was wearing my seatbelt.
10: Oh,
11: we were skipping school. We were all sober, but we were going to get Burger King.
10: Yeah, of course, man.
8: I'm curious if they've changed their policy on that, because you don't hear about people riding in the ambulance much anymore.
10: No, you don't. I wonder if you're allowed to ride in the ambulance if.
8: Ambulance.
10: The ambulance people.
9: Ambulance.
10: Ambulance people actually know that the victim might expire.
8: Oh. Yeah.
9: I would think they'd be less inclined.
10: And they allow a family member to come along because they want somebody to look at them.
8: No, I'm with Puss. I think they'd want you to stay away.
10: Once again, somebody that does this for a living has to be listening to us eventually here. Or get back to us and let us know what are the rules on that.
8: Right, because we hear. Because
10: I'm thinking if you have somebody, I'm talking about, it's obvious the person's going to go. We need to have a loved one in here with them, you know.
8: Yeah. No, all they need is Jesus.
10: Yeah, but somebody's got to be in there to give them Jesus too, you know.
8: Yeah. We always got room for Jesus in the back of the ambulance.
10: Yeah.
8: That's a great song.
10: Yeah.
8: That's a country song, I think. Yeah.
10: Jesus.
8: Always got room for Jesus.
10: Jesus riding the ambulance.
8: In the back of the ambulance.
11: Jesus, take this seat.
10: Jesus sits beside me.
8: Jesus, take the IV bag.
10: Did you Google that, Puss?
9: Yeah. AI overview says a family member can ride in the ambulance, but it is not a right and depends on the crew's discretion, available space, patient condition.
10: It's
9: totally up to the guys in the squad.
10: Yeah,
11: it was probably his condition more than anything, too. Yeah. He's like, okay. He was just standing there.
10: Right. Yeah, they wouldn't let me in. But whatever. So.
9: Yeah, I didn't ask. I kind of was like, I need the car to get us home later, so I'll just follow you guys. And that's...
10: So you were in the ambulance with your buddy. Was he really hurt? Or just ride along with you, laughing with him, just hanging out?
11: Not really. We're just this is weird. Because I just been standing there talking to him.
10: Right.
11: And then a paramedic comes up, and because he had a cut on his head, and so they put a neck brace on him and put him on the stretcher. He was what the hell?
8: So when you see...
10: And you're high school kids, right?
11: Yeah, we were seniors in high school. Yeah.
8: When you look at the social media quiz, it says, have you ever ridden in an ambulance? And it's worth 10 points. Do you take the 10 points?
11: Yeah.
10: I would count.
11: And I was in there.
10: I mean, it just says ridden. It does just say ridden in there.
8: Doesn't mean you have to be the one on the gurney.
10: Yeah. I notice with those social media things, the older you get, the more you check off.
8: Oh, yeah.
10: You know, I notice that completely because I do pretty well on those. Not that I'm really one.
11: Now that you have a tattoo.
10: Yeah, tattoo was a big one, right? Tattoo was a huge one. Cities visited is a huge one. That goes up. I know Todd's probably visited more cities than we have, but don't say national parks, Nick. That's one of them.
8: That's never on there.
10: No, it actually never is on there. It's more cities. Cities is a big one.
8: Jumping out of an airplane is out
10: yeah,
8: there a
10: that's
8: lot.
10: That's one. I don't remember.
8: Oh, the one, and I think this is totally unfair. They always ask you if you've given birth.
10: Birth, I know.
8: Yeah, and no, we can't.
10: No, so that's not fair.
8: That should be eliminated from all those.
10: Because a woman's going to, most women, a lot of women are going to check yes, so they're going to finish higher on that, on the quiz than a guy, so it should be, do you have a penis? Right.
8: Yeah.
9: This is not fair towards men, damn it.
10: No. Us men get screwed all the time.
9: Right.
10: Women get all the advantages.
8: Yeah. If you're going to get points for giving birth, you should get points for knocking somebody up.
10: Right.
8: Have you ever knocked somebody up?
10: Right.
11: You could counter that with, have you ever peed your initials into the snow?
10: Right. Yeah. Yeah, a woman could do that, too, if she could move her butt around quick enough, you know.
11: Yeah, would you have to do that backwards?
10: Hmm.
11: That'd be harder.
10: I've never seen a woman piss her name in the snow.
8: Are you sure? You
10: know, but I know I've pissed my name in the snow.
8: Yeah, but you just said they can do that if they move their butt around quick enough. I don't know that I've ever witnessed that. That would be tough.
10: Most of us don't know where the pee hole is, you know. Remember, isn't that a story where most guys think it's out the vagina?
9: We've covered this before.
8: Yeah, we're morons.
11: Right. This is recent news.
8: It's in the vicinity, but it's not the same tube.
10: And is it above the man in the boat?
11: Sure.
8: Yeah. Let's just stop talking now.
10: Unless you're in the water sports. unless you're in the water sports, you don't care where it's coming from.
9: You're going to go further off the rails.
10: Right.
8: But I think the urethra is below the man in the boat. But I believe you might be right. I may have just made a fool of myself.
10: Yeah, whatever.
8: And we'll be corrected quickly.
10: We got that next break. Somebody's calling the show right now.
8: I may have just made a fool of myself. I could say that every break. Guys correct us about urethra.
10: Right. A woman can talk about her vaginas all damn day on this show. Yeah. Mm-mm. All right, we got a phone call. I don't know what this is about.
9: Not only an EMT, but also a woman.
10: Cool.
8: All right.
10: Excellent. Checking both boxes right there.
9: No bra questions, ambulance questions. Go.
8: Morning.
10: So you're an EMT. What's your name? I'm sorry.
8: Lee.
12: This is Lee.
10: Hi, Lee.
12: Good morning.
10: Appreciate you calling, Lee. So you're right.
12: I've been an EMT for 32 years.
10: Oh, then you're the expert here, obviously.
12: Well,
10: so when do you allow people in the ambulance, and when do you don't? When do you not?
12: It depends. If there's been a death, usually we have somebody, like one of our guys, will ride with them. I've taken people to the hospital in my car.
10: Okay.
12: And the ambulance goes ahead of us.
10: Okay.
12: Or, you know, depending on the situation, if it's really bad, usually somebody follows us, or, you know, one of our guys would take them.
10: When do you turn down person that wants to go in the ambulance?
12: Depending on the situation.
10: Right.
12: If the person inside, you have to do CPR, you have to do something. Usually, not too many ride anymore. Back in the day, they would ride in the front seat.
10: Oh, in the front seat?
12: But now,
10: okay.
12: Yeah, they ride in the front seat. They never get in the back seat.
10: Oh, I got it. Because everybody's working on the patient in the back.
12: There's a sliding door that goes between the back compartment and the front compartment, so you can shut that door, too.
10: What if the person wants to drive? Do you allow that?
12: Yeah, right. Uh-huh. Anytime, babe.
10: I'm sure you've seen so many things in your life. How do you put that out of your mind?
12: I'll have to tell you a funny story. Sure. I was at a motorcycle accident, and a lady fell off a motorcycle. She had a head injury. So I'm working on her. They're getting ready to put her in the ambulance. I grab the bar, and the cot is supposed to, the back step is supposed to drop.
10: Right.
12: Well, I hung on to the bar, and then all of a sudden, I slid, and you know that graded step at the back of the ambulance?
10: I slid
12: and tore my shin, the skin from my shin, clear up to my knee.
10: Wow.
12: And I kept working on her because that's my job. So I get in the ambulance, and one of the guys goes, my God, look at your foot.
10: Yeah.
12: And my socks, my sandal, everything is red. And I lifted my sweatpants, and, you know, it was, so they go, well, you're going to the hospital. I go, I'm not going with you guys. So
10: I don't trust you guys.
8: You're headed anywhere.
12: Yeah. So a deputy was there, a friend, and I go, I'll go with her. So we go to the hospital, you know, I'm profusely bleeding.
10: Right.
12: Get in there, get to the information desk, and the lady looks at both of us, you know, and my Jen kind of smiles, the deputy, and I'm like, what is going on? And Jen goes to the lady, no, ma'am, she's not under arrest.
9: Oh.
12: Yeah.
10: Hey, Lee, how do you spell your first name?
12: L-E-A.
10: Oh. Could you pee that in the snow?
12: Yeah.
10: All right.
12: Yeah, I could try.
10: All right.
12: Anything. All right.
8: It's kind of a short name.
10: It's a short name. Yeah, I figured you could do it. I was hoping you were calling. You heard that part of the show. Did you hear that part of the show, or you have no idea why I said that?
12: No, I kind of was in. I mean, I just got in the car, so I was like, "What's going on here?" You know, I got to explain this.
9: And is taking a bra off as awesome as we think it would probably be?
12: Oh, it's so special. Oh, my God. Oh, anytime. And you know, what about, you know, we've been to where we've had somebody mental illness or whatever, and a man, you know, they don't have any clothes on. So
10: right.
12: The guys always go, oh, Lee, go ahead. You go in first. Yeah, right. Okay.
8: All right.
12: I'm in. And then you look, and then they laugh. And this guy goes, how do you like it? And I go, honey, I've seen better than this. So,
10: how do you like it?
12: Yeah.
10: Lee, you're the best. If you ever hear us talking about stuff, we don't know what we're talking about. Which
12: hey, I'll be the expert.
10: You are our expert now, Lee. Thank you.
8: Appreciate it.
12: Okay, you guys have a good day.
8: You have too. A good weekend.
10: Thank you.
9: Thanks,
10: right.
9: Lee.
8: Bye now.
10: She's great. Damn.
9: Yeah. Oh, L-E-A. It's so special.
10: You could pee L-E-A. I could pee M-I-K-E. Sometimes I'd do the whole word if I really had one going when we were younger.
9: Throw in the middle name, too.
10: Well, no, Michael.
9: After a night of drinking.
10: I'll just do Michael, you know. That's a little tough, though.
8: My name's pretty easy to piss in the snow, too.
10: Nick's is pretty easy.
9: No, totally.
10: Yeah. And Puss's is pretty easy, too, by the way.
9: We're all pretty easy. As long as the lips don't get
10: in
9: the
10: way. But I have a longer version. So no. Todd is not Toddle or something like that.
8: No.
9: Todrick.
10: So if I go to Michael, you know.
8: That's a little more complicated.
10: The EA at the end kind of blends together than the L. I just whip the L out there.
8: That takes a little more talent.
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16: 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A house fire Tuesday afternoon west of 56th and Pine Lake Road did roughly $140,000 in damage. LFR was called to the home in the 5200 block of Elk Ridge Road. The fire went upside the home and got into the attic. No reports of any injuries. A failure with the propane grill is to blame. A campaign urging voters to approve a ballot measure that would help fund construction of a North Lincoln volleyball complex near 30th and Folkways Boulevard was introduced on Tuesday afternoon. It would appear on the ballot for November 3rd. The campaign is asking voters to allow the nonprofit N4VB to take advantage of the turnback tax that would redirect a portion of state sales tax revenue generated by the complex and new development nearby back to the city to help pay for the construction, which would be about to help pay for the complex's construction. The Lincoln Salt Dogs won their third straight game, picked up a victory over King County to open up that series Tuesday night by the final of 9-5. Severe thunderstorm watch until 10 this morning. Some showers and thunderstorms through the morning, then turning mostly sunny today at a high of 93. 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
13: Scott wants to know if I can dot the I. I haven't pissed in the snow in a while. It takes a long piss, too.
14: There's no I in Thailand.
13: Yeah.
15: Mike.
13: No, yeah, I know.
14: Oh.
13: Yeah. Yeah. I got one of those stupid quizzes, so we can take this.
15: Don't you usually have somebody famous come in and dot the I, like the Ohio State marching band?
13: Yeah. Somebody else pissed right. The I.
14: It's a giant honor to dot the I.
15: Right. All you need is a little drop. Come on over here, whip it out, put a drop down here.
16: Somebody with one little pebble turd.
13: Yeah. Who's got one left? Right. Never have I ever.
15: We could do that at the live show.
13: Yeah,
15: because usually it's right in your snow cover, but it's usually in December.
13: Well, then we'll just get like we'll get some snow and put it on the stage. I'll piss my name in it. Yeah, Jim would love that.

0: Jim wants us to do something different the next live show. I said, well, that's something different.
1: This is different,
2: get
1: Jim.
2: Get a snow machine.
0: Yeah, we're going to piss on the
2: do
0: snow.
2: Do it inside.
3: We'll have a little remote segment. Go outside.
0: Everybody walks outside. The whole crowd, 500 people walk outside. Right.
3: And then we'll have somebody famous come in, and then you'll drop or the last drop of urine.
0: Right.
3: That could be the end of the show.
0: Or you can have somebody use your wiener as a pen and spell it. They can move it around.
3: Yeah. But isn't that how Ohio State does it? When somebody's dotting the I? Generally, it's somebody famous.
0: I don't know.
1: I think sometimes.
3: That comes in to help them out.
0: Yeah, sometimes.
2: Yeah, I think either that or somebody special from the marching band.
3: Right. But sometimes it's a celebrity I daughter.
0: Right.
3: Former alum, or I guess that's redundant. Like,
0: so have you broken a bone? Actually, I never have. I sprained my ankle pretty bad in football and baseball years ago, but it never actually broke. So I'm knock on wood. I've never broken a bone.
3: Did I ever tell you?
1: Check.
0: Yeah. Yeah, you have checked.
3: About the bone that I broke?
0: Yeah. Yeah, you a bunch of times.
3: Actually,
0: yeah.
3: When I was
0: a kid. Your first bone you broke?
3: No, I broke my clavicle when I was a little kid. Took a header down the stairs because I was really excited to show off my new Hot Wheels.
0: Oh.
3: And I was running to greet
0: my body.
3: I thought
0: about your first ginsenator. Oh.
3: Yeah. And I went head first down the stairs. I believe I got knocked out.
0: Yeah.
3: No ambulance ride, though. Yeah.
0: Do you have a broken bone there, Nick? Yeah.
2: No.
0: Okay, me neither.
3: Not up. Out.
0: Well, we all did this. I'm pretty sure. I don't know if Puss did this. You probably did this. Skip school, right?
1: Yeah. Again, it was harder to skip school in a little town because noticed you.
3: Yeah, does that count?
0: And you were a good boy. And you were a good boy.
3: How about college?
1: College.
0: College, you're allowed to do that.
3: Yeah, I know.
1: But still, you're skipping a class.
0: Yeah.
1: I think that counts.
0: Is it skipping a class when you're allowed to skip a class called skipping?
1: I mean, some profs took attendance.
0: Yeah, some did.
2: Yeah.
0: Fired a gun. Yeah, I have actually done that.
1: Yeah.
0: Okay. None of us have been skydiving.
1: No.
3: None of us have we?
0: No. We've all ridden in a limo. I might have you guys beat here. I don't know about Nick or not. But had braces. I had braces.
2: Yeah.
0: But I had adult braces. Yeah, I had braces when I was 40.
2: I had braces, a scout uniform, and a tenor saxophone.
0: Wow.
2: Glasses. Things were... there was a period of time where...
1: How did you maintain your virginity?
0: Luckily, you weren't fat.
2: It was tough.
3: Yeah. I don't want to hear any more about the briefcase.
0: Yeah. What if you'd been a fat kid on top of that? That would have sucked, man. Yeah.
1: Oh, my God.
2: Your neckerchief, whatever, so whole thing together really...
0: You had a scout uniform, braces, glasses, and wow, no.
1: A saxophone.
2: Yes.
0: Man, you're cool now, though, Nick.
2: Well, recently,
0: you could have still been that guy.
2: Off of recent Nutcracker performances.
0: Oh, that's right, and a tutu. I forgot about that.
1: Would
0: you still rather have been
1: tights.
0: That than a fat kid in school? What would you rather have been?
2: I think aside from the braces and glasses, everything was a choice.
0: Yeah, that's true. That's true, yeah.
1: I was very happy I never had braces, and also very happy that then passed down to my daughter.
0: Yeah,
1: she didn't have to have braces either.
0: Yeah. Had a massage. Yes,
1: yep.
0: Todd hasn't had a massage.
3: No,
1: you guys got to do it.
0: That is so weird. You haven't had a massage.
2: Is that a professional massage?
0: Yeah,
1: it's the best.
0: Yeah, professional. And I'm not talking about a happy ending because I never had one of those. Just a regular massage.
3: Is that on the list?
0: Well, did the woman rub your... Did she actually... It doesn't say that, but you got a happy ending, but they just took care of you, right?
3: Well, I think there was a little massaging that went on beforehand.
0: Yeah, that counts then.
3: Yeah.
2: I think this is referring to like a professional massage.
0: Right. Yeah,
1: legit massage.
2: Yeah, you laid down on the table.
0: It would say release.
3: What else are you going to do when you first move to York, Pennsylvania?
0: That's right, yeah. And the family's not with you.
3: Right. And the masseuse told me a lovely story about...
0: Who'd she masturbate the day before?
3: Well, I don't know what the term would be.
2: Franco Harris?
3: Because it's not Wiener Cousins,
0: is.
3: She also serviced Jerry Rice at one time.
0: Wow.
3: According to her.
0: Her strokes were longer for him, for sure. You know that.
3: Yeah. I wonder. Yeah. I never asked.
0: He's a big black athlete.
3: Yeah.
0: He was packing more than you were, for sure, Todd. Gotten a tattoo, that's just me. Swam in the ocean.
1: Yeah.
0: Yeah.
3: Watch the world die.
0: Yeah, watch the world die. Exactly.
1: Past the breakers.
0: Dyed my hair. Yes, of course.
3: Yeah. Did I tell you about the time I swam out past the breakers and I got yelled at?
0: Yeah.
3: And then I got caught in the riptide.
0: Yeah.
1: And that's why they don't want you to go out past the breakers?
3: Right. And I didn't know how to navigate the riptide at the time, but I was a

0: Yeah, Mrs. Pussy's hair and nails.
1: Who's a pro?
2: Yeah, I think it was a graduation requirement in 2000. They've done that at some point.
3: Yeah.
0: Oh, you tips too, Nick?
3: Yeah.
2: Well, they become tips. You dye it all blonde, and then it just.
0: Oh, you dyed your hair blonde in high school?
2: Yeah, that was something we didn't do
0: in high school.
3: Growing up, and when Nick and I did, it was you were issued the dye. I mean, everybody did it at some point.
0: That's true.
1: I colored it for a while, but if you look at me now, obviously I don't.
0: Yeah. Well, it's your color gray now.
1: Yeah.
0: Watched Star Wars. You all did that. Yep. Rode a horse.
2: I haven't seen all of them.
0: Well, it just says watched Star Wars. I haven't either. They're not. I've seen the original.
1: If it's the movie Star Wars, then yeah, I saw it.
0: Rode a horse. Yes. We've all rode a horse, right?
3: Yeah. Mm-hmm. Okay. You got thrown off a horse.
0: Gotten a ticket. Sure did. This is only Todd, probably. You scuba dive. You had a scuba diving class, right?
1: I was certified.
0: All right.
1: I was a certified scuba diver for a while.
3: Yeah. Snorkeling, but never scuba diving.
1: Yeah, but
0: that doesn't count. Says scuba diving.
1: This is the tank.
3: Yeah.
0: Eating sushi. Yep.
3: Yeah.
0: Been to New York City. Yep.
3: Yeah.
0: Ran a marathon. Big no.
3: Hell no. Running is dumb.
0: Got fake nails. See, that's a chick thing. Not necessarily a guy can do that, but you know.
3: Not fair.
0: Not fair. Been on a train, not the kind where you're getting laid, by the way, the actual train.
2: I've been on a, I don't know if I've been on a train that went anywhere, or does the subway count?
0: Anywhere. What?
3: Oh.
1: No, I think they're talking like an Amtrak, a Nor'easter.
0: No, that just be a train.
2: I've never done that.
0: You could be at some local amusement park and be on a train.
1: Like a light rail? That counts?
0: I think the L counts. That's a train.
3: Yeah, the one that goes from one side of the zoo to the other.
1: Yeah.
3: About that.
0: I would count that. But definitely the Chicago L counts as a train.
1: What's the big...
2: does it count if it's a train that you're expected to wave at people as you pass?
1: What's the big locomotive that's making its way across the country now?
3: Oh, what is the name of that there? The Big Boy or the...
0: No, that's
1: Union Pacific Big Boy.
3: Yeah, Big Boy.
0: I mean, you've seen that story.
1: Oh, yeah. It's the world's largest and most powerful steam locomotive.
0: Right.
1: I mean, they don't use them anymore, but it's just kind of, it's going across the country.
3: Yeah, it weighs 1.2 million pounds.
0: So behind the times,
1: to celebrate America's 250th anniversary.
0: Yeah.
2: If world's largest isn't followed by truck stop, my interest level drops.
0: Oh,
2: real quick.
0: Yeah, Michelle passed it the other day.
2: She passed it?
0: I know. She passed the world's largest truck stop. I don't think she stopped.
3: Yeah, but that would have delayed her timeline by like 3 days, just wandering around, throwing everything it has to offer.
2: She must be set on throwing stars.
0: Yeah.
1: The train will make over 50 stops, including a special 4th of July celebration. It's coming to your hood in Philadelphia.
0: All right.
1: Yeah, so it's going all across the country now.
0: Been in an ambulance. We all just discussed that.
3: Yep.
0: None of us actually have, right? Oh, no, Todd was in.
3: I have.
0: You've been on one, too. Oh, yeah.
2: Lee that called in said that now people have to sit in the front. I was in the back, just on like a little bench or a seat.
1: Oh, were you?
0: Yeah.
1: Yeah, tell me about the time I was in an ambulance.
0: Yes, you did.
1: Okay.
0: Going zip lining.
2: Man, yes.
0: People died. No. Have you done that, Nick? Mm-hmm. I haven't done it yet.
1: No. Yeah. Do people
0: I
1: die?
0: I do want to do it, though. I do want to do it. Remember that guy and his son got eaten by bees? Yeah.
3: No, there was another one here recently where they...
0: Another one, somebody died, too.
3: They fell off.
0: They fell, right.
3: Yeah.
2: That was something I did in Scouts.
1: Did you watch the South Park episode of the zip lining?
0: No,
1: where they just hammer on the tourists.
0: Okay.
1: Did you have to sit through, like, some safety discussion?
2: Well, yeah, they just show you how the cliffs work and everything.
0: I think the one on Fremont Street looks fun. That's touristy as hell, but I think it'd be cool.
1: Yeah, I mean,
0: just to fly over Fremont Street.
1: And I won't do it for that reason, but then I won't hammer on you if you do. It looked kind of fun.
0: Needed stitches. Yeah, I think we all had stitches, right?
3: Okay. No, I've never had stitches.
0: Oh, okay.
3: I've had staples.
0: Yeah.
3: Never had stitches.
1: Okay. Right. Now they just put the super glue on it. Right. Unless it's, you know, that's a major gash. If they got to put stitches on it.
0: Major gash.
3: Seen a couple of those.
1: Yeah.
0: Been camping. Yeah, I technically have. Yes, so I've actually camped outside. So, you know, even
1: in the woods.
0: In the woods. No, in the woods. I camped in the
1: with
0: woods.
1: With a tarp?
0: In high school, we camped in the woods. Yeah. Oh, I did in the yard a lot.
1: Right.
0: Yeah, I camped in the woods.
1: Mom would bring me a ham sandwich.
0: Yeah. we used to hang out in the woods and camp
3: Mom.
0: Out. Yeah. We'd camp out by the moon tower, man. You know, our moon tower, but we'd camp out there.
3: I came here to do two things.
0: Yep.
1: Well, there should be degrees of camping.
0: No, Todd, it says been camping.
3: Yeah, don't be a camping snob.
2: There are degrees of camping.
0: There are, but this is not it. and gone on a cruise.

0: That's only puss, right?
1: Yeah, twice, yeah. And I'm done with that.
2: Right. Now, your degree of camping, Nick, did you actually backpack?
1: Backpack.
2: Mm-hmm. Yeah. Okay, so you did backcountry camping.
1: Backcountry.
3: Yeah, we went to a place called Philmont.
0: This was the Scouts, man.
2: Right.
3: Yeah.
0: Walking down there with his tips and his glasses, his braces and his tutu. Right? And his horn.
3: It makes your pack heavier. Like, dude, you don't need to bring the saxophone. Like, oh, that's right.
0: But, just going to serenade us to sleep at night, man.
2: If you have a group of you when you're going backcountry, you can carry a lot more stuff.
3: Right. Yeah, because we would, like, break up the tent.
2: Yeah. Hmm.
3: And that was a place where you would get a certain amount of food, and then you'd hike until, like, by the time you ran out of food, there'd be, like, an outpost or whatever where you'd get more food.
2: Right, like the Scoutmaster would carry the tent, and then everybody just slept with the Scoutmaster.
0: No, Billy, I just want to
1: snuggle up, kids.
0: Just want to be friends, Billy.
2: Plenty of room for you.
0: Scoutmaster.
3: The Scoutmaster that was with us was so pissed at everybody, I don't think he would have even wanted to bang any of us.
2: Really?
3: He was mad. Well, we were talking about those.
0: Not one cute kid among you?
3: Oh, there were a couple cute kids. But
2: he was sick of them by the end of the hike.
3: But I was talking about those bears, like where you had to throw your food over. There was once we were having problems with that, and the Scoutmaster was like, well, just push the rope. And this guy goes, you can't push rope.
2: No.
3: And this guy goes, I'll make you push rope. Like,
2: what?
3: You can't, man. How are you going to make us push rope? There were some
0: hard, you
3: moments.
0: Can push it.
3: And that's always, you know, you get a bunch of people that kind of know each other, and you're like, all right, go hike 140 miles and see how that works out.
0: With a horny adult.
2: Sounds good to me.
0: Nobody's ever played with in your troop?
3: Not that,
0: that was just daycare.
3: I got that out of my system early. That's why I showed up with the confidence to Scouts. Like, you can't break me, I'm broken.
2: Right.
1: Been there, done that. Move along, Scoutmaster.
0: You want to pee in the snow with me?
2: Right.
0: No, Billy.
2: That all you got?
0: Oh, childhood trauma.
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12: Just have you killed a guy on any of those quizzes?
13: No, we can add them, though.
12: I've never seen that one.
13: No, no.
12: But people have.
13: Well, either accidentally or on purpose. You know, somebody's actually killed somebody accidentally and didn't get charged, probably.
14: That's right. Yeah. Laura Bush killed the guy.
13: Right. She killed a guy, right.
12: John Elway?
14: Yeah. Oh, yes. Yeah. John Elway killed the guy.
13: Right. I highly recommend getting a happy ending. Those Asian ladies say whatever comes to their minds. We recently switched trucks at work, and I'm a little lazier now. Went in the other day, and she grabbed the fat on my stomach and said, "You fat now." but her hands are magic for an extra $60. Yeah. So he goes back to the same lady. Yeah.
12: Apparently.
13: And he showed up fatter. You fat now.
14: She's Todd.
13: And I'm not going to say it the Asian way. Go ahead, Nick. You say it.
14: No, I would say this lady's Todd.
13: Oh, what, you fat
14: that's
13: now?
14: That's him, like, beating your ball. Like, the guy that was going to hire you.
13: Right.
14: Zero filter.
12: Except I properly.
13: You fat now.
12: I conjugated the, you are fat now. I put the verb to be in there. You put on a little weight. Fatty. Now give me your job.
14: Dustin, his email here, you've seen those, like the theme park ones where they crank you all the way up high. They call it like a rip cord or something. Then you pull the cord and it swings down.
12: Oh, I've seen those. Mm-hmm. Yeah, that's not the same as the zip tie.
14: No, the zip line. I've done one of those.
13: Did you see the slingshot circle that broke?
14: Oh, no. Oh.
13: Yeah, one cord fell off of it. I retweeted about a week or so ago. The guy, might have been two people in there, might have been one, I'm not sure. You know that slingshot, they know you have the camera on it, the big ball.
14: Yeah, it shoots you up in the air.
13: Well, it went up, and the one cord busted. Oh. So when it swung down, it was still on the other cord, it banged against the side, and those are, you're trapped in there pretty good, and that's a ball around you.
12: Didn't launch her? Launch her over to Oceans of Fun?
13: No, I don't know where it happened at, but the person was just injured. But, that one always scared me, just watching that. I remember my kids used to love that thing, Don. I used to sit there and I couldn't watch them even try it.
14: A buddy of mine sent me a video the other day. I don't know what amusement park it was at, but it was the ride where, you know, you get

0: in the swing,
1: right?
0: And then the swing goes all the way, way up in the air, and then starts spinning around, and you kind of like sway out.
1: Yeah.
0: You know?
1: Yeah. I always hated that ride.
2: Oh, I hate those.
0: You're like 200 feet in the air. So
1: right.
0: It's ridiculous. But somebody,
1: I'm always looking at the thing hanging, holding me up, man.
0: Well, the story was somebody, the ride operator saw somebody with their phone camera out, and I guess you're not supposed to do that way up in the air.
1: Right.
0: But instead of like stopping and bringing everybody down, they just stopped it all the way up at the top.
1: And they started swinging back and forth?
0: So they're just
1: banging into each other?
0: They're just sitting there in these swings way up in the air, not moving.
1: Wow.
0: Because one jackass pulled out their phone.
1: Yeah,
0: I would be losing my mind.
1: Yeah, I don't like that ride. Yeah. First of all, it's a spinning ride, so I'm not feeling good about that.
0: Yeah, I didn't realize I didn't like that ride until I was on that ride.
1: Yeah.
0: And that was when I got, oh, no, I'm not okay up here.
2: Then you have that little cloth seatbelt.
0: Yeah.
2: That's a call to the void thing, too.
1: Yes.
2: You're like, I can
1: I'll just open that, clip right off. Yep.
0: Yeah.
1: A young Michigan prep teacher has admitted to having sex with a student, and she's tutoring it at home and filmed it.
3: She is not sad and homely.
1: No,
3: teacher we discussed.
1: She filmed it because she probably looks pretty good in it. That's why.
3: She banged a 16-year-old. She doesn't look much older than 16 herself.
1: Yeah. Jocelyn
0: 27.
1: Saroman, 27, of Pontiac, was sentenced to 4 to 15 years in prison. Wow. She was arrested for letting it slip to a colleague nearly a year ago that she had sex with a 16-year-old male student while tutoring him in 2023.
3: Yeah. Here's where I think we need to step in. Yeah. A young Michigan prep school teacher. Blah, blah,
1: blah, blah, 27, blah. Man. Yeah. She could bang a guy 19 years old than her.
3: A disgusting, quote-unquote, act.
1: Why do they always say disgusting in the New York Post?
3: Yeah, calling it may not be my best. I'd like to see it, and it will be up to us whether or not it's disgusting. I'm guessing it's really not what we'd refer to as disgusting.
1: No. No.
2: That's she a told, lot of time.
3: Right.
1: And she told somebody,
3: if
1: too.
3: If by she, disgusting you like mean hot, yeah.
2: I wonder how much worse it makes the punishment because she filmed it. And she's in possession
1: too.
2: Of child porn.
3: Oh, yeah.
1: I wonder that, too.
2: And she's involved with.
3: They may pile on because of that.
1: The kid was 16.
0: And to piggyback off of yesterday, she will be on the Michigan Sex Offender Registry for life when she is released.
1: Yeah, but if she comes over your door, she's still going to look pretty good by the time she gets out of jail.
3: They should give you a little plaque for that.
1: Yeah.
0: For life?
3: You're on the sex offender list for life.
0: That's a long time to be on the sex offender registry when you're 27.
3: Somebody also mentioned that public urination will sometimes get you on the sex offender
1: list. That happened in Horrible Bosses.
3: Yeah, which I think is...
1: Well, public urination near a school is what happened in Horrible Bosses, right?
3: Yeah, but that's not as bad as even the butt sniffer. That's the lowest form of sex offense. If you're going to give it...
1: Yes, it is, it is.
3: If you're going to go 1 to 10...
1: If you've got to pee, you should be able to pee.
3: Yeah.
1: If nobody's watching you pee, then you're not holding it and saying, look at this. I mean, I'll pee in a parking lot of an airport every time.
3: If that's the case, I'm a sex offender at least once per round while I'm playing golf.
1: That...
0: Yeah, I don't think Tyler's driven a golf cart he hasn't pissed on the tire of.
1: Oh, yeah. Well, you gotta stay close to the thing. You want to be showing it to everybody. You know?
2: I don't think I've ever had it out and been like, look at this.
1: I never done that. No.
0: No.
1: Even in your bedroom?
2: Never.
3: No.
0: Especially there.
3: Right.
2: Right.
3: Just try not to draw attention to it.
1: Yeah. But I don't think that, I yelled at a cop years ago because he caught four of us pissing beside this building before we walked into this bar. And it wasn't, nobody could see us. It was a back alley building. We all had to piss before we were all like 23, 24. And it was a local cop, and he said, "That's it. That could be a decent exposure." I said, "No," and I was just young and dumb, and I said, "Dude, we're just pissing. We gotta pee.
3: Right.
1: We're behind."
3: Turn around and say, "Well, this one looks pretty decent to you, I bet."
1: Yeah.
3: Someday somebody's gonna divorce me because it's so big.
1: Whatever. Yeah. So, you gotta pee. You know. Same with a woman. I know it's a little tougher for them to pull their pants down and piss in piss out in the middle of nowhere. But, you know, you got to go.
3: Yeah. What about, pooping off the interstate?
1: We did that yesterday. Yeah. We did that story yesterday.
0: Yeah, you could have been. That could be indecent exposure.
3: Yeah, I would think if your public urination is...
1: Public defecation should be up there, too.
3: Yep. maybe even worse.
1: Well, what you leave behind is worse, but just your ass, too. It's not your wiener.
0: Yeah. Well, I mean...
1: Well, you got to hang your wiener out to pee.
0: Yeah, I mean, it's all kind of in the wind at that point.
1: Yeah, you're right.
3: Yeah, but it is your ass.
1: Yeah. Good morning.
0: It is. Yeah, if there was a state trooper had come running by about the time Nick was dropping a deuce up there, that could have been a whole different day.
2: Yeah, I was trying to do my best not to... have much exposed. Can't wait a line of cars.
1: If I am a cop, I am giving, unless the guy is showing it to people and saying, look at this, I'm giving everybody a break that pisses outside because they gotta go, you gotta go, you know?
2: Whenever I peed outside, I've made an effort to conceal it. Find a corner or something. Or,
1: yeah, I totally conceal it.
2: Behind the trash cans on the side of my house.
1: Yeah. All you just open the door of my car and piss right down the floor. Oh, not the floor of the car.
0: He sneezes on the windshield, pisses on the floor. Don't borrow his car.
2: Isn't that Todd's move?
1: Yeah.
2: Waking up in the middle of the night and just pissing on the alarm clock?
1: He did piss on the alarm clock.
3: It sounds like Tyler. Then he, Hunter S. Thompson, he sniffs the floor mat.
0: Yeah, you're supposed to use ether, man.
3: Right. You'll get a good buzz off it.
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1: Can't figure out what airport this was, but apparently it is a true story because I fact-checked it a couple places. But a passenger, there's video of it, a passenger chugs a tequila bottle of Don Julio at a TSA line rather than throw the bottle away.
0: Oof.
1: And there's a bunch of tequila in it. A woman standing in TSA line, a woman can't go through with airport security with her booze, so she chugs a full-size clear bottle, reports it was Don Julio. She chose to drink tequila rather than give it up. Return to the ticket counter, the check. It would have required additional packaging, alcohol, like other liquids, blah, blah, blah, too much. And then, this was looks like maybe Miami. No, that was another story about Miami. But I Googled it, and it says it's true.
0: Yeah, I'm finding some other stories here, yeah.
1: Report the incident went viral in early May. After being told her full-size bottle of Don Julio exceeded the 100 milliliter, 3.4-ounce liquid limit, a traveler decided to drink it on the spot rather than dispose of it. Eyewitness reported the news footage to show consumed alcohol, three-quarters of the bottle. That's a lot of tequila.
3: There's a video, a TikTok video, and it looks like someone chugging a bottle of Don Julio tequila.
1: Yeah. Reports are mixed. Some sources indicate she was too intoxicated to board the flight. Others suggest she was merely trying to save her premium liquor. Well, here's the deal. It wouldn't be fake, because why would you fake that? Because if you fake it with water, what do you get out of that? Because they might say, hey, you can't get on the plane now. You know what I mean?
0: Yeah.
1: Because they don't know you're faking it, so why would they? So, but it must be real tequila. Yeah.
0: That's a lot of tequila all at once,
1: my
0: man.
1: God. That's your projectile vomiting on that. I mean, because she looks like she's like a slight girl, you know, probably about 5'3", 5'4".
3: Unless she's a seasoned veteran.
1: But that's a lot of seasoning, man. We know some tequila guys, and they don't look like her.
0: But I mean, if you're chugging,
1: old veterans, man.
0: If you're chugging that much tequila at TSA, don't they just call ahead and go? Yeah, she's going to be too drunk to get on the flight. We can guarantee this.
3: Yeah, she's probably fine for a few minutes.
1: Yeah,
3: until
1: she
3: sits down, and I don't know how long it takes to assimilate.
1: Right,
3: but not long.
0: But I mean, what most people from the time they go through TSA to the time they board their flights, at least an hour to an hour and a half.
1: Yeah,
0: that's going to kick in.
1: Maybe she went and projectile vomited in the bathroom or something like that.
0: Well, then what's the point of drinking it?
1: Yeah. Well, maybe she didn't try to projectile vomit.
0: Well,
1: that's
0: okay.
1: A lot of tequila, man.
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Good morning, it's Lex. I will be hanging out with you until the noon hour. I got woken up this morning by my house shaking from super loud thunder. I don't know if anyone else had that experience this morning, but it was not super fun. What an interesting way to wake up. But I'm going to keep the interesting vibes going. And today, we're going to do two ticket giveaways on my show. First, we're going to give away a set of tickets for you to go see John Mulaney at Pinewood Bowl August 21st. And then later, I will have a second chance for you to win tickets to go see Shinedown at the Nebraska State Fair September 5th. So stick around so you can have chances at either of those sets of tickets. Plus, we're going to talk about an artist who decided to take an interesting stand and is now getting a $10,000 fine. Yep, stick around. I'll tell you all about it right here on 104.1 The Blaze.

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Queens of the Stone Age might be getting in a little bit of trouble. They had a show recently at Ford Field in Detroit, and frontman Josh Homme said that the band had been warned that they could face a $10,000 penalty for smoking in the venue because it is a smoke-free zone, the whole entire venue. There's no vaping, nothing, not allowed. Now, what ended up happening was while they were playing on stage, they were getting ready to do the very last song. Josh Homme just couldn't hold off, and right on stage, yep, you guessed it. So now, Queens of the Stone Age and Josh himself facing a little bit of backlash and probably going to have to pay a $10,000 penalty for not following the rules that they had been warned about. He then followed by going on a little bit of a rant, but what is a rock star without a little bit of a rant these days? 104.1 The Blaze, Evanescence.

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Speaking of free, I think it's time to give away a set of tickets to go see John Mulaney at Pinewood Bowl August 21st. 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I just need you to let me know a little bit about you. 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

That was All the Small Things from Blink 182. My name is Lex. You've been listening to me all morning on 104.1 The Blaze, but I am heading out for the day. Please don't you go anywhere, because Animal is coming in next, and he's going to get you through your workday and your drive home. And then afterwards, my buddy Nate Nation is coming in later tonight, and he always does the 9 o'clock news, so you got to stick around. We got stuff going all day long, and you won't want to miss it. Only here on 104.1 The Blaze. I'm out. See you tomorrow. 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

0: AC/DC, which the song is not actually about hell. It's about being on the road, which I learned not too long ago. And Malcolm Young with, and I believe we're all adults here. We can say this. Malcolm Young said there were hundreds of riffs going down every day as a band. But this one, we thought, it's good. It stuck out like a dog's balls. I kid you not. That's what he said. And yes, you can laugh about that. Well, I guess that's where we're setting the bar today. We have a very messy date in history to speak of. We also have a massive Rockiversary. Oh, are you overselling it, Animal? Of course I am. But it's pretty big.
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0: Yep, all that and the fun, and I've had more than enough caffeine, and I'm just glad to have you along for the ride. We do have answers on question of the day. We'll get into that. This is Green Day. Do you

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0: 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This track is right out of the library via the Blaze by Odd Rock Feed.

fun. You guys like some fun? Lifestyles of the Rich and Famous, the TV show. Robin, what was his name? Anyway, this is the song, Lifestyles of the Rich and Famous. This is the anniversary of that. Benji and Joel Madden, as from the second studio album, The Young and the Hopeless. It was released on this date, August 12th, 2002. Some of you were maybe even at the Good Charlotte Show at Pershing back in the day. It is a rockiversary. It's Good Charlotte on the Blaze.

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on to offspring on the blaze. It is International Youth Day. The youths of the nation. Except this is the International Youth Day. It's also Middle Child Day. That would be my big sister, Darla. Hi, Darla. Her birthday was just the other day. It's National Julianne Fries Day. And, oh man, for the collectors out there, it's National Vinyl Record Day. Also, World Elephant Day. As in the one that's in the room. Shine Down. We'll see him at the Nebraska State Fair in a couple of weeks. You can get tickets still, KIBZ.com.

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2: 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Why? Because it doesn't really exist.

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1: There is a brand new track called Dark Heaven we are going to start playing. And Blood of the Vampire is going to be out here in less than a month now. Doom Loop from President. Rockiversary? Damn, dude. It's a big one. I told you it was. He's just saying that. No, it's pretty large. This would be the Black Album from Metallica. Crazy to think. August 12th, 1991. Where were you? Maybe at one of our midnight sales. Who knows? Known as the Black Album, the fifth studio album from Metallica, released again August 12th, 1991. And promoting Metallica with a series of tours. Five singles to promote. It's a landmark record for the band. A lot of acclaim, of course. Fans kind of mixed on it. A lot of people say it's the album that they sold out. You know, whatever. It's still Metallica. It's part of the history. It's definitely not Saint Anger, which I think we can all agree is not the greatest Metallica record of all time. But it is a Rockiversary Metallica. This is Sad But True from the Black Album.

0: said would never happen. 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

Tantric out of the Blaze Library, and our question of the day, powered by John Mulaney. He's going to be at Pinewood Bowl here in, not far, the 21st, as a matter of fact. The show is next Friday night, Pinewood Bowl. Question of the day, did you graduate from high school? Did you make it out of high school alive? James, yes, I graduated. Then I went and jumped out of airplanes and helicopters for a living as I was in the Army. Jaina, yep, graduated high school. Class size, 60. I think I still have my cap and gown, too. Yes, I also graduated from a small high school. I think we were the biggest class that had ever graduated, 101 people. 101 peoples. Love your answers. Question of the day. You can still play along. Also getting suggestions for a new question of the day. Yep, we'll throw that at you here before too long. Saliva!

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0: 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Well, believe it or not, Ritchie Blackmore is getting back with Deep Purple for the first time in 30 years. Revealed this on Instagram yesterday. Plans to come out during the encore of Deep Purple's concert in New York. And that show is actually going down tonight, so Ritchie Blackmore is going to be out there with the band. That's pretty cool. Blackmore, one of the co-founders of Deep Purple. Yep. Dun, dun, dun, dun, dun. You know what it is. The Travis Barker documentary is out tomorrow. It's called Louder Than Fear. It's going to be on Hulu and Disney Plus again tomorrow. He talks about the fact that he may have imbibed in substances with Cypress Hill, which you can guess what it was. He said it was a terrible show because he would never imbibe before they went on stage. And this one time, Cypress Hill said, come on, man. Come on. Before you go on stage, let's go have a little something, something. And Travis did, and he regrets it to this day because it was said felt like the worst performance of his life. She plays Rock Bus, powered by Bombers Garage and bombersgarage.com.
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Motionless and White on 104.1 The Blaze. Our birthday bash, you probably know about it by now. Right? You know about our birthday bash, right? October 13th. We're welcoming Godsmack and special guest Dorothy, Pinnacle Bank Arena. Again, October 13th, we'll do our pre-party at Versus Arcade Bar. Always a great time there. You can still get tickets. KIBZ.com. And there are no nosebleeds available for this show. Nope. We're not selling any crappy tickets for this. We want everybody down nice and close to the band. As it's been 20 years, almost to the month, when Godsmack will be here in October. Last time they played here at Pershing in 2006.

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1: Something takes a part of me. Something lost and never seen.

So a messy Rockiversary to talk about in the 4 o'clock hour. And I say messy because it's one of those 80s Rockiversaries. It has to do with several bands and a band manager and a Moscow concert. And messy because of the reason that it came about. It's actually, I'm not going to say it's funny, but it's kind of funny. Rockiversary, huge one today. Led Zeppelin, August 12th, 1968. Hey, look who shows up for band practice. The first band practice, as a matter of fact, for Led Zeppelin. Jimmy Page, Robert Plant, John Paul Jones, and John Bonham. Playing together, their first practice in a small basement room on Gerrard Street in London's West End. This is it. This was the beginning of Led Zeppelin. Get together for practice. Can you imagine that? They're kids. They're kids, I tell you. August 12th, 68, Led Zeppelin get together in that small basement.

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0: Digging into the Blaze Biog Rock feed for another track you might have forgotten about.

We have a standard here. Florida is the standard. But we try and bounce around and give everybody their fair mockery. But this one is, yeah, it's going to be probably our gem for the week. 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

0: Foo Fighters. The new song is called Window. The Foo Fighters will be in Philadelphia tomorrow, playing at Lincoln Financial Field. All right there, Birds fans. There you go. You should be at the show. Then they're going to be down at Nissan Stadium in Nashville, Tennessee on the 15th. Did we get a Foo Fighters date?
1: No, we did not.
0: Does he have to say that out loud?
1: Yes, he does.
0: I get it. We're trying to use our stadium, you know, for shows that I'm okay with it. It's shows, you know, it's bringing music and bringing money into the town, but the Foo Fighters at Memorial Stadium, can you imagine that? Or Metallica at Memorial Stadium? As Dad said, dream big, kid. Dream big.
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0: 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Green Day.

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1: 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But it's $2,000 and we need your email. That's how we would get a hold of you when I, here's the positive thinking here. When you win, the power of positive thinking. Who knew? Always throw in some Papa Roach. I always get requests for Papa Roach, and I will always take care of those. Krista, Sean, and yeah, even Sweet Bea.

Greta Van Fleet. The new album is called Palace for the People. And Play Your Games is the first song that you've heard off of that. There's a couple other tracks you can check out. Alice in Chains in that set, too. Florida Man makes the show, except it's Florida Men make the show today. Oh, plural. Oh, well then. You can thank Tyler for this. Two Florida men charged with aggravated battery after taking up arms. One with a machete and one with a hatchet. Oh, I see you brought your machete. Oh, well, I brought my hatchet. The physical altercation between Everett and James over a love interest. Yes, one of them was the primary aggressor. It's really not important to the story. The verbal altercation started, and so then the machete and then the hatchet were produced, and this was evidently over a woman. And it's the guy who's currently dating her as opposed to the guy who the guy used to date. Hatchet and machete. And seeing the picture of all three of them, I mean, we all gotta love someone, right? There's your seven notes that you didn't know you needed, but here they are.

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1: That would be my youngest, who had her first day at kindergarten today.
0: Scout, I love you.
1: Emptiness Machine, Linkin Park. We got to see Linkin Park last year, and she fell asleep about six songs in, but it was about, you know, it was a little past her bedtime, but I held her the entire time, and we enjoyed the Linkin Park show. Went with my oldest son, Brad.
0: All right, enough about me, and more about today's Rockiversary, because it's a big one.
1: It's a big one. The Black Album from Metallica, released August 12th, 1991.
0: Crazy. Crazy record for this band. It was the, it's the record. I mean, if you're going to set it up as a blueprint, a lot of people say it was a sellout record. Doesn't matter. Still exists. And it's a monster. This is Don't Tread on Me from Metallica. The lyrics referencing American Revolutionary Patrick Henry's quote, "Give me liberty or give me death." With the line, "Liberty or death, what we so proudly hail."

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Shinedown, 104.1 to Blaze. I hope Wednesday's treating you well. You know, at least it's not too heavy on you. Remember, we're all on the boat together. I'll help you along. Somebody will help you along. Animal at KIBZ.com, our question of the day. Did you graduate high school? It's back to school time, you know, et cetera. Did you graduate high school? Tyler, yes, graduated, went to trade school when I was 28. Again, just answers. There's no right or wrong on this. William, graduated from Great Basin High School in Clearfield, Utah. And by the way, I have a great tie-in with Godsmack since it's the birthday show animal. I got to tell you, I was on a date. I was in the Job Corps, and I could lip sync Voodoo. Did that help with the date, William? I'm just curious. And Alvaro, yes, graduated high school in 84. We talked about the metal and the underground. Question of the day. Powered by John Mulaney, bringing that comedy show to Pinewood Bowl on the 21st of this month. And yeah, tickets and details, you can get them at KIBZ.com. 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

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A messy, messy rockiversary today. It's the anniversary of the Moscow Music Peace Festival. Happened August 12th and 13th, 1989 at Lenin Stadium. This was the first concert, by the way, that the kids were allowed to, there were no chairs on the floor. Like, it was, like, you could stand. No chairs. That had never been done before. The show gets put on by this guy named Doc McGee, who was the rock and roll manager at the time, managing the crew, Bon Jovi. Yeah, this is the guy. The problem was, is that Doc McGee got busted. He's working with Manuel Noriega. That name should ring a bell to some of you. Trying to bring in 20 tons of pot in a shrimp boat. He gets busted. He's supposed to do 30 years in jail. And he goes, hey, what if I do a bunch of community service? And what if I put on a big rock show? They're like, okay. So some time went by and the court went to him and said, by the way, you got to put on this big rock show. He goes, yeah, I'm on top of it. Puts on this big Moscow Music Peace Festival. Motley Crue, Ozzy, Gorky Park, the Scorpions, all these bands all lined up to play. And then it becomes a big fight backstage as to who's going to use pyro, because, you know, it's going to become this big measuring contest as who's going to be the coolest band. So, yeah, it's the anniversary of the Moscow Music Peace Festival. And, yeah, Ozzy was there along with Motley Crue, and which, by the way, so this whole show is supposed to be about taking care of kids and drugs and alcohol dependence in Moscow, and everybody is getting annihilated backstage. Yeah. Uh-huh. There you go.

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1: Can't draw, can't drown them away. 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Can't drink, can't drug, can't drown them away. Can't sleep, can't think, can't find an escape from these dark, dark thoughts in my mind.

The Funeral Portrait, we'll see them in November. Dark Thoughts, which is from Suffolkate City. We'll get a lot of stuff Suffolkate City, but I would guess we might even have something new from the Funeral Portrait when they get here. Pretty cool. Happy birthday to Anthony L. Ray. That name will not ring a bell, but if I say Sir Mix-a-Lot, and if I say Like Big Butts and Can't Deny, yeah, there it is. Worked in an arcade, electronic store, like to work with synthesizers, drum machines, worked at community centers, like to do the mixes. Yep, there it is. Oh, and there's the mix. And then, of course, he was a fan of Stories of the Knights of the Round Table, so he went with the sir thing. So, and then you have, and today I learned, Sir Mix-a-Lot.

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0: Did he say concert tickets? Yes, he did. Black Label Society will be playing up at Stir Cove on the 26th of September. Do you remember? It was the 26th of September that Black Label Society will be there. I would love to put you on a guest list and take care of you for the show. 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

lit on 104.1 The Blaze. I have an amazing link to share with you, but I'll do it on the show tomorrow. There's just way too much happening today. It's a busy day. I mean, busy as in like throwing a lot of information at you. More on the Moscow Music Peace Festival, which this is the anniversary of that, and our gigantic rockiversary that we have today. Huge, I tell ya. Gigantic. And we'll recap Florida Men. Thank you, Tyler, for that. Florida Men in the 5 o'clock hour. Beartooth.

System of a Down, which just hit a billion on that particular song. A billion? Well, a billion streams. Aerials just passed the billion stream mark on Spotify. This now joins up with Toxicity, Chop Suey, and Lonely Day. Florida men make the show. You know, two guys in a Florida parking lot. It sounds like a joke, doesn't it? One guy has a machete. The other guy has a hatchet. Oh, anyway, we're making comparatives to cutting items. The two Florida men, if I'm talking about it, obviously didn't go well. Charged with aggravated battery, taking up arms, machete, and hatchet. Grocery store parking lot, physical altercation between Everett and James over a love interest. One being the former boyfriend of this girl, and the other one being the current boyfriend of this same woman. It started out as a verbal altercation, and then weapons were produced. And then the cops show up. That's when the cops come in. The argument brewing over a woman that the one was dating and the other guy used to date. Yeah. So, and as I mentioned earlier, there is a picture of all three of them. And we all have to have someone to love, don't we? Thank you, Tyler, for your email. 3 days grace, the Blaze.

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Rick and Benjamin, they'll be up at the Mac in Council Bluffs with Chevelle and Starset. Our messy rockiversary that we touched on last hour, we'll wrap it up now. It is the anniversary of the Moscow Music Peace Festival, August 12th and 13th, 1989, put on by Doc McGee. It was for the Make a Difference Foundation. Doc McGee got busted for drugs. Let's just break this down to the basics. Doc McGee gets busted for drugs. He's working with Manuel Noriega, trying to bring in 20 tons of pot on a shrimp boat. Gets caught, goes to jail. They're going to give him 30 years. This is the guy who's the manager for it all tracks, right? He's a manager for Motley Crue, a bunch of other rock bands. And so he says, don't let me, I don't want to go to jail. I'm paraphrasing here. I don't want to go to jail. How about if I put on a big concert to help out the kids in Moscow? I don't know what the difference was between having the show here in America but with kids in Moscow, but then he does it. Motley Crue, Ozzy Osbourne, The Scorpions, Gorky Park, some of you remember that band name, Bon Jovi, all play this big Moscow Music Peace Festival. And it's the first concert held at the stadium where there are not chairs. It's an open area where you're allowed, and that had never been done before. So they have it there, and there's giant fights between the bands backstage. Motley Crue hate Bon Jovi. Bon Jovi hates Motley Crue. Scorpions don't care because they're like, we're Germans. We don't care about your American antics. And Ozzy is in his own world. And by the way, this is for drug and alcohol addiction in Moscow. And as I mentioned last hour, everybody backstage is drinking and smoking and doing drugs. It all lines up, doesn't it? Yeah, here's Motley Crue.

0: Tim Montana on the Blaze, your Blaze Rock Bus, stories you should know about. Okay, there's a couple of things to mention. The fact that Ritchie Blackmore is going to be with Deep Purple tonight for the first time in 30 years as they're playing a show in New York. Ritchie unveiled this yesterday on Instagram. The Travis Barker documentary, Louder Than Fear, premieres tomorrow on Hulu and Disney Plus. Travis did not like to imbibe in substances before they went on stage, maybe afterwards. But they were on tour with Cypress Hill one time, and the guys from Cypress Hill just got off stage and said, hey, Travis, come on. Let's go have a little something, something. Travis didn't want to. They said, come on, it's our last date with the tour. Come on, come on, come on, come on. There's that voice. Travis does. He said it was the worst gig of his life because he felt awful. He felt like his brain was completely shut off and his body was in just auto mode. Documentary does look good again. It's starting out tomorrow. It's your Blaze Rock Bus, powered by Bombers Garage and BombersGarage.com. 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

Nickelback on 104.1 The Blaze. Everything Under the Sun. It'll be out in late October. Rattle the Cage. We'll probably get a date with Nickelback because they like playing here. Just some small town kids out of Canada. You know that, right? They're just small town kids. It's pretty cool. You have to look it up. Rockiversary. It's a big one. Metallica, the Black Album, August 12th, 1991. A gigantic record for the band. And yeah, of course, I mean, you get James, you got Lars, you got Kirk, and Jason. Holier than thou. Metallica, the 1991

Self-titled album, the song's lyrics criticize judgment, gossip, and the hypocrisy of people who point fingers at others. It's a Rockiversary. It's Metallica. It's the Black Album.

401 The Blaze, Nate Nation. I've got concert tickets, details for them at least. I don't think I have any for tonight, but I got your details on some cash, some cool giveaways as we get ready to wrap up summer, and of course plans for this weekend too. It's all on the way. First, got to get you the latest from Evanescence. Who will you follow here on

0: Blaze Army, gather the masses. 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